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Say, okay, I'm Brana Walker. Who call me fee and then out to me a Mark Bernard to Ramaker in me, Wumi cry, Obu Nim said the ticket on him. Oba, so I'll say Bombay and Bessel worry. Eh, Winim She, Oba, Winim send a fee. Wankas and Wankas, Utin your good trees, Gaunim She won't. Never then how the Quadu be in pass. Da uko abranti wa uzo, I want to spend the night. 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

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Me di abe ware. 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Iti weni be mane ma hu bi mti me mede. Me me mo akwanchira. Shaving so. Who the me pacho? Me ni akwanchira bi ama who the me pacho shaving. Abrante no beba. A friend nation prophet na nation. Onu ni ya kura. Dodo rantini boya. Badia woke a juma, but where Jarwa room, and if you always see your honey, may manage your bow or crock roll near my way. What I say, we near Quantram de Monana. Would all power shall see you, not penny Magugu, no criminal has all my fear. Make us a toy, you know, Debbie, when your mamma, your one now your own. 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Oh, Dimlika, I said, kitchen. 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I said, I can be on your catcher. But I need a mumpire. Who bumpire now? They are genuine, so yeah, you man. What must I say? Bro, for more can I say? Neatness and the godliness to what? At the end, who refuse, bro? 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Prophet destiny. And you know, when I buy it. Again, I'm in a walk, my wee. See, your home. Your baby, the amount. 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

0: Mary and Hannah belongs to God. We give him praise and glory for giving us opportunity. We thank God for his grace. The Bible says his grace and his mercy endure forever. We thank God for his grace and his wonderful power given unto us. All glory belongs to Jesus. For the Bible said, the name of the Lord is a strong tower, for righteous run into it and they become saved. And David said, the Lord is my light and my salvation, and to whom shall I be afraid? I'll fear no evil, for thou art with me. 1,000 will fall on my side, 10,000 on my other side, but they can never come near me. Remember to follow me, no being flow. 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I'm about to wait to meet my gentleman live for TikTok CCR. Hey, you know, I Papa Grippa, P-E-P-E. Frubi no being Frubi. I'm about to meet tonight, CCR. Yes, soon, soon, soon. My catch will say yes, soon, soon, soon. It's a spirituality. Obedia deny you too late. Obedia deny you. Listen, I heard about it. Now you're too late. Now they are missing Obedia deny you about it. Kwa ibine kana so se onyini onye ne hwaduru 30 no fam down obegye di na aye den na ye too late asante fong me timi ensa yimu na se mi hu yanka enso na catch dey me yoma yo ene me nya anyo na nam wa bia wa mi enire me yema yo ene me nya anyo na nam wa bia no bia no dafo ti mi ye obetumi aba TikTok sisi ya insraba king of worship me musa wo hwe me of TikTok. Yeah, we're at 12 Munti, make us say you're 12 o'clock. Make us say Friday. Friday be a guy. Nipa be a break. Nipa break. Nipa break. I had a BM, I can't say me say. Asante phone with Tibaku Yumbako. So I sort of born your born home. Your preparation will determine what will happen. Maybe I'm a castle on your old friend Motiano, the friend of Buffalo, and your old friend, a kind of a bosom, a friend in Yame. Now, bet ye deny you too late. Sanity. I'll call room a solid emoa, and I'll call room a compound. I'll connect to Kakakasi. Mosum Mary a crown crown. And then my charismatic soft will be in Koyabi, like I say, a bosom. Why do you know? If you don't wake up for your life, when you be bound, what's on? You're too late. You better what you are saying, and I can't so much at all. Didn't you have a bit of bubble? You tell your man, could you? Didn't you have a budget slipping in Serapa? Didn't you have a tally? And now, why? Didn't you have a man in a dear goo? Maybe it's because there be a solia. Who drink your obedi home? Who drink your radibidi home? Who drink your obedi home? The people you associate yourself with will determine the level you are going. Your association will determine your acceleration. I'm a man with the word of God. Now I know I can first Samuel chapter 2. And what do you best start here for the next? First Samuel chapter 2. First Samuel chapter 2, no.
1: First Samuel chapter 2.
0: If this somebody copy me say, I've got 2 o'clock. Me know and then me bomb pay my member. Me be line at him. Me shen yet when him. Me say obedie di na ye too late. Obedie di no. Obedie di no. Because who friend answer? Who friend come say trop? Obedie di no. Na ye too late. Sanity. Mamina, in an end, I may send and come as well and what you are. Mammy Penny Moon of Free Tamani, as a man with a bio. Your pony must have a catamor coming to him. Nebana wapono, Nebana on fee, the beam no born, the dear mayor, deliverance of spirit in the castle fame was sent by the friend Patrick. Wouldn't you say, and that 3 days or by ya, be ya quantamano, Nebana's ascending 5 million. Now, what did you cut the banner no one penny in my venue? Missy Bribian could come paper and get it today. The kind of crater. Mr. Tawana Bompires, a woman with Chakuru. Empire and your bo. May there be a member radio, may can't say me say, Yawa Dibu, a yam piebo, and Yawa Dibu also a yam piebo. Ain't it Jesus can say me, was a sir at the bindway, a dim piebo in the body, a continent. The same yes, no, or got two abrenti in the near fra, one mom piaman, what in the swan a go from, but over Timmy, Timmy, ain't it solo or brabosso? No one solo now with a facu, what a wadia so, Susuda, many Pabian can't know the Bibi anyhow. So wake up for your life. Never be deceived by anybody. First Samuel chapter 2, verse number 1 down. What's the Woody and Cassa Hunter and Cassa Bibli and Tlassin Cassan Adam Mabel? Adam and Newman Quay, Adam and Minquadia Mabel, and I will be quit anywhere you drop. Minion quit anywhere you drop. As soon as he quit anywhere you drop, and you drop Quajibi. I didn't know Quajibi. Say, yeah, I didn't know Winjibi. You don't foot me, yeah. Well, Hunumu ever found the moon, but Hunumu ain't to be found the moon. We are talking about the word of God. The TMEA. Wake up for your life. And you made me catch us and run for your destiny. Get in an ahana ever some pie away. But I take talk about you anymore. And your Papa Agrippa, P A P A. But I put TMEA. TMEA. 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In Casa Casa Hantan Casa. 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
1: A radin on Yakopa or Hunu Adinina.
0: If we say, would I didn't yammy or Yadia? Would I didn't yammy or Yadia? What you want to be our condom movie? What you want to be our dinner say? What do you say? 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You have not wake up. 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Nothing is moving. Things have become difficult. Things have become cumbersome. It is not by your strength. It's not by your ability. It's not by your knowledge. It's not because of you're too intelligent. It's not because you're too smart. But it's by the power and by the dunamis anointing. It's by the grace of God and the anointing of God that make us rich and successful. The Bible says, Hannah said, and Kasa and Tankasa.
2: And can some be there?
3: Was
2: it a more The truth I want to tell you is that wake up for your life, because nobody will fight for you. You are yourself with it. But I know make catch us or so one or yadi or boana. 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Come on for near without it. Come on for near without it. But so one solia emfa. Bearman and say programs air co when the bearman abrabom. This is a one pie boom. Usually park one to the coin. Memo being kind to us a quantity. Your cassa quantity and a quantity. Your cassa quantity could a quantity and a day. 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A quantity is a woo cobble be the windy moo. 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

0: 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What is going on? 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But the truth is. 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Nan nomu na fe. Se shini ho. Catch him, says she knew her. Mix it, did it, Kakara. And I down, I can say, but we condemn, Miss Kakara, no matter where. When there was a secret, any home, with a look at my fan 20. Cotton Maggie keep, Tom Maggie keep Macumacu 12. Now mix enough up your tobacco missing. Now, no matter where. Now, man, what 3 days, 4 days? So, when we are what to be? The cats will play. 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Just say what the tunnel. One farm to a baby, a free at all. You don't need to tell me, say, me GD. Dabio, so soon, what GDA? Me pato, what GDA? Quadina motorway. Naba, when Zamina Casa, what you say? Now, me best man above for a baby, it's me GD. Cabe Bokum. Jesus could a GD, I know, Denny. I was saying, Oberon, somebody didn't call the portal. Was it a winning or a Johnny Banu and down? We are the ever to form. Yes, when Johnny one to form. What say or catch it up on some say? What you say? What you say? And so we would have done with young coupon, ya dear. Madame Mamin Castle, Jatin, ya dear, not better than young famoa. Your first soon sumum wow. Member being kind to us as soon sumumi ho. Member being kind to us as spirit in ho. Me catch on your meat and your meal by your missus and go demo. Me spirit as so be move physical. What are you talking about? And your diet. We are talking about physical. Me starting them with your whole spirit 2 times. Physical. This year, your last 2 weeks, your spirit, best ramen. Physical. Yeah. Nipa, physical. Yeah. And then 4 days, spirit, best ramen. You can't soon sum myself. Don't joke with spirituality. Soon sum some of your real. And rather catch a Moses, a minamikum, namina mimanka. Now, some minamikum, minamimanka, and you catch the Israel for say, catch the Ghana for say. Catch the young coupon myself. Catch the woman with me with a deal, he said. Well, Quaker, Rebecca, and Yamasa, ya frame. You should be a medi frame. A Fanta, a medi frame. Coco, a medi frame. Patrick, the Bibia Fremana. The back of Abra, the mummy.
1: Where are the Cassachi Moses?
0: Where are the Cassachi Moses? Say, Israel for command the woman, I catch the woman, say,
1: dear.
0: From my year, dear.
1: Or sit
0: there, you. Medaba, dear.
1: But you are near the
0: Patrick, what's in your own deed? What do you say? I mean, did you come about that? Is solid with the more what he may say? One must soon summon the near near all my own power.
2: Dark,
0: let me cut it out. Wake up for your destiny. The soon summon you to the cry. It and let me catch you say, Empire, where you watch night and let every month be an amia all night. May you know every last Friday of the month. Then now watch night way a your angelic watch night. And you watch night in Radia catch him is a mean so incense. Mean Felicia Mekawaho, me catch no brain. Because from Prophet Agrippa, we need the Prophet Agrippa.
1: Yes.
0: Me Agrippa and a guy named.

0: Tajirawo. Then they said to him, they saw incense. And well, what's night? And I say, to them that believe, he gave them the power and the dunamis anointing to become the children and the sons of God. You can't come here so much now. Was it the one that Moses said? Forget the Israel from command. You know, from my idea.
1: My dear, I'm not
0: afraid. I'm not sure. At the age of 7 years, I'm starting to come in a bem. We know what we are talking about. The statistics come at the age of 7 years. I sing for Swab on Tinsel. We can't have them. And I'm the engineer, baby, a metro. They turn their flab off war. And then your angelic watch night. And your above for watch night. Madam, who bless celebrate your mouth? And you men quay celebrate your mouth. Branian for soon, soon, towerty. Branian just said, ain't in a wobble. Maybe I may cast and be ready and answer me cast, Miss Egg. Mimi, little answer be ready. I may die cause, say, may sound come deep, deep. Because who said it deep, deep? And Quafono moon to me, Sabino, I can't also win the panay at the body, as I say. It may say deep. Never move Basolo was seen is believing. And that 3 days, also soldier of Basolo, may send him come loose. Retire old soldier, or 70 plus to 80. May send him come San Wosu. May kind of hint us some Yakos Nosu. Baba Kuno Betina, Baba, may send him come so free voter regional. May send him come, Simon, who says, say, Baba, no, you're not in Nosu. Mr. Penny, who so much obey my influence, obey my Yajuma, or some pay no correct. Me bear man in Yajuma, or about office, or the captain say, pray, say, Papa, me bear man in Yajuma, put your talk.
1: Gana, yana, I can't say, or no, edging for me, Okasana,
0: Mama confirmation.
1: Mama confirmation.
0: Uh-huh.
1: Papa, and a cashier, and say, the bear my Yajuma, but I don't get a ferris or becker.
0: I don't get a felly, and do it with this and all captain. Papa, no, but I never can answer me to me. Oba will be whom? Oh, we are them when I'm a whore. One in the bone, come on. What can be beach them? Or can't be beach them? The band is sending me whom? We see me could assume some and find your men yagro. It was so put a new man queer, but I am wow. A queer crab and yamo who buy. Now, Cassiabi and Guan to Antony. They cannot crash them. We defend your men yagro. Whenever Bob was no be as a little coon, what do you see? 2 city, 5 city coon. I bet I win your name. It is solid. The person who is me at tell you, Radicae, what's the catcher is that for so one penny? Diane, it's a Radiway Diania. Yet the man, I would dear. What the manua, when you put me at the end, cut him. Men, I'm a catcher. What's the moment, Pedaba, the Twaskin Cabarro? Eh?
1: Nakacha, I said.
0: Numbers 28, verse 2 down.
1: Verse 2, no.
0: Share.
1: Israel for.
0: Israel for.
1: Nakacha, I said.
0: My idea.
1: My idea.
0: My dear,
1: what the boat, Oja.
0: The boat,
1: for dear mommy.
0: For dear mommy.
1: Mame, no. Munche.
0: Munche.
1: I'm a family.
0: Munche, Diana, and Bremen. I will bless him.
1: Nakacha, I said.
0: Kacha, I
1: said. For dear mom family already.
0: I for dear no mom from Bremen, you do human in here.
1: And you answer, mommy.
0: I'm a pain, you answer, mommy. And
1: what the affair?
0: I will be affair. I would do no one found but Dakro or so for the da one found by the body or so for the it was your daddy. Oh, did he? What name would him? We are numbers in a mechanical barber on moon seminary canoe. Solenium Pesun Sumabe to Miabua, Brani and Shadi and Ekosua Bedaboom, and then your watch night. Kwasoli akwa kwa nothing is working. 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This is sofo so. 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Me kanu kwa chere ho. Wake up for your destiny. Run for your destiny. Edward no power will be on Fakuko Mesu Tebusu. One Kasa and a one Kasa. wo fight for ho etin penny for say e wo me na wo ye enya pe o se media yanka say ye ndia
2: enanka so
0: etin me kasa me see man kasa ye see me see because me nim ni amehu na me nim ni amate Kadi Broski Bataya. 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
0: Nafa Baco, Nafa Bunu, Anopadia, the Tobo, Anopadia, and Minamaye. 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And to Uber Bano, what you know, but you're not
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1: be a queer Adriania for the
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1: I didn't good year. Abba.
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1: I was here and go to
0: Abu
1: Biako Afro.
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0: 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Na so sofo ko wale ye je ne snap. Wo sofo ko wale ne me se ye je ne dan.
1: Snap.
0: Pentecost ada na ko wale ye snap ne di ka dey. Praise be sofo no be wale ye epa snap ne dey. The part will be winning a Bessian one, and yes, snap your decay to go from. Yes, Sunday, the go from. It is a gun and nipping Nima country, Nimunyama, no opinion, no water. Men can say, Fringa, me. Your cast will be a deaf one, will be a commissionia. The wedding comes in, what you say? Obia will come, Obia will come. It will commission be a spirit, it to mean things it was so. Obviously, I am commissioning, but so who spirited
2: that?
0: We am commissioning, who spirit 101 that? Who spirit physical that? Hey, and then I'm all young Comsenino. Who beat a brandium wall soon, Sumina Hubi? We are not talking about the fake one. We are talking about the power and the rest spirit of God. It was in the one year about the
1: Wushi
0: and
1: Sansutua.
0: Wushi and Sansutua.
1: Abu Pain.
0: Naimu.
1: Biakon. A drama Biakon.
0: Cronkrobia.
1: Wushi and San.
0: Cronkrobia. Efa.
1: A ready fee.
0: I know Solifio. No one shared the
1: end. San.
0: Wushi and San.
1: Washiano.
0: Eme Urade. Once you in Sanama de Pana, once you in Sanama Naya, once you in Sanamobi, once you in Samakodo, was the one Shima Wana, Solana Puaku work with this quota, a bed and a yam, which you go yam, Diana Bako, Diana Taiwichi, soon so many Taiwichi, it will fear before Solitiawa, was him fear Rade. They say, Ufia before, but even Mamma who crying, no mass Solitia, because when you would have the appetite, when you would have given your men, what's up with your men would have it. And to go this and why ye and say, dear the man, ye, Baba become once a matter of
2: one.
0: Go this and say, dear the man, ye, and to Proverbs chapter 6. Mima Catos and Mimashia Babu named Gumium, and Gumium say, you know, and Gumium Satakana Paya. Proverbs chapter 6. Famico, and I mean, so idea. Proverbs chapter 6, verse 6. Quatufu,
1: contact
0: Yanchena, Shanaka, Nuhuyans, if it's a winning today, opening is to differ. Nelson or no sign Tatiano, or Sessian Diane, I will hook Rubre, and to Obian and I am, or Crossum, so a class spirit, and come and go for complaining on complaining. Time we see why you're dean on when you're dean, man. It was a let the weak say, I am strong. It will be with the wars, yes, in a week, but on the hot tunnel. You could only soon, soon, and I'm. Baba said, they that know they are God, they shall do exploit. It was a quarter for Quentatian chain, Kusiana crying, only the only answer, only no new titre, only penny is to differ. Nelson was yes in a drink, our hook will break,
1: our
0: bois,
1: our
0: bois, our bois, our bois, our bois, our bois, our bois, our bois, our bois, our bois, our bois, our bois, our bois, our bois, our bois, our bois, our bois, our bois, our bois, our bois, our bois, our bois, our bois, our bois, our bois, our bois, our bois, our bois, our bois, our bois, our bois, our bois, our bois, our bois, our bois, our bois, our bois, our bois, our bois, our bois, our bois, our bois, our bois, our bois, our bois, our bois, our bois, our bois, our bois, our bois, our bois, our bois, our bois, our bois, our bois, our bois, our bois, our bois, our bois, our bois, our bois, 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

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Debut under the mayor. 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That bain, I'll be called. And before the British started condemning soon, Sumunioma, but then there were any bomb, who's about to say. A big crew. We'll be under 40 years, we'll be under 40 million than I can to Munibi. Over 38 years, only 38 million than I can to. Obi tie mi over 60 years only 60 million that we can't do. And so condemn sunsumu niyama. What condemn sunsuma kwantre? Madam Sole wate because nyawa ye ye no anye ye kwa. She can be the one mo da kwa. She can be the one mo nani miru na ye ye. Me go be in kanje that we say. She say wa dem die wo soro. Na that be win sabe ka. Yes, I know Moka. She said, what did you was through? A down our current, you know. If you will, she said, I did with you was through, and come back or rent. Assassin or rent, no. Assassin, we are going to send it, you know, through, and come back or rent. It's Bobra. Bobra. What kind of Bible now, Proverbs now, put this in the banner, banana yard. Was it a good man, a righteous person, live an inheritance? What did you a Japadia money, money, mark? It's why they train training you'll be away ye abobre ye ye. No be on what you go to me dinu kure. What's the one wasawo? And you will pass over no menu, and you will pass over no man's home, and you will pass over no cocaine, and you will pass over by Jamayo, but Bribin pussy, Bribin,

0: what's your drum bra? 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Are you with me here? It's because soon, soon, someone tell me when you make up. 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Now, I just said number one in Nancy, so I'm not sad. The only day, Ekurano. I mean, Castle Mitchell. From a quarter to 12 chapter 12, from into our deal. Can you run the car? I ain't going to come on this year. Wouldn't see Babu Moons among. Yet come Babu Moons among Vanyajima. Deuteronomy chapter 12. Deuteronomy chapter 12, verse 23. Deuteronomy 12, 23. Not for 24, come on. Not for 25, come on. Let me tell you what you are. Deuteronomy, who baby you are?
1: Yeah, I'm going to hear.
0: Me ba kala bru nyego.
1: Ye nkuna he.
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1: 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Ye nkuna he. Wani moja. 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
0: 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Enti moja na Exod and Numbers, Ekatre, Numbers 28, in the Katu say, she a good honorable, and yet she a cran, what he may would have day. What a cran name would have day. Was it she in a way in this act, and I be? Into your quab, why you knew Mojano? Mintro, I be. Wouldn't you want to come into? Come out with him.
1: Not new a cra and can't nominal home.
0: And new Mojan and can't nominal home. Quab.
1: She a good form.
0: She a good form. They said about you. She a good form. It will be to me a chamois de good form. And that 3 days I endross at a bear. You know, most of this salah. Remote is you gooey. Remota into nineteen and pointing and true bukumuya. What in jail because in Frinyame? What in jail was your way in Frinyame? In Frinyame? Anyone there? And there you come when we see cap power. We are sisters here. I was them for. Because they know the right. Woman knew the case, you know, or success. But some say, can you be adding to that? Ata, Fibiano, or to be Queen and Chia, no, a friend could fire parties or Mumedidi. What Cassie was saying? When you mean it? Because you say, oh, no, ya, when you meet here in the body, the souffle. It was a sheer much and a good form, a mammy would have been. No, and no, she good form said about it, and so, what she would get a busy twasso.
1: And so, no, ma,
0: nay,
1: and so, no, ma,
0: and so, and a woman
1: would do it.
0: I'll be doing it, you know,
1: ye,
0: oh, yeah, the attendant, we would have any soir.
1: A cronkronia.
0: Ah, it's a cronkronia.
1: As
0: I saw with them, and oh, boss,
1: adiama, no court for a quan.
0: To a woman and I was if you would trap Sam Wentano, no one she would say, and soir, and on a bayer day. If it's so, when the woman ye, it won't mean chubby. Wentano won't mean chubby. And only you move me, we are girls who go with a soon soon. Never had yet said, you're my year by year. May I yam on your mamma? Now to be banned to an ammo bar, who be firm no room, now with Timbuko Yusu and I hear you, man. Or it was saying, Frename.
1: Oh,
0: yeah, I don't need your faith. Me say, you did you know? And you did you know? What you also were did you know? Did it in a way? And when I'm a chef of you a TikTok, now on a conformiasia, no challenge you conform, no challenge you conform, and one a conform you is a kind. And on status or this kind of two no conform and cast any yam. Oh, chasa and chasa and chasa, no man or simon is rebel, no man is rebel. And on success or sis rebel or say or sisican was rebel or so. Or say, yeah, no, you know, Sandy Betrayal, you fool and chap, and on the suffering in Samara. Or the suffering in Samara. I didn't know who found his uncle, who be charmed at the trap. And one of you represented for no, no, and one of you, okay, no problem. And I say, Mamma Matanos, confound on a tardy egg. Or on a tardy, you know. I no see say kan no re sika no to na tadi mo try tadi na ntwa I no see mo fa sofo mo ma sofo mera I no see sofo na tadi but two years tar nate what's the scene ni ho me ka lu kwach na osem san ka me 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no because if you are not doing anything, you will be here. By this time, go help one on your for you. Because Obina, Obina, now your woman cast him into now. From across Psalm 59, I'm in Sarah Dio. Near just Psalm 59. Tien, why be a David Boa? Psalm 59, the assembly and David Kawaha. Psalm 59, David in Yum. From a corner, I'm in Sidian Kupon, but Adibuha. 0241 45 Munya de
1: Munyare
0: Mumpire.
1: Dabi
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1: Munyare
0: Mumpire.
1: Dabi
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0: No Munjabu. 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Famico Revelation chapter 22. We are making your back as Old Testament. Famico New Testament. Revelation 22. We are talking about the word of God.
1: Verse 1.
0: Revelation 22. Where do you go? Maybe kind two unity. Okay, start with one young girl. And then say, but I have found money perfume.
1: And look at the powerful
0: money perfume. 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
1: The obe kana obi nya.
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1: but tenase
0: ne ba de famison kasa ntia na ye watch night eti ena no e ye package ne ye two e ye counselor ene de ba de all night counselor ne sase anopa 6 o'clock Number po area 3 o'clock. All night they starting 9 p.m. All night near your incense night, you know. All night near incense night. And the nipple be a woman be a woman. Me chena wa adjula ni se kope ba webi a winya. Ya wa habe be fena sasini ya buwa. 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And obi kwante da. 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Nane ya wa habe be fena nyambi uwa nse na me u. Where me call what Daniel granted that number one son of a woo. You're the agent, dear. You're the agent, dear. Or be at the new man, quay, or be called one in the banner frame, or born in San Asa. You're the agent, dear. You're the agent, dear. It's a new man wounding when you're new morning a day on channel. Number in 0241 45 78 and 03 0241 45 78 03. It is Deuteronomy chapter 12. No, baby, I need a kind of was in a rabbit catcher. And he said, was a wonder woman, Monsieur Mojani go from the same so we are. I remember when a woman buy a day at the year, and when I know pay me the catcher, was say, your castle will pay my daddy go from my own to me. And to all you know, and I didn't know to me now what they saw. Actually, me have been. And then you're my mean. Not better be near day, the journey. For this pill, what partner be you cost a name? Now, catch you, I be a cost you say. Question I heard a real preaching was on obiesu. The salvation word I'm a bow was on obiesu. I'm telling you. And we are saying, tell me, I've been 30 in time with you. Now, I am. My last and I may realize my time will be mean, time will be done. It means I'm a doa. Mamma can't say, I'm in never mean clear you. Same doa, not a power, some of our own. Who did my time coming, Kaby?
1: I'm
0: not sure, same doa. But I mean, no, not between one. Oka one, make a four. Oka six, make a ten. Oka ten, make a hundred. Men are catching out. But some doa, power, some of our own. Dima, tell Kaby, I mean, respond with that. That's my destiny in my life. It in your make catch will be and say, who person, I mean, picture a brabum. And then your person will be obey the own tria. Abrabona jin slipping in slap. One castle to Musa Bama, West, who bam a yajuma. Edwana, I was so bad one on a wall. No, I cause you an awkward, you may never cause he say. I cause you an awkward, you man, a ombatardi, and yan, and I cause you a who. I cause you as a Berjuma. Berjuma on fraud about you, Mura. Missy Berjuma on fraud about you, Mura. Berjuma. Bwejuma. Numbers in ye. 02 41 78 03. Only more will be on the winter. Namia Jumano, Namia Summon, Namia Sunsum, Yumana Yano, a Gahod walk. There be a member radio, make us your software, or the pen, and any software. And your software, or the spirit, and any software. And your software, the Azan, a software. You mutray. It was off where near him. Was off one pen, or by other, one year's answer, and you know, spirit.
1: Media your spirit.
0: It is a wound in your mania, obey your nature. And I would do one dear new yammy or so yet, or you name it. It is solemn no better born in your man quay, or be the to poverty who come every winter, or be the to poverty with every winter, or be Yisika, sister. I actually have cost for TikTok. Or be to me Yisika Bondo, no, the amount of baby, or any boyfriend now. Me share TikTok video be on. Now boy, no Kulesika Bondo. Now we see you being a boyfriend, and I say, or person again, and down one a can him. Not this, Sika, we man. Get it, dear me, dig by energy. Me by energy, you cross it. 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It ain't nothing casting free. I wouldn't even win him. But I would be better ready. I never saw my metal crying. Me was in. You're a person of Bobra. You're a person of the spirit of Buono. You're a person of the Sunsum of Buono. Number number number. A 0241 45 78 and a 03. And I am and a life. Maybe he call Makumaku 20. And Nadia Matum. Last week, I told you, maybe I'm picking 10. Then, so I don't care 10. But I never be allowed to make 20. Numbers in a maybe or trotter. When you are tissing a beer to fre. Me what TikTok is here, Papa Agrippa, PAPA. 0241 45 78 and a 03. When you're up, collect number. And I mean, number, number where my ball radio used to have for 5 years. And on a maybe, means it's not. Me yazan kama change change me numbers. Dan kama change change me din. E parle me se me yazan. 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
0: Ose nyame nye de badi. 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
1: Oh.
0: I forgot your banner, one day, and a bear much sooner. Could you talk? Well, then, what do you find the panier soon? So, when your mamma and your uncle, yeah. Now, Baco and your macata is all come and say, I'm an uncle, and only the medicine with secret. Secret low key, number the amount fair no come home. Now, they call. Who jolly already be spirit in your mere fat? Madame Cato, you and your sister, we are dancing with you. On the video dance sister means to be the dance here. Yenko Tiemra. No man in ye. And to me be a lana to Nabrante be Timodin Ebenezer. If I disam more be siame, mena me catch it all. I no pay a package in here too. Ada say, Baba counselor, I no pay from 6 o'clock. Elko Pimisever was saying 3 o'clock. A counselor 101. Oba, menji consultation fee. Banya tenese. Oba, now better name any more. Soon your back can be and I will follow. May catch your play. May catch your play. Me was my zenu. Me was Zenu Trotro Station inside. And when I'm home, me patrol baby, who feel be a faka besu asama in traffic. Who do asama in traffic? 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Tema asama in traffic. 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When you fasaka na kate driver na mate, messi was Zenu Station. When you see anwa frame number way. 02241 45 78 and 03 02241 45 78 03 02241 45 78 03
3: Nya oni nyame na eye ejuma wa ase. Itimi ko ofie manda so, e na me connect e me brother. Ene me maami, ene me ku ne me namfo ba han musi. Inti e ba na me brother, oye ejuma. Sina na ejuma be say for 3 years. Sina onye ejuma. Na me ka che ni say, oba na e ma na kwantwa ontimi nye. Na me ka che ni say, on be papa no kanche papa say. Daddy, kuma me akwantwa mintimi nye no nche say me obi na me pese me ye minister ntina mintimi nye no. No, see, on quite can say, Connor catch up and a mini papa bet me. I had the abwa. Make I answer later or buy into or buy and no bet catch you say. On you, my for 3 years, you know, one in a cassaye into one in a cassaye no. Ni money pepe pepe and I'm a bad and ya ejuma. A forklift operator and on ya ejuma. How is it? That was Wednesday into the Monday. No more friend with
4: Amen.
3: If you say, me to my dear side too. But market enko ye. Before market enko ye. Before matuma dia 100. At my I'm at
4: to welcome my boy. Have you been by
0: and come with me by talk as a
4: free?
0: Who can say free tema? I think I'm going to go to the farm. One FN Akwesi. One FN Akwesi. 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
4: Ose?
0: Me pese mi ni mu sia no pay why but made answer that so ba be hu ya no pay na all night na say why
4: that boy am
0: you was in go so at the direction e beto hello
4: hello
0: me ba talk as a friend ta made na pese ba for me say ma o we no wife and wallet sa awu ma for how long dey for 4 years in here. Me person me no see one on one Jesus nsumu ne mabo awate. 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direct say no. Me silver the enemy nyam toss on family dominanti. Amen. 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Hello. 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Hello. Okay, on kasa mami foot before fro. Hello. Me patch up no radio no kasa free. Baby, I want to be same as soon, over same as soon, over same as soon. Jina ye, Nello radio, Okasa free fan. One a friend, Kojo, Joe, ye whine. Hello? Hello?
5: Pacho, I am a mommy, Yaba.
0: Oh, I am fan.
5: Oh, I'm a classic, yeah.
0: Mone na tena fie ba komuda.
5: Pato han.
0: 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Everybody say I know kasi ano pe wadi be bi kwa ma. Hello?
5: Hello ba.
0: Hello?
5: Good morning.
0: Me pato ka se free agripa ni u ka se free.
5: Ba pato mo fa.
0: Ah, lie ni mo nti kra. O se o ka se free. O se o ka se free.
5: Madina.
0: What say? Madina. Mami bi saw question. Mami bi saw question bi. What na baby to say UPSC ho side ara?
4: When
0: I was a CR. Open this sign, we are clear on my idea, my why? What a fan acquacy? What a fan acquacy?
4: Acquacy.
0: Aye.
4: I talk about
0: me person in Lucia, 101, because in your baby, spiritual idea be a change up within the whole baby home come. Why? Yamislao. Hello, new pep, new pep. Brahmia Mua. Maybe I talk as a friend. Me patient kan won so ka se free.
4: Ojo ka fo gwa won.
0: E di na pese rade fa mi sue ma o. One of any Mr. George no. Mr. George ni ya wan kasa na black kwame ni ya wan. Kwame George ni ya wan kasa. Afei what you made?
4: Ojo.
0: Openi, when we say what in us, I'm a soon summon, you mean now quit yaw. First, then you may quit by seeing your magic. One of the friends piano. I hope a papa need about now in Tenda. And come on, cost over to pay a bidding. Come on, why? I'm running your case, I'm not sure any man up here. 0241 45 78 and 03. Now, you're missing me because soon soon you're passing by the family of one normal. Maybe I talk as every him. Tell my dear, I'm passing by the family of your mom. What do you mean? I am because my wisdom fancy phobia see a meeting, a found. One of them could be Corbino.
4: I'm a transfer
0: from that I'm saying I'm going to be Friday. Oba, I'm not going to be Friday. Oba, I'm not going to be Friday. Oba, I'm not going
4: to be Friday.
0: Oba, I'm not going to be Friday. Go with you. Go with you. May you never feel so. Sir, I'm saying, Abbas, I will be in 10 years. Oba, I'm going to be Friday. I'm going to be Friday. Mimi cast my house with you, Biasa. Me carry a fan of me discabu nipano. Internet in a frisono. No, no, to a time, mammy. Hello?
4: Oh,
0: Yamiano Banama, oh, man, so at a fina blade. Oh, Casa free. As I am, I don't know, but it's a lot of a machine.
4: One Casa,
0: what you want to know, be a sour, and I say, I'm here, dear, ya woo. Eh? 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
4: Hello.
0: Me ba talk as a friend.
4: O ba pa pa pa pa.
0: A dia na pa se ba fa monsieur Mao.
4: Ni ma en pa pa na to pin ta ba pa pa.
0: Ani ma be fa me kasa tire oba ni nyina se obetu anam. 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
4: Pastor,
0: one of any Ernest.
4: Pastor,
0: Ernest, near one castle, make castle before seven more abranti be friend Ernest. Who fray your whole castle before seven, which on the same Ernest near wine?
4: Pastor,
0: may perceive you say within your Ernest, I mean, who is Yano paper, whom you are sorry for your why. Add a sober back council, and all about all night in the Munia in our bar. Bessiam on a paper council, and I say, what? I know best says so croak no way solely for you. I 101, we who are now coffee. And I know about all night and see 9 o'clock. 9 p.m. be whom you are not paying. Assist a fiani or the aim. May fiani a wine, a fiani a wine.
4: Oh, we will be after.
0: Brabes yame. Why, Otto Adriane? Oba me nobody in whom come. Why?
4: Well, my friend.
0: Without Sibi Bree. Hello.
4: Hello.
0: May I join your mark as a friend? Tado.
4: Tama.
0: Tell my dear, I'll pass it right from Monsieur Mount. Ohemato and Amobesia, why? Why? Sister, I've been an unimono.
5: Sister,
0: I've been
5: an unimono.
0: Why are you?
5: I've been
0: an unimono. I've been all night and I'll be back as well counseling. I've
5: been an unimono.
0: I know pay ya and they are all night and they. And then went to me and so, hey, I said, oh, you know, born here. Hello, hello, 0241 45 78 and 03 0241 45 78 03. Okay, went to me and you know, so you are picking up from Mrs. Nana, no person, but I'm no, hello. Hello.
6: Hello.
0: We ba talk as a friend. Madina Estate. 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Wouldn't blood on FD Emmanuel no. Me si ama no pena me no ndi ne hu komo bo for so be so yi se ni pa no bua o. Na me nya de ma. O ti adanse ne nyame asem e ba ya no. Okay. I'm not paying Uber. Uber, I'm not paying. I'm not paying. What tonight?
6: I'm not paying.
0: Okay, Uber, you didn't come up. Why? I saw you as Sam is Zenu. Now, me baby, you will see me play with Zenu. Now, Zenu, you are trust trust station inside. Hello.
6: Hello.
0: Me patok as a friend.
6: Ajekro. Ajekro.
0: Ajekro. Ajekro.
6: I
0: need to
6: get
0: the idea. I don't know if I said
6: what I promised
0: you. Amount, you're in the
6: way,
0: you must have.
6: I'm okay,
0: but don't worry. Maybe I'm one of the two guys to see. I go to you. Why? 0241 45 78 03. Okay,
6: Asama,
0: I didn't have a silver from Missyama.
6: But you're not
0: going to be a dance here, Nyame this year be a wood see me be out per se rather from so young quit here, Papa. We are dance here. No, so 80. I was sorry for you. Young comrades is here, ya ba. Papa, we are dancing, obey the name of Craig Jimmy. Young quit here, Papa, dance here. Young quit here, a summer walker, a farm spiritual item, so young comrades is here, ya ba. Me know back and
7: last week. Nah, you're not obedient to motto, man. Motto, no. I confirm that.
0: Okay.
7: And so, I'm going to be a part of it. Your best day, you bring me.
0: What is some letter? The
7: bell, me, my report. No, my dear, papa.
0: And
7: no, my mommy train, Nippon, you didn't buy.
0: Okay.
7: It's me, they buy, no, no, cancer, me, court. Now, and ra, and I joke.
0: Oh, my, and all this destiny oil.
7: That's no oil, no, dear.
0: And I remember 7 hours
7: for the perfume.
0: And I'm saying, quack. No, you didn't mean, I'm saying,
7: quack.
0: My juice cap,
7: Daddy.
0: My charge, okay.
7: And two cars and car, and ra. Mandino.
0: Yeah.
7: Come and throw one, Najo.
0: Yeah.
7: But my friend, I'm in Sanka. Tell no Pamona, one cast out frame.
0: Okay.
7: Now, make a John say, Ted, no.
0: That's right.
7: No, on the Ted, now, yes, I mean, go to my old radio maker. No, okay. So. But what they would have called now would they in Pibo better, my chief.
0: I mean, this is here.
7: Now, maybe a Yemen one said, Tama, I'm called Drew or Nungua. Sa court on year two. And I may be say, I know me call court to that. And to be beside any address, I mean, call a quarter hour. Some baby, I'm a quarter and your corner, no moodia.
0: Okay.
7: And to me, what na be come and say, I mean, this woman, I said, now, say, now to me. Now, may and then, no, see, I got to know much as I say, wow. Into Holland, dear, and no moon, my coat. Into me. And to tell my brain inside, and none, Nipa, no, Demicorno, your friend, you'll be son, and no, I said. Nti me drew her and me castle police me say, my no drown, mintina or drown. Yes, ya bomidin. And I mean, well, not me so may be right. Nti one or more fred judge and myself, Fena Maba. No, mammy be drowning. No, say, Papa, say, now there's some now. Miss him in the answer, Biaka. No, say, our Jim Mutono, 120 million. Now, me so, maybe so, I'll bet ya, Yamini Bitia. Judge, you know, no, 120 million on prem. I mean, here
0: 4,000.
7: Now, so our mamma, Mira, mean for me to mean to you until our position, but you may tell you. I think we can have the Yanassi. You got me for the name you said, and you did here, but that
8: you know, who made you some one after someone. What is all I want you?
0: 1.3 million. Yeah, into two and a month brand new brand information yesterday. And wow, my young kids here, mommy, we are dancing on Sudi. Obi, your baby, you are dancing. Be on your car.
3: A month ago, I started sending me about prayers. One, you see, but me, baby, be who send me away on my moon say, ya only I mean, I age my wassy. It's me coffee, man, that's so, and I'm connecting me brother, any mommy, any me cone me now for behind me see. It's your banana, me brother, or you age my. And I need my best for 3 years. It's not on you, Juma. And I make a chance say, oh, Banner Mana Quantra owns me. And I make a chance say, oh, Bill Papa, no, can't you, Papa say, Daddy, come on, me a quantum means me, you know, just means me will be a mean person, a minister, and I mean to me, you know. No, see, on Quantum can say, Connor catch up, and I mean, Papa bets me, I hear the abwow. Make I answer later, or buy it, or buy it, no, but catch you, say, on you.

0: Papa say so. Papa me unya me can me how I describe it.
1: That's right.
0: If you say me to my dear side two.
1: Okay.
0: But market enkoye. Okay. Before market enkoye.
1: Before that market.
0: Before ma to my dear 800.
1: Okay.
0: At my I am an abuswa to satisfaction 1,000.
1: Okay.
0: But me ba me start say me be hunwa. Oh mammy a quantia na dia meye no.
1: Eja.
0: Now mammy oyo. No mammy seminar. But me cash wa de nyam say. And me to me tomade more than 3,000 a day. And yeah, a month a day. And yeah, a day. More than 3,000. I got you and say, on track my pa and do it no so muye. If say yes, no mraso, no many wasi, no show I say. Yeah. No.
2: Was so yamina, oh, someone on that dano, on the bed, or bed you. But I'm be learning to Munafi, Minshay Nipa Macumaco Tenepe and Caho. Hello? Low radio.
3: Hello.
2: Maybe I talk as a friend.
3: What
2: is that? Friend.
3: I'm a girlfriend.
2: Patrick. Eh? Patrick. Eh, I and I said, Debbie.
3: Patrick, Debbie.
2: Who's your girlfriend?
3: Patrick.
2: Who's your friend, Olivia?
3: Patrick, Debbie.
2: Okay. Bibi, because you're one in the interview, I'm going to come out. Why?
3: Patrick.
2: Okay. We'll be seeing you on the pay. I'm going to come out. Aye. May I see you? Hello?
3: Hello?
2: We're about to talk as a friend.
3: Madina,
2: so I'm afraid that I'm saying, but I've been home here. And I know
3: what?
2: So I'm afraid that I'm saying, but I've been home here. And I know
3: what? I'm Bajo. I am now.
2: And you're not busy about the family, your mom.
3: About what? Look at the one. 9 years in it. You know the giants. That's my brother.
2: Wouldn't we be afraid of
3: you? Because I will go on.
2: I rather be from a swab one. One offended Joshua.
3: Joshua?
2: Yeah.
3: No.
2: Yeah, but I be home because spiritual or yard eat your cra. What about me? Nobody didn't come on. And I drew a young wine.
3: Yeah,
2: maybe send me no see a 101. Why? Any queer on here with
3: you? A queer?
2: Yeah.
3: A queer. No, queer me out.
2: Okay. Oba I met you in the park room. Why?
3: I do.
2: It has to be brave. Hello.
3: Hello.
2: You are talking to me.
3: You are talking to me. Asiama.
2: Asiama, dear, I'm busy. What about Asiama?
3: If I show me, you must see me. You may have a
2: sir. And you may be what you are dancing and go foodie.
3: If I show me, chica, baby, this is your uncle. This is your day.
2: Who's that?
3: Can you cram me? Like, what you may say?
2: One of them, Belinda.
3: Belinda, me about your name.
2: And a Bernard, you know
3: why? About your name, I'm Bernard.
2: Bernard, you want to say?
3: Me about your name.
2: Me person, me know we see because Lady Bia ya di biye tiyao. Me ba radio and answer me in some community deep because who send it deep as often into me in some community in free nyame. And I say, Oman kasa in free nyame, so I don't say, me name wa sisemo, esisemo. Intimidate some comedy deep. Oba me no be din come why?
3: About you.
2: What na me call akwesi ya why?
3: Akwesi.
2: Yeah. Eh ya oba me din come. O dey oba me we zenu anope ya. Hello.
3: Hello.
2: Me ba talk as a friend.
3: I tell you kasa fin koko.
2: En koko dey na ba se confirm she ma o.
3: So dey am me so some mentias ke be so dey.
2: Wan kasa kasa wo to woro me na spirit o me so mu kun ni hu hu. Ah?
3: Eh.
2: I say eh, tena where? Oba na me prove a chiro. Hello? Hello?
3: Hello.

0: Hello.
1: Number here 0241 457 8 03.
0: What can I say? Spin test.
1: Spin test. What are my dear? I'm busy. What are you doing? What are
0: you doing? What are
1: you doing? What are you doing? What are you doing? What are you doing? What are you doing? What are you doing? What are you doing? What are you doing?
0: Let him pass me a businessman. The one who started money beginning and some money collapse and he collapsed.
1: You blabber whom he said, maybe I'm more at you buying. One about whom buying. One I assume you know my tower.
0: Let him need me, sir.
1: And I went to war. Blabber whom you are not pay your counselor and answer all night. Immunia, you know, which me aba.
0: And then that is not one on one because my human is contested and be home one on one.
1: Marty, who are whom you be doing? Why?
0: Matthew,
1: I pay me 6 o'clock. Why?
0: Daddy.
1: Nyanko po amen.
0: Amen.
1: Daddy. 0241 45 78 and 03. Nana ya me say anope ene no e ye council ene de baade ene all night council ne sa se fi anopa 6 o'clock ne apon awia 3 o'clock ana all night ne nso no start anwumire 9 ne apon ahomache 4 a.m. It is either say wo ba all night ana say wo ba de baade 101 council ne de no radio no council ne de wo ba e ye 101 wo be humi wo humi acha 5 10 minutes now. Hello.
2: Hello.
1: Low radio, no. Okay, sir. Free.
2: Hello.
1: Me patch low radio, no. Okay, sir. Free.
2: Hello. No.
1: Okay. Hello.
3: Hello. Good morning.
1: Me patch. Okay, sir. Free.
3: I'm at Lakeside.
1: Lakeside. Patch. What say?
3: Patch. Okay.
1: What say?
3: I'm in 2 points.
1: O be say utukwa wo passport.
3: For
1: a passport we whom you are not pay. Why? Wun mo be afen Samuel.
3: Okay.
1: Wun mo be afen Samuel. Bra be whom you are not pay. O ba me no be di ni hun komo. Why? E said aso be ba counselor and aso be ba all night. E mu dia hin na be tumi aba. Ana pay o ba me no be di komo. Why? My picking nipa 5 per the account. Iti proverbs say, "O be dark up da bay." Proverbs ne kan also "O dark up da bay." Me ba to oka se free. Oka se free.
0: Enkoko.
1: Enkoko me se be hu me. Why?
0: Yo.
1: What a friend honest no.
0: Me ba to say.
1: What a friend honest.
0: Me ba say me ya.
1: Open in and the Omoyetia on whom ye. What about me? Nobody, come on. Why?
0: No.
1: Okay. Hello. Hello. Okay. Number here 0241 45 78 03. Tina Proverbs chapter 6, verse 7. Okay. Contact your auntie. If you say, would I defeat and quiet the body at war? It's a brandy and for soon, soon, wow. Brandy and for two me, wow. Brandy and for was ram, wow. Brandy and for atom and wow. And they a counselor and pay me counseling. But and you meet any a watch night. Maybe I don't know. And any a watch night. But I don't pay a counselor from an upper 6 a.m. Would you do a 6 hour by 7? Ube humi. Would you have a humi now? Who's a open so call baby? I'll call between your call. A counselor 101 Friday, no a counselor, ne. But then you meet any all night. It in you obey to me about one night, Emma. 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
5: hello pa jo ka say friend
1: o ka say friend
5: hello
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5: Yeah.
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6: Hello.
1: Hello. Ibacho ka se free.
6: Hello, good evening.
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6: O ka se free botiano.
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6: Ah.
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6: Ka so me yare.
1: For how long na yale na ya wo di akọ hospital?
6: I call hospital 9 months.
1: Eh, day Ali.
6: Almost a mass stroke.
1: Almost a day, you say mass stroke.
6: I'm a doctor and a kind.
1: Now, who to me, Nante?
6: Me to me, Nante. Let me see. I'm a person, right?
1: I'm a person. What's your mother? I'm
6: a person. I'm a person. It's to me, move.
1: When Sana a titiriti ya en to me move.
6: That's
1: okay, mama no. And as I am with ya.
6: I am a ya. Miss
1: Rewra de Bamba de Tour Crasso. I didn't know Sasa be on my summer on my trim. And by the man, I knew Yam and Yakasia or Crasso are dominant. I say amen.
6: Amen.
1: Oh, my poor one Casatia, I know we're free. What a friend, Mr. Buedu.
6: Mr. Buedu.
1: Aye.
6: Oh, I'm
1: here.
6: I'm
1: here. I'm here. Agnes, here. I'm here.
6: I'm here. I'm here.
1: I'm here. Spiritual am here. I'm here. Oh, I'm here. I'm here. I'm here. Okay, I'm here. I'm here. I'm here. I'm here. I'm here. I'm here. Wo ba me no be di hu nkomo bi why ni aboa wo ne urade amasa de na firi ho why
6: bate
1: si ama no pa ya se wanya direct say no
6: bate de bi
1: fa ka be su asaman traffic do asaman traffic also pe kai ko zenu wo be si wo zenu station why
6: bate yo
1: wo ne fane Mr. Atro
6: eh yo why
1: Atro.
6: Yeah.
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8: 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Because Uncofobu on Momun Kulas, she won't it. It will be condemned. I'm telling you, we'll become a software. Welcome, no, a software. No, come deep, Miss Noah, about it. No, a software. Why, yes, of one, so because all come deep, no, maybe our motto, or your sour card or card of one be. Which, any. Brandy Radden Famous, wow. I'm not paying a soon summon some, and I'm in OBD. Papa beats ye me. Ukas or in Sawem. Before catch him to see Papa beat him or in Sawem. Your friend Daniel, Mr. Daniel. Who team who in Sawem? Tie. Yet there was some abbey, Mrs. Sia, who in Sawem. Bishami, ever all night, and I say, and I say, counseling, I say. Me say, it would have been number so many of my head about the assistance. Now, Papa no friend, now, I'm in the castle of Bagdono. Or was whom? Before catching me, he says, was whom? One Nantia, new man, queer man, or bread. One Nantia, new man, queer man. Yeah, kind of want some chances here. In the way that we come catching every day. I mean, can't tell money any the money when you obey it. I mean, you know, Mele. Oh, so whom is here? I'm missing improving your man, but I'm improving because on our way, the care, dear, the same, the Moti and Ede, eh, you man. It's in your old friend, Moti, and my friend, Buffalo. Enter on the air, and we any ever any freedom. From a confess, Samuel chapter 2 in the young gang kind. Name from Pong
1: come a time 20 minutes na maswale
10: ana Hannah born pie say
1: first Samuel chapter 20 Hannah born pie cause sex no na because of time went no
10: Ewurde na oku
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10: Ewurde ma obi di hia
1: Ewurde ma obi yan dian it will be ye every why we be di hia every why first Samuel chapter 2 the verse number 6
10: no
1: more be di ye.
10: No more be di ye.
1: Pass. No more ni pass. No
10: more
1: ni pass. Ko. Oma mo be in sufri
10: in
1: no oma wo hie ni so e de ba de ye.
10: Frisumina.
1: E frisumuna so. E ti petumi e ti ni kwai na wura de na me ni papeja. It's by God, it's by grace. Ye preti a won fa. Wo kan nyame asama won fa. Memo Ghana we yard ye sin now about the condemn. Yeah, hear me, me my bobby to pampers na minute to all. Because my bobby to pampers and penny gasa. I am prepared every angle. Nay, any a woo be can be my bem. You can't win ticket on better now. Me knew what I can come in cheers come out. Me cheers come out, I said, oh, be a war bremra, no me whom me. And I'll be whom me are, my spiritual item in for free. Who be talk? Me can't look out because me cotoy. And I'm be yes, we juma. And I'm be aba into uba ube to. I'm telling you the gospel fast. And into the bishop, come let's hear ma. They be also on uba radio, call TV on send it to the coin that. And I won't go home so qua uba qua was he. She said, or the amount invite. By a movie, we a beer, come and see a child crying, said Braha, near Mwau. Near for Jesus Christ of Nazareth, 2 minutes in Musra, and Mwau. I bet that's the ability. But some of us are into the wound, you know. Now, saying your status will see them with CAV. Wound, you understand, I said, so obey to Kwa Kwaba. Wound, you understand, so obey business, and a Koso. Now, so what you know, start here, say, Kwa, and I'll be from. Bibian Tayachi. Dear Netayachi. One a born homebine. One a genemuman. One a Tawachi. My numbers in the and obey a counselor 101. 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Nyadu in Satra. Now you're born again. Why you're born again? We are Christo ni papa. 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Jesus, eh ya di ebi. 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Life is expensive. You cannot do it. Don't joke with certain things. Brane ready for me some more what? Brane ready to me more. What na praise be aso dem wa still wobele. Ara baba bi ana me say dem come. Wa kwa praise be aso 53 years. And Mr. Asno Penny, now how many years? Or me was 62 years. Yeah, woman to Presby. And I'm saying, it's here, one at it, or say, it's a mammy fee. And I'm saying, we see dying, Debbie, or say, a mammy fee. Oh, it was 60 years, it was 70, or say, a mammy fee. It's an error. It's an error. The cat was a baby, be a chili quina, be to me a chili quina. Who friend? Who you remember? One of my best friends say, "Infri nyame." Who no? Who nyame? Who no? 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Who yadi? Who bre? Who no? Nyame o? Ena who bre? Wasi min nyame? Ena me di me ya crown crown. O crown crown ina who bre? O crown crown ina o tonga di ayento. O crown crown ina o de tali ana wai. O crown crown ina niyoma diego. Iti ano pede ne si ukwanya se umihume. 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Don't be too selfish. Solibran yen fetu ni mo ho ban. 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Mimi tso be tina kwame we zenu. And then Friday. And then me ye counseling. And then you mire ye watch night. It ada so be ba watch night and be ba counseling. And then me ho me ka to se wo ban you mire we no, ye incense night. And the all night near incense watch night. Number selling ye. 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
11: Yes.
1: Na okwa asole. 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
11: Apo.
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11: Awo mama bi.
1: Ha?
11: Mama bi.
1: Eni. And we say name a damoso.
11: Yeah.
1: One offended black with sino. One offended black with sino.
11: Black.
1: Open the winning baby. May sound come thousand already. You should cry a quack. Miss Yaman, I pay by a bidding come. Why?
11: I'm
1: a pay measure with him. Baby, keep it two pack. I want a masole. Share number one. Obu on must say, Opera Basole. Me see and they all night. And now say me ye counseling. The counseling from 6 a.m. Copy me you meet 3 o'clock. Why won't you me all night? Also want to me my counseling. But who be to me so seed afodie? And the aboa radio program me soon suma tawati afodie from 100 Ghana and 50 Ghana move back on your bit to me no. Fanoma na bonus is your boy we be frame. Fanoma, why won't you me my counseling? Won't you me my all night no? Fanom number for the 100 cities and 50 Ghana, which we have support to radio program. Patuti, offer number na Uba for the NWP no afreme. O send ya for the nearby Patrick or say, Uba we are no afreme. Number in 0241 45 78 and 03 0241 45 78 and 03 0241 45 78 03. It's in near Obetunia bar for the NB, a support to radio program. Sanko for Uba we see ya no afreme. But me patro Uba we see ya no afreme. All support radio program. And that's 100 Ghana and not 50 Ghana, not 200. Near bet to me, I can't come on. Near bet, come on, come on. What do you have? Mean person may trade price via my bonny. I can't come on. But say nipa 5 6. Oh, from in fact, but this is about for the anyway. No, I mean, we say about my boy. We and I'll buy for the end. So I would even bend to my body. I'm on Paya Makra and San Awafre. Number in 0241 45 78 03. Oh, bar for the aboard radio program. As a moon to me, my counseling. On also to me, my all night, nibi. Me patro and all night in the baby, a fire light Zenu station. Then they say, woman, be a woo, tear me before some wow. Tear me. Hello? Hello? Hello? Morning, okay, free.
11: No, pastor, for a question.
1: Oh, bad for the enemy, and answer. Oh, friend, my master won't come.
11: Oh, no, bad for the enemy.
1: It will be
11: if I go at you.
1: I ain't a dear thing. I'll be an hour for me, and answer no about solo. Why? Would you and the air dying with you, ma?
11: About what you
1: are?
11: I'm
1: a person in Usia 101 because all crowd was in Usia. One of friend Mary. One at Tony Anne.
11: That's all.
1: With it in a way. I am in Casa, in view, grab you. Because I am in Casa. Nana, Miss Mino, what is it? Who sent come deep or radio so? And Kofume Casa, oh, and it says, Intina, there be with a 101. Me who any more? That's why I'll prophesy to you. I don't pay me no basic hours at all. But your boss, or boy, for the enemy, no, the aboard radio program, no. Or boy, we pay, or mommy, who's our baby. Number in 0241 45 78 03. When Nimusun Sumunioma, no one disun Sumunioma, Nia, or Penny, and yet, and as in here. But so, basically, rather from a subwa, or babwa, home, made a new mammy and son, and a year, Juma. A spiritual perfume. I have an angelic perfume. And a new mabba kwa midi yejuma a covenant oil. A palm oil. And a money perfume. Hello.
11: Hello.
1: Hello.
11: Hello.
1: Me pa talk as a frame.
11: Pastor Maria.
1: Okay, oba for any be an answer, oh friend massa won't
11: come. Miss
1: Rada Mo who buy in the money by Monto, so I do minimum janity. Amen.
9: Amen.
1: Okay. 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Maybe I told me no. 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Me pa choka se free. 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Ida nyamia se. May the one who used to move the bamboo toss, Wakuma Swa, the emblem, Adomini Mojaninti. Amen. Yamino Cassia pa. Now, umpage our pa, and free or domonco or domfumo. Samuel Abobi, Francis Sam, Waba for the 50 Ghana, the support program, no. Yamino Cassia pa, and umpageano. Yamino Cassia and Pejano. Papa no fresh is here, and so be to me to an amoebi whom you rather be family swab one. Your fresh is here, and I'm a bomb pie man, no. Because before seeming ye, you man find a carpenter, you may be humano. Me take a dee, Mr. Ousu, me nimono, but so be to me to an amon quadia. There is a lady be a woods here, be a flow Susie. And yammy best Susie always in the States in America, but I be whom you know me, dear man. So be to me about the air. Papa bi tie me for eja kofi bra kofi bra kofi anope bo for so person bo awon opija o bra be sia ma anope na na anope mi be se nyame ba bi eye counseling e free anopa 6 am copy me say bebo awia 3 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call rest kakra se na be ya by 6 a.m. na me do asole fie ho 6 a.m. na me do asole fie ho me nya do asole fie ho pe na ni abeye ni But now, 101 from 6 a.m. Nyameshe nyame ma mbe benyina come say about 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E your watch night kesi ye incense night a prophetic come say be ye adwuma. Ma menka say me don't be deceived by anybody. Solebra ni brother family some wow. 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Number is 0241 45 78 03. Maybe our last word, I will
12: be can you catch it at you for any say,
1: yeah.
12: Watch night in a dear watch night. I play be our bear watch night. Bia and Sanchez, I can see it. It's your honor. It's me to your two years after at you for dinner.
1: That's right.
12: In that mom,
1: that's right.
12: Say a radical such the Moses say, Moses, you knew for any free this afternoon. Ne jidawo enti obiambla ko watch night bia no sanchere ni si ebi dia dance ye no ma pipiri
1: anya Friday bia ne ye ye no once a month bo so me ne kwa wi ya Friday twa to no ene ye ye enti ene no wan ba bia wan mesiade o ba sara o be say all night na Saturday fita na dia me pese wo de ba fa Bible
13: Yeshua
1: 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here no Me solace you bet to me a frame 0241
12: 0245
1: 78 03. 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

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And to tell me, you could, you may be in the moon life or radio stations, I hold will be brave. Na uti yanka pacho oh ha ya Captain Jesus e chira kwa in uti viso

0: 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Obo Captain Jesus pa eye ba ko pe. 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
4: Yaba
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5: 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Mm-hmm. 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
5: Hey, I'm almost spelling here, say.
6: Tema, T-E-M-A.
5: Oh, ho, ho.
6: Capital T, yes.
5: Chulo ni muho.
6: Ewo muha, 14. Verse 14.
7: Captain, you should pray
5: back. Baby, you're deep for the angel, baby, say. Ebi, I'm not spelling, you know.
6: Debi, yes, sir. Capital T-E-M-A. Aye. Isaiah 21:14.
5: Wow.
6: Mo fancy o me share one to come dey won temasa sisufo nyina.
5: Hey,
7: Mufapa, TDC, Bia,
6: Mufapa, Nina,
7: Bia, Mufapa, Mufasika, Mufapa,
5: Yam. There you can have brought for us in here.
7: So, profane dom, and Yabre.
5: Wow!
6: Wow!
5: Wow!
6: It is also there. Bring water for the thirsty.
5: Uh-huh.
6: You who live in Tema,
5: uh-huh,
6: bring food for the fugitives. It's there. Tema.
7: Doko best ras.
6: Hey.
5: What if I somewhere who?
6: Captain.
5: What more groovy is the Tema?
7: But your baby, I will be out.
6: Baby,
7: Nyame Beshram.
6: Amen.
7: And Munyamumu.
5: Amen.
7: Obi ati temas as you
5: should
7: be.
5: Wow.
7: Na prophet
5: diet.
2: Abano. 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
4: Pacho nyame ado mi
2: we. Na Captain Jesus o wan na chira o.
4: Pacho me anti ba kubi. 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Why free like it's not there anymore. Nti o recommend my and I so nti Sunday ni po na ade na e serious. Nti me fray say na na e serious. Nti say me fray I say obi am picking na me simi cause sa na me fray na ba ku fry na met na radio no. Na me go she ni say makuma na me bomb me din. No say me sound so no, like one bomb pie, but ha send an old castano. So one fat fate and Yavaka saw new castle. Meanwhile, it's a serious thing and all come. And see me, no, you know, man, can't say never, no, status. So I don't know, say maybe spirit. Me, who's the main castle spirit to say then I didn't have serious spam. No, mommy, a war. Na obon pa egun so ni so na di ma mi ti sisi ade mi tin kan bi
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4: Aunt. Me auntie.
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4: Ano di kan ba ano.
2: Mm-hmm.
4: Because when you meet I call hospital.
2: Debi wo dey me ba wo dey you be food and hungo mo ba. Me ba se me team ni recommend e o.
4: Facho me.
2: Ono no di ni problem ba.
4: Ba no mo sorry man ne. You see I call auntie say omo like station na no mo che. Debi a no ni so me show into so no man no. No po no say ne ba bi bo wa serious pa. On fa ni ba ni ba ha yo. But if you know through the direction no mu ye no odin so no man na sese an eba no wa no e ko
2: wow wow ena wanga sa wo mu so na wo hu fa wo ba no me bi de mi hu se ne na wo bre se ne a e je se wo ntimi hu kura na wo di akọ hospital doctor se den
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2: okay
4: me di ko Mamucha, Makuma, no, my chest. Doctor, no, was ah, but you are not sick. Mm. So why are you? You are almost 1,000 something in our sign. That's why you are going in our sign. You say, yes, I'm not if you say mini moja. We got checking me moja, almost in moja. Almost she, yummy, me, yari, bibian, yummy. Me wanna miss so dire, basa. Nanko 4 times, me, so dina, me, wunya, dear, and yes.
2: And then, ne, ube drew, and would you for Jimmy or there?
4: I didn't say me.
2: And if you Ben, I work my Ghana for Prophet Jima. Your best experience, yeah.
4: If you took a crown, my country, Ghana for stay. Once I do how, so who call you? I don't want to mention anyone's name.
2: Okay.
4: But I saw people how quiet. They'll be like, I have to put my hands on you. I have to pray for you. I have to deliver you. But this one is not like that. This one, even through the preaching, you could see that it's a healing.
2: Okay.
4: But if your mind is not there, there is no way you might think, say, oh, what the pastor is saying or what daddy is saying is true.
2: Okay.
4: Or unless you have faith.
2: Okay.
4: Without faith, no. It will not work.
2: It will not work.
4: And it's not like those people that when you go, they'll be like, in the name of Jesus. When I came, I didn't hear any in the name of Jesus, nothing. He just told me, hold my hand, hold my leg. That's all. You don't even see whether he's praying or but as I'm talking to you right now, I'm okay.
2: You are okay.
4: When I came, I was wearing a jacket, but now I don't feel the coldness again.
2: I just don't know what you now what do.
4: Me buy now me bro.
2: Wow. Oh, so what do you have for your fellow Ghanaians?
4: Okay, so only thing I can see now,
2: especially the youth. Okay.
4: They should if they have some problem, they shouldn't be like, oh, this problem there, it will not go.
2: Okay.
4: They should listen to Prophet Isaac. Yes, and they should believe whatever he will say.
2: Okay.
4: Yeah, because without their faith, there is no way it will work.
2: Wow.
4: Yes, so that's what I can say, or I can tell the youth for now.
2: No, okay.
4: Yes.
2: Thank you very much.
4: You're welcome.
2: When I can say without their faith, I hope I know good faith.
4: Maybe I know.
2: What's the one in it?
4: Maybe I know me get a faith, too. But I don't say. Sometimes if you are there, you'll be hearing some two voices.
2: Okay.
4: Let me say the truth. When I came here, I was expecting services. I was expecting like a church. But when I got here, I met a house. So I was like, hey, is he... Okay, I should just sit down and mention your course.
2: Okay.
4: So, Ampansu. It's not a house.
2: Wow.
4: It's actually a church. Not a church. I can even say he's the second Jesus.
2: Yeah. Wow.
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10: Okay. Your man is on a catcher, so I'm shining him. I'm shining him. It's all shining him. Crown on to me, shining him, papa, but oh, Yako could draw. And so, Nami, so me, shining crying, say, shining him, shining him, Yami Bajo, shining him, Yami Bajo. Make sure, say, I hire last stop, Humbert talk.
2: And then,
10: Charlie, because me, sir, me, bay, oh, in fact, everybody, I've been on this.
2: Okay, I'm not.

0: kawo adum fm ene ahoto fm
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1: wow
0: yeah
1: e se wo ba a work anu
0: anu
1: kwa da hospital and a doctor se obeye
0: no operation
1: no wa yi akwala anu se ne be ya akwala anu wo mu ana se ne maami ni bia nya no ana wo papa no se da bi and I won't ya would defo Jima Tao ni be
0: yeah
1: and I would this two of Fruzu.
0: Yeah.
1: And
0: hey with the two my first and I miss sending one from I'm say maybe Tao no send you hospital.
1: Okay.
0: Don't call the Juma Mammy say me banner be woo afan wafan cassafani ban and pass
1: wow.
0: But my doctor no me you sending a doctor and the canoe say ah. Why ne kaso o se ni papa o se a tran why? Obewu a tran why? Na me se nya me ti obewu captain Jesus obewu.
1: Wow.
0: And pa o wo wi no na papa doctor ne from me se ah. Me jidi super.
1: Wow.
0: Ma me no se na o hu se o ntu me wo no. Ba nya me adum o wo no anka se a wo.
1: Wow.
0: Afa no afa ne ba.
1: Ayenye no operation.
0: Ayenye no operation bia.
1: Wow.
0: She se o hu be ma no se se akwa no o wa 9 years se a.
1: Wow.
0: Nya me dum so o ho de. Me de ni ba papa one day.
1: 9 years.
0: This is what
1: they're calling me the 9 years.
0: 9 years.
1: Wow. And then this is who Captain Jesus at church.
0: At church.
1: Wow.
0: My church name. Wow. Oh yeah, Juma Bebre, mommy.
1: Oh yeah, Juma Bebre, mommy.
0: Yes.
1: Even in your
0: hand. And then they say, now some me ban one media.
2: Plan B FM new.
0: That's it. Be a meeting soon. Wow. Who saw and saw Yarifa?
1: Okay.
0: Me try hold 35 years in it. Nya media assassin nya media
1: okay
0: obi dia so na metra
1: okay
0: but nipa no obroche
1: okay
0: e be do 4 years e ko no na obi be chimi say assassin nya media na me so assassin nya wo dia me so me menya assassin nya me akasa media me keteka
1: okay
0: e be chimi akọ central akọdema na ombe yeme 3 days na mo di samos bre me say embra court
1: okay
0: nche ye ko court ne wie no papa no ni po obechi me no fraud no ko ye
1: okay
0: nti nyame adom me judge no ni fiura no ni nua na lawyer no
1: okay
0: nti nyame adom no ya ye case no ya we ni sa case no
1: wow
0: but a chire no almost half a chire as is our muddy fofro as a bad back say ye omo dia
1: okay
0: nti last me by me be trust daddy say as I say, Mitisuno, Kofubi person, Mujas, as I know from me, Sam.
1: Okay.
0: And I made the answer, well, Messaba. Oh, you be Messabano.
1: Okay.
0: Maybe I bear my name, what dying, I sit down, single rules of content.
1: Okay.
0: What you
1: wow.
0: And I protect Guno, a shoe, a better see 4 barrels also. Now, I ain't Jabiana about 4 months and 5 months, 4 months in it.
1: Okay.
0: And I'll be by, says, as I know, obey Messaba, the other year, Sam. Nje mi banu frami o maji o mo di mi no ba ma no o mo frami se mi fast camera o maji asase no na mi se asase no ma to mi ntue ska bia bio nje e ma so ye twu hu sa no o mo se o mo beji am pan so o mo ba o mo divide asase no mi no
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1: okay
0: no so me nko
1: yes one shall say omo
0: ye ye juma ojo e mo ye juma won so nti me ba me bo daddy amania nti me bo daddy amania no no so oh me nko
1: okay
0: but am what dey say me ji ni handkerchief
1: okay
0: ani sticker no on ho
1: okay
0: ani shoe
1: okay
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1: okay
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1: okay
0: mobile number 5 wo paper so
1: okay
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0: do us as any of you.
1: Wow.
0: And say, the handkerchief, no, and I made a call foot in the soup, but beyond your foot in. Tell me to amra ho, and I made a handkerchief in the sea, I'm ranimo, and I made a stick on the two ho, and I made any number two ho, and I swear, or me Jeffrey Daddy Honor, made the son be a goose who say, and Captain Jesus to two there, as I say, well, more person with just as you know, Omo Nancy have you,
1: wow,
0: 4 months in
1: it.
0: Obian now, Omo to me, Baba Gina, she said, Omo Mahabio.
1: Papa,
0: I'm pass and pan me catch.
1: I'm pantin' over
0: here once. Papa and can't contribute be answer me. But me, me take Casa say, me find none yama, me geno, me find quite a contrary assassin.
1: Okay,
0: I'm passing me here, no. Uncle for Mumba hobby.
1: Wow,
0: the beer me frame me banu me bans will be a Nancy hobby.
1: Wow,
0: a drear can see you almost try, no, only the dumb machine cohono. Omo to me, Gina, do you no more cock?
1: Wow.
0: Imagine almost 4 months in almost about
1: 4 months.
0: 4 months in
1: be almost 2 years foundation.
0: A year footing. Footing.
1: Footing in is a mobile concrete.
0: A mobile concrete, a marshal block.
1: Sir?
0: Marshal block. Story building normal basis. A cow hop. Say, I dare say, dear, send me the back. No, Pian, me, your mumu, my papa, Captain Jesus. Me, mumu, so me, and so a year.
1: Wow. So we are
0: Mumona.
1: Papa, there be a Mumon, so I
0: am Mumon, you say, Mioha, Minkojuma, me, Yajuma.
1: Okay.
0: Bone say, no, be afraid me. I doubt of ye.
1: Okay.
0: Me see me of ye. Your Mumon, so. Your Mumon, no bans, so maybe I'm better. Let's cut their mammy.
1: Wow.
0: No, I'm the toddy and me the Pemmy.
1: Wow.
0: Cra. Inye bi kanum de cinema Captain Jesus.
1: Nti
0: obi anko momo no ho.
1: Okay.
0: Momo ne ye juma papa.
1: Wow.
0: Wo nye juma bi a fa. Kakra bi obi de ba ma obi a wo so keep you be no fa cinema daddy.
1: Okay.
0: Wo bom pa ma wo.
1: Wow.
0: Bi a be ba so.
1: Wow.
0: Wo Yesu di mu.
1: Wow.
0: Amen.
1: Amen. Mi ti si de wa do asase.
0: No ma je.
1: Wow.
0: Aka ba ko mi ti su sisi anu. No so obi an tu me ji bi.
1: Wow.
0: Obi an ji bi because me nya me papa ko dia. Sa se no papa
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0: Da bi da bi da bi ko bi o be fa so bia. Bi bi o de betu nani bi o be ya juma ma.
1: Wow.
0: Bi bi o de tu nani bi o be ya juma.
1: Papa wa futu ma ga na fo ni se.
0: Ma futu ni se obi an be ye momu.
1: Okay.
0: Wo ye momu a. Tu na mo bra Captain Jesus wa.
1: Okay.
0: Bi bi si wo su krapa. 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Oh, catch you say, I see, na ya woda.
1: Okay.
0: Oh, because you say, cheer me. When you're chianu pe, or say, call me the Jumama.
1: Wow.
0: And pass who do fear. Juma Pia, what you need in Quandia? A bay Jumama.
1: A bay Jumama. No, you didn't.
0: But you may I be.
1: Oh, my goodness.
0: Yes.
1: I can't be a brother. You say, you're a mere daughter.
0: I don't know.

I am a son of a woman.

And then, oh, yes, we do. Oh, yes, we do. Oh, yes, we do. Oh, yes, we do. Oh, yes, we do. Oh, yes, we do. Oh, yes, we do. Oh, yes, we do. Oh, yes, we do. Oh, yes, we do. Oh, yes, we do. Oh, yes, we do. Oh, yes, we do. Oh, yes, we do. Oh, yes, we do. Oh, yes, we do. Oh, yes, we do. Oh, yes, we do. Oh, yes, we do. Oh, yes, we do. Oh, yes, we do. Oh, yes, we do. Oh, yes, we do. Oh, yes, we do. Oh, yes, we do. Oh, yes, we do. Oh, yes, we do. Oh, yes, we do. Oh, yes, we do. Oh, yes, we do. Oh, yes, we do. Oh, yes, we do. Oh, yes, we do. Oh, yes, we do. Oh, yes, we do. Oh, yes, we do. Oh, yes, we do. Oh, yes

the ministry. And the neighbor, who struggled here, when you must have been, when you must have been, as I see the way, when you must have been the buyer. Yes, so I have.

0: here, some of the young, they to me soon, they to me here, they to me a hutchet, and some of the year, and mommy about the pup, and mommy, and some of the yesterday, some of the hope I see it the way, the new person would have by it. I saw the hard way, and the person would have by it. I don't want it.
1: Hallelujah.

0: waka no kwe de ne number ye baako pe o nya number bebre bi ene ma sesa ye nyusu we ye twa mu na dende da bi patro number baako odi fo de di juma e fasha se be pe mu nena ay 0277 232 774 and me a number, so what chili chili any bench and our person will back up to Jesus. Oh, here direction beer and on our befriend. And now, what summon come up your person will know D4D 0277 232 774 0277 232 774. Captain Jesus Prayer House. Captain Jesus Prayer House. And Koko Aman from Ashamai Dome Asaman Kase. Oh, how would you force him a piha? Patro, what would you mean cannot pay? So what thing Kase would you force him a piha? 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So what you are dancing about, I buy one of Philly Gono. Or Casam is ready for India and a legal bluff. I say, ah, we do for. I say, me new for Nantiate. 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Bekai. The Baba Kusu Paro di Force. I say, ah, me be okay in some. Brana Dr. Kevo Kujina Eastern Regional Chairman. Mejina KTU. Koferia Technical University Campus one. Na me who say Odi for Freme. 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To me, dear Mika. 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
1: menda se bebre
0: oh di for me who are
1: menda se da
0: who are menda
1: minimum se mi wom se de se mi wom
0: oh wom
1: medam
0: odam
1: voice
0: ah le bibia wom mpacho odie
1: personality
0: no odi for in fact after 5 years, yes, I didn't come on.
1: Yes,
0: and then I'm catching you for say, and yes, I'm a free way you many
1: more.
0: I'm a man, a woman, because I'm a
1: Yamisha.
0: Mpacho odifo, ye brenisa, nemo midi ube tuwe mnikakakra.
1: Mini how?
0: Mamma Fawn Shah, CM Fitty Mremho. Answer the Ababa Timuka, a dance a mini, any at ye.
1: Yeah.
0: Legona Baba Wano. What are beating ya today? Oh, on the day.
1: Okay, when is the yao?
0: Ah, who got a jammy?
1: When is the ya? Ukua de ya?
0: Ah,
1: Canina, you name, sir. And ka holiday in the bay. And a Friday,
0: Annie,
1: said your bino,
0: Annie.
1: Press release, next statement,
0: as you say,
1: and more passing law, sir. Yeah, and Tina and Kazan Gomo, and who know where no may be a set BB to say it's the best son or more can.
0: Okay,
1: and dear Bano, your cry can say, or more make sure in bed. Oh, my, yes, sir.
0: Okay,
1: later on, no,
0: and a question, Fimfim,
1: or question, Fimfim.
0: Okay,
1: fine. Na koba se empire wono etisade e besi wo domi piletu.
0: Okay.
1: To be amrefi.
0: En crime mantem ho.
1: En crime mantem.
0: Okay.
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1: Informasi. But Wednesday ni ye radio TV ni ye ne ye nua no muzume fo ne shaase ye ye.
0: Okay.
1: Because any one wants to be or more, you are more than I'm saying, Debbie. 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
0: Oh, so do you for no idea? We had that. I won't walk around by one more. So we are Clemonia, you may be
1: our mayor
0: was or India.
1: Thank you,
0: Edia. Yeah, I obeyed you.
1: Danny, opening, ma'am, back on a dance, dear. Oh, she I am who program could see as you or the two gun of winning any man or more boy.
0: Okay,
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0: Mm-hmm.
1: Or did any my cousin any moon watch as there will be an any up by via a year.
0: Okay.
1: And you know, Mujidi Chrom, sir, near Cosonabia. Maybe the Minyansi form the minimum near Coso was here. Nan to a moose look across a command who assembled near Rano. Edunanya na wewu ashe.
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0: Okay.
1: One chair also we are sign we be see.
0: And also for
1: cotonus.
0: And okay.
1: Into one way I want to be by or say, what the tunus soon I hear in. There was a sir, a quanchen or
0: chill.
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1: 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Koto Jordan mu 7 times.
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1: 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As a man of God, the anger, piano, be pee.
0: No, no, no,
1: me be kind. Now, a friend in young couple,
0: sir.
1: Open more than, sir. I come.
0: No, no, no. Central, no, open.
1: Thank you. Now, could you arrange your demo pension? When a deaf way, you must say it.
0: A quantity, no, no, no,
1: and the deaf way, you ma. And this is the munimunua. Moody, who teach him, or teach him, hey, or teach him, sir, hey, tell him over camera, hey, ready Jesus for camera, for camera. I know a jam, I can't, taxi driver and grow, baby, baby, baby, baby, baby, to baby, yeah, where they
0: are.
1: But prophet say, a rashem, so many night, eh, and all so many night, no crime, and I'm so shimmy, and all shimmy. And I may be saying, say, a dancing. Sadie na akoma na eyem ade na wanko hospital ni ade kasi ya ko hospital de ona bi hu se oyewura nti no o keke kambofu
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1: A Jumedia Utian and Opinion, Nijina Shia, O Babishia, Adumwe, and Ne Friday, and a Joe Ewo. A Shaman Government School.
0: Aha.
1: A Shaman Government School.
0: And then come baby Sahu as a Muse.
1: Mim Sauba.
0: Aha.
1: And your Shaman Government School, a dear Becoso, and there a fear day.
0: Mhm.
1: And there 29th.
0: Annie.
1: Some of them.
0: I would them
1: 29th May.
0: 29th May.
1: Friday.
0: Ani.
1: Enana dream.
0: Aye.
1: Owe Empire. 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
1: Yes sir.
0: Ane.
1: Ena Radio 1 so afa Eastern Region ha ya
0: wo Bushi
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0: I'm going to go to the FM.
1: But your baby, I didn't know.
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1: Anna, I go FM, Namit.
0: Aye, yet ya,
1: and a high FM.
0: Aha.
1: So my boy, high FM.
0: Aye,
1: my FM,
0: my FM also.
1: And so,
0: I won't say, Anne.
1: And son at TV stations, ya,
0: aye,
1: ye body,
0: home base.
1: Home TV.
0: And a perfect.
1: And a perfect TV.
0: Mesropi, a baby, ye shy. O catcher, me say, above four, a bed do baby. No, a front place if I will call how the time and a con. Ubeco, Iviana,
1: Ubeco, Iviana, Junibia.
0: In Coqua, ye will bet me at the Hanawa called Jumo Kumas and then cry
1: and then cry.
0: O do for an eminent okay, Abamu. What's an album?
1: Emerge, Mr. Otumansane. 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
0: ane
1: yes ane ti
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1: okay
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0: no cre
1: Accra to Kumasi, Benya Express Road.
0: I am pa.
1: And a quinda day, so I'm a double road.
0: Look, Ray.
1: In Titros, I can see any castle who run a far crown with you. I will see my guests and go to me day 1.5 hours. 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
1: 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Me who said, and crying, Buya Bedusu.
0: I am pa.
1: And crying, Buya Babedru. 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
1: Sir, weather forecast for Sikrum. No, Makachom, sir, a ye now change in a insu.
0: Annie, Annie, no crap, no crap,
1: and any weekends near Dinina,
0: no crap.
1: Add an amemi baby Wednesday and we're free.
0: Makasa, I don't know him, Mongano.
1: And Pajo Sotia,
0: I don't know him, Mongano.
1: I owe Diffon.
0: And him, Mongano,
1: Diffon.
0: And him, Mongano,
1: Sabre, or of Pia Utia, don't we? 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
0: 055 055 788 788 24 24 25 25
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1: 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Omo man penny fair will say, Hebrew form man to say yen
0: ane ane
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0: wa wo dada
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0: 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Yes afi na, uti baby wo kwaye 3 days bi no akopɛ baby atena. 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
0: 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Eye hu say Ababa wa yedi ni koti atako papa na yabo frafri no amunum wa yesi wa wu na jese umpe we opede
1: adomaso
0: mini anew
2: mini anew
0: asumje

0: Amen.
1: And say, I
0: could not do all of my you are
1: saying
0: from Penfort and Asia. Ah, nah, you could not do all my see, I said in Penfort. You know, I could not, yeah,
1: I'm sorry. Now we know deep for what you do at a so career again. Now we say, then you need to be one so. One on your coupon now at the Pacaso and you throw so. And then you are touching me saying, I'm saying, I'm saying,
0: wow.
1: Now, Obi Bani said, what is it? Obi for, the body gave a woo. Now we need to come back with you. Now, after the Lord, now I have a sad devil girls, now I need you. Now, so soon your coupon at friend will pass so. Now, we did for you, my cafe. All time is now we in Kogulu so.
0: Fantastic.
1: Now, would you tell my aunt to say, Sonia, big year to tell you, but my aunt done me a family picture of Crackham in Juno and your best time. Now, would you tell me, Jumano or Catana one day, and you saw me Babbitchum? Now, my cat said, send me on fire. Now, what she ain't not Catacran so
0: high.
1: You make a guy say, would you tell all that, sorry, so better, no one needs to be beautiful or who will let you with them.
0: Fantastic.
1: Now, I'll tell you, Kakakram and Sahati, and I'm a doctor.
2: Wow.

0: It was an emergency request. It never said.
1: We are brutal for the number. I'm open by half. I'm brutal for the
2: number.
1: Now I will know
2: that you're good. My favorite is to make that time.
1: 055 788
2: Yes.
1: 24 25 25 Where is that number? No.
2: Wow.
1: Hey.
2: Yes.
1: What if I
2: need to cut? Me need to cut. Me think I'm in our end of 2 minutes. Me want an emergency answer.
1: Okay.
2: Tell me what you for and show to the business. No, you for cancer. And show to the you get an emergency voice. And you get an emergency response.
1: No crap.
2: I need emergency answer.
1: No crap. No crap. No crap. No crap.
2: I want to be no emergency.
1: No crap.
2: We want a country. We want an emergency call from the bank. My wife is saying, we want an emergency counselor. I want to be a human who will let you
1: know.
2: And I'm going to be for now or two anymore. Why are you to me? What are they?
1: Oh, no crap, make I buy.
2: Good. There were some telling me beer. Now I told you. What are you?
1: One casa.
2: That's it. What are you saying? Hey. Roll up for you, But they are young too. But this was so effective. So effective, and now, the little born family saw me, and I called the big. I will do so, and where's the economy? No, I can't mention you have not heard you want for me. I will be for a far and no more, no more, and you have a hundred weeks.
1: Okay,
2: I will be for 30 whatever it took for animal. It is only open and not for two of the towers. Oh, yeah, yeah. Of the 2 hours, I took out the ball. Hey, sir, I was
1: there. I
2: mean, I'm a cattle.
1: Yes,
2: I bet
1: now.
2: So, yeah, I was there.
1: Okay. Okay. Mamma Fawzia, oh, come on, I have been there. Me pa cho ma oni odi fo ni nkomo kakra na me gade odi fo
3: oba fo
1: me boss asuna ba ne wa homa no so abide da
3: ba ko oba fo amzo oba so de
1: aha
3: ene ne nkomo no beto aso wo Captain Jesus TV
1: eno kre no kre
3: one doctor muzunum e beto aso
1: ampa
3: na ago achede pa ne ne ago di amase emfa ye so
1: ane
3: na isin region nyina so enya fisa go tam ne bo 5 pepper
1: ane
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1: okay
3: no Captain Jesus TV ni radio stations ni nyina de eye adwuma kopem 6 o'clock
1: okay
3: yeah eye adwuma kopem 6 o'clock
1: okay
3: na koyo
1: Odi for about our BD message be about say friend Abigail.
3: Uh-huh.
1: I said no oh na in suo na community wo. I'm from Captain Jesus Prayer House wo no.
3: Oh okay.
1: Ale.
3: I said no oh ya tetini pa.
1: Ay ay ay.
2: Wow.
3: Wow. Yeah. Okay.
2: 2015.
3: 2015.
1: I said apra na live guy na oba papa bi dia
3: mi. Ay so for do.
1: I said, even Uncle Yuma was running.
3: Uncle Yuma should be Chief of Staff.
1: This is our plan and it's dry, you know.
3: Hey!
1: Hey, I wonder.
3: Speakers ringing now, was so bad.
1: So the Uncle Ford got in here.
2: What did you say?
1: I'm going to say,
3: Juntunese be brain and why in a near brochure, and I just
1: and a crab,
3: the brain I use when I had a chance,
1: and obey
3: and a baby, and he at you for dumping my matia by the prince. I bet you can go pong.
1: Amen.
3: A bob banner will be quack or pim 4:30.
1: Okay.
3: I go so near pim 5 o'clock.
1: Aye.
3: Radio stations now can also near quack or pim 6 o'clock.
1: No crab.
3: Now, but tiny in an essay. A Ghana mine, baby, be around.
1: More
3: for my interest, a shaman government school, ne and a G.
1: I ain't crying. A shaman,
3: yeah.
1: Government school.
3: Why be been to want me in one a G? No,
1: Annie.
3: Would you want my church to say over morning devotion,
1: Annie?
3: Or by new goose, sir.
1: Okay.
3: Now, Saturday, dear friend, who made the Biara, sir?
1: Ebium.
3: Who made the Biara, sir? May say,
1: what do you want?
3: The Abacosu Saturday was shaman, and in
1: a sir, and Una, even here, we are we are be.
3: May come it.
1: What did you cross, am I?
3: Edaho.
1: I didn't patch baby, I would tell me piano, but more than
3: Edaho.
1: A shaman government school,
3: Edaho. And to the Yenuya, Asunaba, Kajun Mafuduku,
1: Anne,
3: the free wicked, dear brand,
1: Anne.
3: Emergency request.
1: No crap, no
3: crap. I hear the Abia, we be our columns, catch the Radian go ponce. Radi may be sad here or show so.
1: Anne,
3: here on Saint Chen or more and what to
1: our rainy moon.
3: He ran a man, that Captain, you said, ever cosuama.
1: Amen.
3: Miss Ramo.
1: Amen.
3: Ye come for a doom with the mamma.
1: No prayer.
3: And I hear Shamobo, a go from a tear for you, and I say, Sesseno, I saw be see and go call Patakasiasi.
1: Wow.
3: And that's from every board who for now for credit, are you crooner?
1: Anne,
3: the Ayo crooner,
1: Yamalitio,
3: and the Augusto, ya,
1: Yamalitia.
3: And yes, I'm get to her.
1: Anne,
3: ye we are dying paper, mene, quajo, as soon as banum me, me, what bridge,
1: Anne,
3: ye be ching, Europe, in yana, co America, co Australia, a co golf area, honey babe, beer, ya money, and yan mohun yana, a kaboom, the equipment, a whole running fidia, who will be beer, a diner, yes, him. Yet your baby did you mass from home.
4: and cocoa man from
3: and a Ghana baby biara.
4: Wow.
3: And unti baby biara oh. Uh-huh. But your bank captain. Is your woman your bank captain?
4: No crap.
3: I ran the every walk and he didn't the bank needed the bank. Nanadu.
4: Ani.
3: Ni dino no.
4: Ben Nanadu.
3: Anti oboni dia namsi. Simon's no man penny. Nanadu na ye. Namsi oh tumofu. So Ghana up and said babu tumo.
4: Ah, Ben Nanadu. Ben Captain Jesus.
3: Ben Captain.
4: Aye.
3: Ben Captain. Ben Captain. Ube huyaku pwen tum.
4: No crap.
3: Nemre simono. Ebe bua. Anti obabu penny.
4: Odi for.
3: Una haya odia.
4: No crap.
3: Wama kwa juo yuki diyesu wafia.
4: Ane.
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4: Aye.
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4: 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Your number, Uberfred, is 0277-232-774. 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
4: And your direction number? Aye. Oh, for Martin, bedroom.
3: Number, I have you met for 2000 in one.
4: Look, yes, Susano.
3: Aye.
4: Yes, Susano. What did I tell
3: you? Oh, no, man, Penny before 19.
4: Aye.
3: And Professor Mosson 19. Aye. And Nanabu 19.
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4: No cray.
3: And to obey home TV, a year kuma would war. We know so and I said perfect TV and so
4: on.
3: Okay.
4: Okay.
3: Yet in Yami Jamo.
4: Yes, I am. 0277 232 7742 0277 232 7742 and that momo number na onyankopon fa so hira manfo opese wo bua na dwuma oyena 055 788 2425 055 788 2425. 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

0: to me, or the Adumni D for ne we bremo or sadas a yare, triadas if you don't to DMO. 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
0: Yenuya, the senior man, Asuna Bakwajo Numafuduku, and Bofo Penny Gabriel. I didn't come, come, come, come, come, come. As Abri Amenuka say, I go FM DNDA. I'm on the abandoned way yet. Nasabri, any Odi for ever be din komo. 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Number near 055 788 2425. My FM1. 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So, what's our plan B FM1?
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0: 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And what's our FM? 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And what's our Afima FM? Hey, Abanga, Abanga Mania. So tie denchambua FM wa yin shida. Eh menu ya Razak. 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That's right. 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
4: 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And I'm going to say, Makuma, and I'm going to say, no, I mean, sound so. No, like, one born pie by. Ha, send an old Cassano, so one fat fate, and Yabaka saw new Cassa, me once, nay, a serious thing, and all can. And see me no me no mantia mantin can never no start it all. I don't know, say maybe spirit me who say make say spirit to say then I didn't sub serious spam no mammy a war and a bomb pie goon soon soon or the mammy see I dear mean thing can be
0: wow.
4: Now me cogin, so I buy and me cogin say nanko phone so me by see me obian so me.
0: Si menya
4: Japan.
0: Na
4: me
0: nimse
4: me last
0: stopping. Wo de
4: nyamwa
0: wo o no no di kan ba.
4: Ano di kan ba no. Because we no media call hospital.
0: They be where me ba, where they we food dey no go mo ba. Me ba me team ni o recommend e o.
4: Eh, but
0: you no dey ni problem ba.
4: Ba no, I'm sorry man in there. See I call and see say omo like a station na no mo share. They be I no know so much you say no man. No one no say ne ba bi bo wa serious pa. On fan ni ba ni ba hayo. But if you know one through the direction no mu ye no or the son man na say an banu wanu e ko
0: wow wow ena wanga sa wo mu so na wo hu fa wo wo ba no me bi de mi hu se ne na wo bre se ne a e je se wo ntimi hu kura na wo di akọ hospital doctor se den
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0: ene ne ubedru ye no odi fo di ma ye odan a when I'm here,
4: See, oh, I didn't start seeing me, no. Oh, mommy, oh, no, see me soon in I'm
0: okay.
4: I'm shining you. I'm sending out the name, but I'm into me shining you by say, Miss Fafit, eh?
0: Okay.
4: See, me, oh, yeah, no, all those are one. I'm at sea, I said, they're not woman. But yeah, I can cry, see, I dear me, see.
0: Wow.
4: If you hanky know the mommy cry, I'm with that shirt.
0: I'm not sure who goes, I know. Oh, my goodness. Yeah, it's a sea, dear. And if you Ben or work my Ghana for profit, Jimmy, your best experience, yeah.
4: If you took a crown, make a tree Ghana for stay. Once I'll be of our own. So who call you? I don't want to mention anyone's name,
0: okay.
4: But I saw people how quiet they'll be like, I have to put my hands on you, I have to pray for you, I have to deliver you. But this one is not like that. This one. Even through the preaching, you could see that it's a healing.
0: Okay.
4: But if your mind is not there, there is no way you might think, say, oh, what the pastor is saying or what daddy is saying is true.
0: Okay.
4: Or unless you have faith.
0: Okay.
4: Without faith, no. It will not work.
0: It will not work.
4: And it's not like those people that when you go, they'll be like, in the name of Jesus. When I came, I didn't hear any in the name of Jesus, nothing. He just told me, hold my hand, hold my leg. That's all. You don't even see whether he's praying or but as I'm talking to you right now. I'm not
0: okay.
4: When I came, I was wearing a jacket. But now I don't feel the coldness again.
0: I just don't know what you now what do.
4: Maybe I'm a bro.
0: Yeah, I know where
4: this year
0: where
4: you where
0: some
4: where
0: news
4: I don't know
0: home.
4: I say, hey, me news are first out. Me jackets now. I say, hey, it's weird, sir.
0: Wow. Oh, so what do you have for your fellow Ghanaians?
4: Okay, so only thing I can see now,
0: especially the youth. Okay.
4: They should if they have some problem, they shouldn't be like, oh, this problem there. It will not go.
0: Okay.
4: They should listen to Prophet Isaac.
0: Ufusuhina.
4: Yes, and they should believe whatever he will say.
3: Okay.
4: Yeah, because without their faith, there's no way it will work.
3: Wow.
4: Yes. So that's what I can say, or I can tell the youth for now.
3: No, okay.
4: Yes.
3: Thank you very much.
4: You're welcome.
3: When I can say without their faith, now I'm not going to faith.
4: Maybe no.
3: What's the one in it?
4: Maybe I'm not faith too. But I don't say. Sometimes if you are there, you, like you'll be hearing some two voices. Oh, be okay. And your on your shape.
3: Okay.
4: Let me say the truth.
3: Mm-hmm.
4: When I came here, I was expecting, sorry to say that, I was expecting like a church. But when I got here, I met a house. So I was like, hey, is it okay? I should just sit down and mention your cause.
3: Okay.
4: So I'm Pansu. It's not a house.
3: Wow.
4: It's actually a church. Not a church. I can even say he's a second Jesus.
3: Wow. You said you are the other. Well, who wants in
4: here?
3: I want to introduce you.
4: Macho.
3: Oh, okay. Wow. And then, Mamma, and then, come on. Mamma, boom to sing.
2: I don't know.
3: And someone will buy your room, you know. Send him once on the tear.
2: Oh, I have some way, no cry. Have some man, I can.
3: Okay.
2: Just the way I didn't eat, you know. No cranny, Captain Jesus. Made the home, I'm in Tanja TV.
3: Okay.
2: And I'm in Tanja Radio, always busy. Inti, mean, anti, Tama, Melkuman, or Bahan.
3: Okay.
2: I any aunt in us or Bahan. Or Bahan, Saturday night, then it's starting.
3: Okay.
2: In fact, and you're easy. Japan's an or catcher and say, Wabaha.
3: Okay.
2: It's the Evan and Quaha.
3: Okay.
2: Already, Nanny Kunu say, oh, moon or catcher is on Braha.
3: Okay.
2: Bow, oh, moon, you ain't on by. Until the year in a super kind. And yes, and yeah, you're the neighbor Baha.
3: Wow.
2: Because the way I didn't hear. All the time, catch and say, a man is jiddy in Jinny and
3: Quack.
2: Say, who need jiddia? Obisa, we are real cry, Yarian and Pacuno or Sanic.
3: Mobile then, or do for Jimmy now, see, and Hokia Kia.
2: Mean kind out, or yep, it drew handsome. Oh, different started Kanya, Miss Samana, Yetia. I'm no man, I didn't start any view. And when I had a back of a friend, it's all by no, and I fed it. They were dining and in your crown also on Sony name, on funny same being Sony nine bacon.
3: Okay.
2: On no shay a worno bacon man, so on no money in on no money no man in Sionibi. Tell man in Siona catching his own channel him. On channel him, tall channel him. Crown on to me, channel him, papa, but oh, in Yako could draw. Nsu nami sumi shanem cran say shanenim nyami bajo shanenim nyami baju make sure say a high will last stop humbe top
3: and Sisiya.
2: Ah,
3: when you can instant healing.
2: Oh, Charlie. Because me, say, me bay. Oh, in fact, everybody have an amisu.
3: Okay.
2: Everybody
3: have an amisu. Okay. If you have something to catch, you are safe for Ghana for a prophet. You
2: are safe for Niamh to me. I catch one, he said. So, mu ko baby, na se. Almost say, almost ye bidibi, almost a jiddy entire night.
3: Okay.
2: O dear four profess a jimano, or ye juma papa, papa, Samanga, Mangaso, a ye juma, nami
3: bois,
2: oh, a ye juma.
3: Okay. Sister, what's the matter to work? When you can instant healing. So we share with that. Tremendum, so many, you won, Jesuum, pa. Moka is young groom for. Yo, bye bye yo.
4: Yeah.
3: I was here, I don't know, Captain Jesus Real House near Rade number 2 so I hear no no. Also twana more brand or Rade Ebe Jo.
5: 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Let's see your boy, yes, so they know.

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Na webisa se ehefa na Government School no ewo. Abusu ye betwa wo kwan. Ene eye prophetic all night. Yesere wada. Eye butu butu butu butu. Yeah. A 3 days camping. At a blend of Vino, Milan, Costa Gana, Duco de Sia, the Mebe Amenesia, the Nejaba, Dugu Prophet Isaac of Swinging Jimacla, Medesia, the Ashama Government School, Covey over, Gaglodel, and we are Maula Prophet Yitola, Mamma Nuvio. Time with Captain Jesus. Oh my God. Oh my God. 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I don't want to go.

0: I see and Jayan Prophet Isaac of Osuhini Mabasan Romney at Dean Komo. Come, come, come. Now, I dance ye, Tragu ye. Wow, on Wednesday, and it be a woman, yes, sister, Yamani or Fermupa or Domi Pillar, too, no. 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Oh my God. That's right. 0247 477 417 0247 477 417 We are Dr. Amuzu personal number. Sassy, what are my abo home by infer two but to me? Yeah, men we are on him. And nano pay. Yen yin aye boy a horse ye see ye home at the Yenia Chrim Washama Government School. Na e anwumere program enti no bo aho yie
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0: I was here to send an army canon on Yanamidi for a baby room near Dinkomo Life. I was studio Hano Machese, and near my Corso and now Machin, a one cocoa, a fifty nomi and son. I buy a payment time one. Yanamu Agua from this station snack every morning. Sabri and Papa Eba be Dinkomo Life. 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
1: Doctor, that's right. 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
0: Amen.
1: Chia, Pastor Bernard. Michia, Mamia Magana, Mammy, get here, Pam, for area and a junior. 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
0: Hey, Papa, hey, no. Yenuya and Central for and Penny for Wodua. Omano, a did you match or Quell Memuna and Ne? 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
1: Kan sa pamo pamo. 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
0: Papa, what are Roma celebrate time with Captain Jesus? Ni e course ni ade nyina papa. Ma ye nkyere mu ye na mum na Ashama Government School program no. 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
1: Yo doc, nyame nhira.
0: Amen.
1: Enye obi ade a.
0: Amen.
1: Ghana man a Martin ni. As a danka radio, obi bia ra wo ben radio no TV ntem no. And Utie and Bess 3:45. If you bear 3:40, Ebbing and Anachus, you may deno a Cosua. Na dancy dear Cosumo and a Namsuma, the same training can see a Gabriel or Buffo, so Buffo near the friend or two prophet Isaac of a strange man of far ago FM. Ma TV stations and radio stations and we are Jumanian arm of fire. And somewhere course when you know what tea. Nia and Yanko Nam Prophet, you must why ya back was 70 a day. Yen we are sooner back a junior for the queen, there would didn't you mass from go a war. In Yelisia, which you may monoso a bemo.
0: That's right.
1: A car or domino a chassin po on cocoa, and he said, Yen Yaman Nam Prophet, you must so. A ya any dear rather than a swai.
0: That's right.
1: Yen you know him, sir, as not back a junior for the queen. A free ago FM be did you make a sea war, crass media. Eye Accra FM CTV na nya semketua na nyina chi wosa to aso wo eye kasapa FM ah kopim se nyame bu ene kwa de ko yuke na odijuma sonko kese pa ma Captain Jesus Prayer House bra na won kra man mu sa ba kosem a ni nyame ya ehun na enwa na sa bante yi euro so e de chiremo. 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
0: That's right.
1: Ela brandi ya debaye me ba osum ya kwopem se ene.
0: Wow.
1: Or that's so as some captain says who abuchi mem.
0: Hallelujah.
1: Na or there are some too many. Or of course, I would tie any year. Utien any year.
0: Okay.
1: As some of the two anymore. Bible's watching in a mem prima coma. Doc.
0: Papa?
1: For what one number, no pep,
0: okay.
1: But numbers 0557882425.
0: What are
1: them? And Tigo no. The only as that number never my one dear.
0: Okay.
1: But for Tigo number no so eka.
0: What are
1: them? And much Tigo no huasem.
0: Ampa. Hey.
1: 2000 na chasi ni na Tigo no asuma be prim sabre.
0: Ampa.
1: Na sa Tigo number na prophet Isaac of the body ambassador. So about time be out about time ya for a book will be as we are. Ya kai Tigo no so. Then century be that so the mamma.
0: Correct.
1: Mamma, we are baby, mamma, we are jetty for, mamma, we are single parent, moi. yese obi frɛ mu no ama mu adwuma ansa na mu nya bibi ato mu ho safo ni nyina no mu nya me nya pam so na mba no so adom owiem adom owiem adom owiem
0: yo
1: and the dog the careful number no ma ho na me nko break minute pe
0: abusuya number na aye ka ho asem no ye 055 788 2425 055 788 2425 You can say a jina so dear number, or the boy and me a juma. And now the enemy are quite you cry the wakach row. Say, what we hear emergency answers. Say, master media me hearing print contract be a me where any more application be a maturo, and the aqua me a be my warresome. I'm going to send me master tena be a mono. Oh, yeah, if I saw a summon a yenina for.
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Hey, I was your Wednesday no crampono. I ever can say a year national television radio near Deno. O di for can say, and so to tell the name of particular Wednesday no, a radibe TV the amount.

0: among therefore when it's the moon so kakrebia usu ye de anyina ho ade no ebeboa ma me kwa homa no so e na ye ne papa ensa ento aso biom ori fo ada roma ya saba on champion
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0: That's right. 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Oh, I'm in Yano, Minuano, Minuano.
2: Doctor,
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1: The main canon deal, you put it for different the whole Bible and repeating of it.
2: That's right. Wow.
1: Sir, I'm a man, and a journey. Now, listen, we're not emergency call, we were.
2: Okay.
1: And when you move for emergency response, on call.
2: Wow.
1: You know what, Kanya, Nami Bessoswa, or do you know why you're the Beba?
2: But me,
1: we give you a moment. You say,
2: That's right.
1: Or can't have some Nanus and a negative message. And see, your wife has said so. So we need Nami with power or Castle Yamiti and Yamitam as a negative message. And see, this year, I want by the David Bresson. You can come about for it, you can come get past. Not David Casa and I am a tea, you know. Namus of the negative message, I brought up for a say. No problem in something here because I have a negative message.
2: Wow.
1: But this Fujima is a Bible repeating itself.
2: Hallelujah.
1: And see, and then one said, and because of this for captain, you're so different from the Genoian. No, so this for. But this for in a bomb, and then do 10 seconds or 5 seconds.
2: Yes, sir.
1: And someone in a book of this Fujima time or Ghana, you're not taking out an emergency, you need to know what to do the 1 hour when you're an editor.
2: Instant, yes. Ampa.
1: Enti, enti, apa na ana wabuguna? 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
2: No kre.
1: Obi no odi po ni no. Odi po kote dre na nti na kobra na nti na kobra. Nothing will be found one until one auntie of a bastard, and then you did work up and then the cobra and now put it by a regiment.
2: A mania, dear sir, could be. Hey! Wow! Wow!
1: Where you? I would say, Mammy would be for Casa, Timmy, dear tree. Nanka, yet make up here, would be.

0: Jesus. But the moment we do put in a better Jesus, no. Now, the reason why Jesus needs to be back.
1: I am a thank you. And government to cost for him.
2: As a man, government school.
1: Yes. Yam watch, and I'm a modern every Sunday. When I give me a crap of the business. Well, I'm not going to make one of the business. Yeah, my friend said, we want more to come for so. Oh, one moment, you know, for movie.
3: Wow.
1: Any pack?
2: Papa, what are Roma? A position could to be mine now, any dear more.
1: I said, Doc, Obia,
2: Hundred Ghana cedis. Odi for Akasa.
1: 100 Ghana cedis.
3: That's right.
1: Yes. Hundred Ghana.
0: Yes.
1: Yes. Doctor Amuzu, 50 Ghana.
2: Okay.
0: Okay.
1: I will see you again. You have to carry back here. Shall I imagine I am a woman after bears of 3:30 Credit a whole to the Amen
2: office.
1: Now, Radio Emmy Mongo Pono or see emergency resource.
2: That's right.
0: Yes.
2: That's right.
1: Or of my getting it, you know. Obey when Yanko Pony, they're not in me as I'm thinking. I have test money for all of them between. So, here they are, see them. Yes, that. And as soon as I am about to take it, once I'm just getting going. Doctor Amuzu, you know, so I remember the year.
2: Okay.
1: And then I will give you. But then, and I will change you. Me, Gina, my national thing, I met you as a phone up.
2: Okay.
1: Bennett Joseph Dankwa.
2: Okay.
1: Or the 101 Ghana di Aba.
2: Oh, Radin Shira.
1: Mame Agnes Odura Sanje. Or the 100 Ghana Aba.
2: God bless you.
1: Dr. Anthony Lokonzo, the 100 Ghana Ede Aba.
2: Oh, God bless you, bro.
0: Wow.
1: Anna Seth, Kano Dako. Kono Dako.
2: Okay.
1: Yen Papa Wapristia, Ene Kofodriye. Pepacho Anon, to the 63 Ghana.
2: God bless you.
1: Elizabeth Davis SC. Okay. Oh, Davis. ye be share washa ma.
2: That's right.
1: Do kwa nuzo di 50 Ghana ba.
2: God bless you.
1: Grace what ma the 100 Ghana cedis abasi share.
2: God bless you.
0: Wow.
1: Kwa yo emergency resource.
2: Hallelujah.
0: Emergency resource.
1: Share the 100 Ghana abba.
2: God bless you.
0: Yes.
1: Ebenezer, I inquired 105 Ghana Bessie.
2: God bless you, bro.
0: Sir,
1: unim we na we ya e Israel.
2: Ampa.
1: Nana afuko wa toso miro the 102 Ghana Bessie.
2: Oh, Radin Israel.
0: Wow.
1: Asidanka Israel nyankopon se bi amote ne honsema mu dwire mu.
2: Ampa.
1: Na na meya ka bi akyere mu.
2: Bebre.
1: Amo so ya chinje fo te samwa. And Omoye and in the front of the
2: Samoa
1: 4.5. Omoye at you for the Samoa.
2: That's
1: 1 year, do we boom punim puno?
2: Oh, my goodness.
1: Since you are 10 years, Mamma 30 Ghana, Mamma 30 Ghana, Mamma 30 Ghana, Mamma 30 Ghana. Edward Barton, so the 101 Ghana basis
2: here. Papa?
1: Oh
2: my goodness, Papa, why?
1: A man for balance, Maminja.
2: Hmm.
1: Wow. Now, I'm going to go to the house. I'm going to go to the house. I'm going to go to the
2: house.
1: I'm going to go to the house. I'm going to go to the house.
2: That's right.
1: Krobodumasi. So many.
2: That's right.
1: And a crop on Kronina from an inch a shaman, and
2: hallelujah.
1: A crappy man in a from an inch a shaman, and
2: that's right.
1: Tessimania, Cragomania, Numa Mania,
2: that's right.
1: Sakuma on the lash be Swintess and Shiashi.
2: Okay.
1: Tell me who know,
2: Papa, no, I don't know.
0: Yes,
1: Legon is Legon.
2: Okay.
1: Oh, Bobby, mammy.
2: Aye. More and more Adenta. More and more Afinia. More and more
1: Adenta, Medina.
0: Aye.
1: Hacho, Agoba.
2: That's right.
1: The petrol.
0: If I'm a better
1: carriage.
0: I'm a
1: poor and
0: carriage.
2: I'm
0: a poor and carriage.
2: I'm a poor Casua, neighbor, we are sending a dinner.
1: Ah, but you say, I shall my four Nanka Sanka Sanka Sanka Sanka.
2: Host nation. Host nation.
1: Out of one Friday, call Ashama Government School. Be which what we are fair numbers, no?
2: Okay.
1: I wish we have a cat over 2 days. I had a sense engineer watching once in my Ecosria. Yapo Biatri away.
2: That's right.
1: Son, everybody, I'm also. Dr. Muzanka, when you're buying a woman back Wednesday, it be every fat or you're buying a dance, dear one.
2: Hey, Papa.
1: Now, Victoria Quay, the 31 Ghana, Abba.
2: God bless you.
1: Promise, Abu. Wado, Eddie, 5 Ghana, Abba.
2: God bless you.
1: Solomon Tete, the 11 Ghana, Abba.
2: God bless you.
1: Josephine Amejo, Eddie, 51 Ghana.
2: God bless you.
1: Mama Regina, the 101 Ghana cedis, Eddie, Abba.
2: God bless you.
1: Daniel Hodosika, the 51 Ghana, Abba.
2: God bless you.
1: Margaret Edith Lewis, at the 51 Ghana, Abba.
2: God bless you.
1: Mama Lydia, Epia Techi, the 51 Ghana, Abba.
2: God bless you.
1: Omabe D. Edward Watinechi.
2: Wow.
1: Migus Sunawaka say.
2: Okay.
1: Ganu Agnes, at the 101 Ghana, Abba.
2: God bless you.
1: I am the one I am the one who make a catch away. Ghana for Ghana for.
2: Yes.
0: Wonder
1: every time the 51 Ghana Abba.
2: God bless you.
1: Anna Ebenezer or Henry the 21 cities Abba.
2: God bless you.
1: As long as you're my food,
2: Minuano.
0: Papa.
1: The old man for you.
2: That's right.
1: And then Kakla sent yet ya now the ja Ghana 44.
0: Yes. Papa, emergency request. He demanded emergency response. Now, Sanya police for HCC emergency call. Sign and navigation for the answer amount.
2: Amen.
0: And he didn't tell our woman. Yeah, I hear Jamie B. Yeah, the air can be. Namin gained to see I can't have him in control. And with this, what say? Say 50 cities, say 100, say a day,
4: 50 Ghana.
2: God bless you.
4: Lucy, Abuna Ntowa Ope Kumidi 51 Ghana.
2: God bless you.
4: Lucy Bob for the 100 Ghana.
2: God bless you.
4: Daniel Leano Frimpong at the 34 Ghana.
2: God bless you.
4: Amma Shafuni Radi Enterprise 30 Ghana cedis.
2: God bless you.
4: Ebenezer Yahoo 21 cedis 36 pesos.
2: God bless you.
4: Chabusia Wang na kwa Joshua says Omukasaya na Ahurem.
2: Wow.
4: Omayi Omutisa.
2: That's right.
0: The emergency request to me, emergency response.
2: Hallelujah.
0: When you say a coach, you are new queen, an emergency mommy, the emergency request to me about the mommy, emergency response.
2: That's right.
0: Who bet you are a woman? Who bet you are a woman? Who bet you are a dancer? Who bet you are a woman? Who bet you are a woman? Engina, papa no ka se senya asu na sia anka da di kamenye.
4: Yeah.
0: Eh ya asu na sia anka da ade ya mori pesi no bi kamenye. Enki onan asu na sia wo ya wada nti wo so ya malo.
2: Amen. Amen.
0: And now my son is here, why you would be in tea? Who's your man?
4: Yes,
0: I know what that's for. No, oh, dear, you are doing about Tiago, Bay. That's who Tiamano, and you are calling your mouth, sir, who beg him down for them.
2: Okay. Okay.
4: 0055 788 2425 2425. And catch your phone, you
0: know. Yes.
4: Don't do a moody GD on that too. But it is a different empty room of rapport.
2: Amen.
4: But there will be a next year weekend. Yeah, as you have in there.
2: Oh, Jesus.
4: A pamself once you have born any time which you're born in a year.
2: Amen.
4: I running come on, go be a hot dog.
2: Amen.
4: Now, sir, you're not a slow best summer when you Monday, you made the hour. Be ever questioned, I will pay the
2: okay.
4: A running century and any when you and your juma.
2: Amen.
4: For we be at our pay your wounds for the J. Iresa.
2: That's right.
4: The pie at the goose.
2: Amen.
4: My son, tia sampan when you run the pa.
2: Amen.
4: Ya can for a doom to me where the mammo.
2: Yes.
4: Young boy, son, I'm at your session with radio.
2: Yes.
4: And again, you know, you hear just a TV in radio with a brain so every remo and tem.
2: That's right.
4: Then my dumb pimp him. Who crying at the Ashaman Government School?
2: Ashaman Government
4: School. Doctor Mashanya, Mamma.
2: Amen.
4: Mashanya, Mamma, they be with my memoirs and my film from them.
2: What aroma?
4: Had an aborted 21 Ghana Ba.
2: Mauna, you know.
4: Papa Harrison Menzo. Doctor Henry Ghana Bass is here.
2: Oh, where I didn't sit up, Papa.
4: Eric Evans, a boy at the 21 Ghana.
2: Mauna, you know.
4: Where Kuwa Baji, the 9 Ghana. Vida Labi at the
2: 31.
4: Vida Stella Naki at the 21. Diana Yawa Woman of the 20 Ghana City. Patience Sagada the 31. Grace in Sakwa the 35. Esther Vivo the 5 Ghana. Ebenezer Hinkwasan the 61 Ghana. Adrian Herreta and you see the 21. Yen we are confiters and tethered the 60 Ghana at the Asabas or so. Anybody, Doc, Ban or
0: Ban, this is here.
4: Quajon Ferry, Quajon
0: Ferry,
2: okay. Many of you at
0: you. A pity Briacosi, Adek Endem.
4: Yeah,
0: what I want to swat a free Asabaco airport. It's here during Jimmy's.
2: That's right.
0: Yeah, the three shall bring the added and entire the emergency request.
4: Yes, yes,
0: yes.
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1: Okay, and I know pay Yamobiache, Yamakwaba, and about Plan B 104.5 FM. So, and I pay, yeah, and I Friday, Bosome, May, Neda, Etoso, Eduno, and Crown, 29th of May, 2026, and I Friday, Freaky Funky Friday, Yatanase, at the Plan B, Passion Sports, at the Emma, at the for some of the latest news around the sports, and someone, Edia, the Cheche, Ewa, Ghana, ha, a memo, and a fe, Amanone, and a Yabuabua, no, Atunidi, as a Passo, yet the Emma, at the for Enina, Oyawa Trebena, Sima, Aya, Ediasa, Insia, 36 after 6. Now, if he said to me, and so I copy him, Aya, Nonso, Abrimo, and a Ibidi, a Jumai, na Bibianso, Etimi, Akoso, yet transmit live, Ewa Tema, G23 Junction, so over to Yanka, www.planbfmonline.com, and Opey, Obete Yanka, Ewaho, na Obeti me, Etibi Life. 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
1: because Jenny is far because we share trip from Ghana to Mexico from Mexico to UK. Wales. It's very very good trip because as a footballer or as a professional you must taste that traveling and everything makes successful because we know why we are here and we know that by God everything makes successful. The person that you're gonna for me, gonna mind me and he said, I'm fighting any touch because match you're born after the match. The ball match near the way in the next set me correct because ball the whole body mistake the back. But no chess is a mistake about chess because match is better than him. Then they ever say, achieve. Say, my focus in my BBI head tough because I feel I share. Preparation I said to the World Cup and I'm making sure say bet me I'm be there possible say never again for so bet me any day one because match in there be lose be back by say you know confident be say never bet me prove say never again for so any day say you gonna for another play for more as you know your best idea be here what my dream say be say me make big achievement and my make some person say but you know chess say my national team na be number one chess say them shwen me saka say me working more because we have more people we have more good players we have more players because say my unit ni I'm not going to be able to do it.

0: be ma hu e so ti me keep on no make you best there be a coach no banana ti pespe na banana wetin na hu say oh yes you are more intelligent than I do person we no betin aye say na be on so betin anya gidi wo no no she
1: Wey, and someone has a full captain, Ura Benjamin Asare, number one. Edema Ghana Black Stars, Bobokono, ahead of ahead, a match, Omine Wales, Airbono, Trinia, Omo FM, Ewo, Aye, Black Stars Camp, Ewo Wales, no, Wotrim, Pempensua, Aqua Kudunti, or say Omo Bomb, Modimpa, Esedebea, Ghana, Ebetimi, Ewini, Aye, Sematron, Na, and Nima Etimi Akonkai. 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
2: We are with me.
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3: I'm not too sure that in our country there are more than two people who are more criticized than my good self. Maybe you take the president of the country out, the next most criticized person is Kurt Okraku. Simple. We love football. 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And each radio station has dedicated airtime to football. And believe me, every second of the day, the name Kurt Okraku is mentioned. Yesterday, the Blasters list was released by the head coach, Carlos Quiroz. Go on social media and see who is being attacked. It's Kurt. But I stand here as a strong servant of football. And through the criticisms, which has always strengthened me, I've risen to this level and continue to serve football every second of the day. Because I have always turned the criticisms into motivations. I'm that kind of leader who always want to hear the other mind. That is me. If I'm not criticized, I'm not happy. And in those challenging moments, that's where my strength, my success comes through. Let me use the most recent event to encourage you. The Blasters went so low during the last AFCON qualifiers. We were last in a group that included Niger, with all apologies. We didn't make it to the AFCON. And I have always said that qualification to the AFCON is a given. But every member of the football family, including the players, having faced perhaps their heaviest criticisms ever under my leadership, amassed 25 points out of 30 in the World Cup qualification. That is a group of people turning what people term as criticism into positivity. So when you hear people talking about you, in your mind, say to yourself, they're encouraging you to be better. They're encouraging you to be the Bison, the Michael Essien, the Baby Jet, Andre Ayew, the Abedi Pelis. Because if they came to you and said to you that, oh, you are good, believe me, you're not good enough. Today we are here talking about one Semenyo. I'm sure if you...
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3: And it is this singular reason why, as a football association, it is our responsibility
4: to go everywhere in the world to find the best talents and to offer such talents the opportunity to realize their dreams. So our responsibility is to find every talent wherever such talents will be and offer these talents a pathway to realize their dreams. But what we also know as a fact is that not many people know how to reach out to the Ghana Football Association. And there are many families who ordinarily will want their kids, boys or girls, to represent their mother, but they do not know how to reach out. There are also many families who have never been to Ghana and therefore do not even know how the country looks like or how we work in the football industry. And there are many others who think that doors are completely shut. Once you're born here in the United Kingdom, you cannot play for Ghana. This are some of the few reasons why we are here today. To offer all of us, all of you, the chance to say, I am a Ghanaian, I want to play for Ghana. Now, in saying this, it's also important for me to say that it is not all rosy also playing for Ghana.
1: Wei ene nsema eke tokreku edia tuja na Michael Essien na ononso eka se eye enshe no ho ononso eche se as all represent o country a ayade a eye huge ana kese pa a utim se ebeboa enti enei se ye ne sanso a yenye ne ntentem kola no yemfa nguram oli se yebetimi aboa wo mu a develop on football no kwa dia eye kama pa enti se enshe no so Essien so techiri.
5: There's a lot has been said, and also, of course, I have to thank my mom here. She said a lot, and I mean, representing your country is a huge honor, and also it goes way beyond that. And of course, my path was different because I was born and raised in Ghana, and we just have to, you know, look after them. Get them young if we can, and also so yeah, they can represent their roots, and just a little advice, just keep working hard and reach out if you need, and we have all the support.
1: Wey and in some Michael Essien Edia Tuja Brandon Thomas Asante is a kind of Coventry City Ewo Aye England Oma qualify Ebebo Aye EPO next season Oka Black Star Squad and home as a striker or camp Yak Nina Dim Koma Bisan and say Enema Equasain Ewo Black Stars Camp.
6: It's always the biggest privilege, you know. It's something that since I was young, when I was going to the games to pray and to believe and to dream of achieving it one day, and now to be here is incredible. I know that there's a lot of people, you know, in Ghana and all around the world that are really wishing us well, so we want to go and do them proud, and I understand how much it means, and it means so much to me personally. So I want to do everything to give us the best chance to progress in the tournament. We don't just want to go there and turn up for no reason. We want to be successful, so we're preparing for that. Yeah, he's a very good guy, you know. All of us, we're listening to how he wants us to play and understanding his ideas. So it's been a blessing. I think as a player in your career, you always have to listen to every coach and take the things you can learn. So this is another opportunity. And he has incredible experiences in some huge clubs and some really good nations. So I know that there's a lot to learn. Oh, it was amazing. It was a relief. You know, from the start of the season, before I kicked the ball, I wrote down on a piece of paper that I wanted to be here. And of course, you know, to be able to work in that direction and to be here now is an incredible privilege.
1: Wayne and Sama Brendan Aye Thomas Asante Wobo coach no abaso se or the new Aye strategy ideas abba anti ekoye nebum gomo ehenim se ombekwako yade edi ama omano ewo tournament no ase na ye kan Carlos Aye Kiros coach Edema Black Stars Bobokuno Tuesday obo wills ewia on paper no nanka eno anono omo mo anyankofak NCBA biem nanso GF vice president Ura Mark Ado ewo de assembly atuja yenkoti no.
7: So just look at numbers alone, right? So obviously, there was a provisional squad that was submitted to FIFA. So obviously, he has a big pool. Out of the big pool, he picked out the 28. So which means that he wants to start from somewhere. This is the baseline. So obviously, anything can happen between now and June 1st. You know, even though we are very close to June 1st, but all things being equal. This is the number, I'll say this number is the number that he has picked. These are the people that he has picked to go to battle with. So let's see what happens, you know, between now and June 1st when the final squad is announced. But if you are a betting man, you will say that this is the as close as you can get. So I don't know. He's the coach. But if I'm a betting man, that's what I would say. It's as close as you can get to it. Something is in the works, but I don't think it's as conclusive as far as I know. But there are plans for a second opportunity for Carlos to play a second game. But I know it's still in the works, so I can't comment too much on it until it's the deal is sealed.
1: Wey and in someone aye Makado Vice Aye President Ghana Football Association or Chese Anne Omone Jamaica Egusu Din Komo so mobo wills new year before set tournament no ebe dukrano onbebo another one friendly game at the appeal but afe no mudi hun commonti NC ye de beto jabiano yenso ye de betuja at the ama at four our plan B 104.5 FM so and penny four as he unfair to jase 26th of October 2026 year London for the first time if he 1956 Ballon d'Or ceremony no started you know after the 70 years anniversary no woman the eba London ti afi 2026 Ballon d'Or no ceremony no ebe koso London ache se 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

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A film Pimino, a Juno Asian. And a permanent. I'm a dog body no assay. Send out Tom, a shasupa, na yem yes, na doye. And a pens was I king in a. I did a contest for America zero pay. And I see Nicabia and Kanye Dim Cron Crona. And I'll pay at Nancy. Tim no touch it in day. I wish you a penny catcher and nest. Tomba Cabana, we see a move bomb at you, Domano Persia producers. Me and my teacher, my nephew, I did my dear no chairman. I wish you a dinner.

0: Masonso, Majumadia Kanya to Atrasukama Kama, Fedia Mamo. We are Transi, Yedika, which made you sweet. I don't do a chat at the Beshazia. Afrins and I don't do a canoe. Let it be so. I was the one for Nefia Day.
1: Hallelujah.
0: Let it be to an amount.

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Yeah. I don't see your Freddy Kano. You're begging command of pay. I'm going to go to the house. And you mamuns and if you feel that you could be a body at two brand of Bonua. Promoto will be Jamaica and Babuakwe. I see an echibe don't cook. Put your mook on from Bessin Cunyabium, Nadia Cano, a more proper check. Come of a fair fair. Auntie Amaya, no, you know, be Jam, Nadia Macufiana, and any Timono. What then you panic as a day? I'm going to be able to get a little bit of a little bit of a little bit of a little bit of a little bit of a little bit of a little bit of a little bit of a little bit of a little bit of a little bit of a little bit of a little bit of a little bit of a little bit of a little bit of a little bit of a little bit of a little bit of a little bit of a little bit of a little bit of a little bit of a little bit of a little bit of a little bit of a little bit of a little bit of a little bit of a little bit of a little bit of a little bit of a little bit of a little bit of a little bit of a little bit of a little bit of a little bit of a little bit of a little bit of a little bit of a little bit of a little bit of a little bit of a little bit of a little bit of a little bit of a little bit of a little bit of a little bit of a little bit of a little bit of a little bit of a little bit of a little bit of a little bit of a little bit of a little bit of a little bit of a little bit of a little bit of a little bit of a little bit of a little bit of a little bit of a little bit of a little bit of a little bit of a little bit of a little bit of a little bit of a little bit of a little bit of a little bit of a little bit of

pelicos was so an information center for Gakope. I could touch number two. And up your bed, I must say. Prophet Agrippa Information Center was in on crime. Authority of God Information Center. Adumakuban. And Fifi Mantem. Adamasiano Pay. Mama Millicent

Teddy and Heba Information Center. I was Suboy and Opera Massafan. Name Betre Information Center. Adjumaqua France and Opera Massafan. What do you need, Jamo? I'm a cassier. Then Tunazini Bima and Opera Trotro Divers ATA. 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Taxi Divers and Asian Mudia. Obianda de Levelo Muma Beno. I met Asiano Pay. Uber drivers, Edamase, Yango drivers, Yachiamo, boat drivers, and Ope, Obadi Nizamo, Union Mashenka for Mutu, Ashame, Akoka Chenchain, Abibiano, Casa Fidin Daplom, B104.5, Edamase.

I'm in charge, boy. 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Fantastic man. Copy phones and permit you what? I'm in charge, Doctor Alasa. I need cakey. More time I come to you. And I'll permit you up. Prosper like your lama. Your phone. Mauli. We know what, baby. I'm going to go to the house. I'm going to go to the house. I'm going to go to the house. I'm going to go to the house. I'm going to go to the house. I'm going to go to the house. I'm going to go to the house. I'm going to go to the house. I'm going to go to the house. I'm going to go to the house. I'm going to go to the house. I'm going to go to the house. I'm going to go to the house. I'm going to go to the house. I'm going to go to the house. I'm going to go to the house. I'm going to go to the house. I'm going to go to the house. I'm going to go to the house. I'm going to go to the house. I'm going to go to the house. I'm going to go to the house. I'm going to go to the house. I'm going to go to the house. I'm going to go to the house. I'm going to go to the house. I'm going to go to the house. I'm going to go to the house. I'm going to go to the house. I'm going to go to the house. I'm going to go to the house. I'm going to go to the house. I'm going to go to the house. I'm going to go to the house. I'm going to go to the house. I'm going to go to the house. I'm going to go to the house. I'm going to go to the house. I'm going

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I don't buy with unity. I don't buy the order that. But I mean, cafe. I say, man, woman, a man, a man, you know.

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That's right.

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You bet me a car. 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
1: Hey! Ghana, no, no. Adamba, Oku, and Ramisu, Diana Ghana, yes, I'm good. Shaka, and then I Ghana, no, who you know, and never me and Sana Ghana for GTA. Hey, Jack, Opa, Sumpa, Nasani, my Sumpa, Bamponi.

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Ben, you're Ben, you're Ben, you're Ben, you're Ben, you're Ben, you're Ben, you're Ben, you're Ben, you're Ben, you're Ben, you're Ben, you're Ben, you're Ben, you're Ben, you're Ben, you're Ben, 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

www.cocoboyonline.com. Government to introduce bill to reform cocoa boy. Dr. Kesua to forcing. And to was rough work. Or here is a sem or memoir. You are to force in a chima. A panel at the blue be baby guacamoa. And such a mapa. That's Miakosu. I will cocoa boy. Say the Abel Mujuma Mudino. Who bet me I don't say Krujin. Adiama Adasa. And to Winnie and Samanopay. You are Dr. Kesua to forcing. Finance Minister.

next week. I credit card. 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Amunsu etima. Said you and Sana, we are by Ghana this year.

said the insurance and we are buying. And Nigeria for Chima, South Africa this year as well. I'm also a woman, Patemono. Now, I'm a woman, and I'm also a woman. What this year was South Africa? No, I'm also a woman. I'm also a woman. I'm also a woman.

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Swamons will be to me, and I will be an etime. Come on, Adiama, Nigeria, minor. Are you still on www.bfmonline.com? IGP promote 5 officers over Wafu Chrome, Goyle robbery arrest. And TBS and our Pia Yenyan Dia Kronobia Koso, our Kwafu Krom, Fakua, Goyle Police Station 1-0, Kronobobi Timmy Koso, a police 1-1 Patemo Bomadia, Timmy Achia Kronfui, so Omoya Depan. I don't know.

General Sergeant Philip Amua. Afren so Police Woman Constable Victoria Esiedu. And afren so wensu yoba Police Nio Constable Rosemon A. Frimpong. A police for new means. I give you my name. I come out. I'm going to promote you. I'm going to say, Inspector General of Police, IGP.

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Dr. Kesu Atufo Zichima. And can you know my...

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Hey, Asamo. Oh, I know what they it's where you have your man to comment with you on a page. 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
1: Ebusia phone in a net, my phone in a
0: phone, yes, you're
1: more. Then I don't make a talk a crabby.
0: But I know, perhaps the American canonize or
1: Omodos. Maybe I'm got to, I think, a nipa train I'm got to, and I'm miracle count for. And then Timmy didn't know so mapon.
0: Yeah,
1: I bring up a corner, no, so mapon.
0: I just imagine
1: a good question.
0: You're
1: a content. You're a
0: content.
1: You're a content. And the rugby, Edmund, if we in a German opinion, Miss Ramopa, and your donne, said Yamusi, a Dickman or Honor, Yamaku Yipa, and Yamis Ram,
0: Yamis Ram, our Tom Plan B.
1: Oh,
0: Yadi,
1: when it was a breast station, she has one day of Mosso and Daddy Nano, no so Jenny.
0: Yes,
1: Plan B was said, you know, Chenin Simon, say, what Yadi Pant, you know, Yadia, or you're one of your listeners, or your lawyer, Pant, you know, America and a pay, ye does it, ne, ye chia won't so strong.
0: Julia Mark want to and that my phone in a base you could see
1: bam no on fray
0: on fray
1: yeah baba what you say baba yeah baba yeah baba ibia I ran up in our friends they be on my crowd even they are and then Ghana for your movie Bianso at yet the Bianso as I say and a pay what don't cast a fidi at the plan B 104.5 FM na one a boy may do me dead in a and no ma it me conanim Nana pay ye bob room elwo a wium bobre and sem emu no tofa bomu and a medi emao anopay and a pay a nemu se e 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per boy, do run a num, a do run a re no emu. Now, you hear no more, sir, and no be city to a Ghana. I see a hanomo, a saying, Southern Ghana, no, and then I hear no, sir. You hear no more, sir, I jump on between afternoon, soon so at me at all, at your female, and see young one, baby, a quibrin too, and then maple, a one, you hear no, sir, no, a bay, a we are made afternoon, a we are no more, the corn and embryo homo, you hear no more, sir. Now, you know, I want to walk at Tifido, and as a gun at Tifido. Nano, and we are no more, sir, and nay, a Vienna Bebok, I can't cry, Ewo, a horno more. The money, no, from any side, no, a dear Vienna being in the tipper, Ewo, horno more. Baby, on my head, Miss Insure, from Bonafay, I hear a monster at the Eddie Afemo, and nay, a Via, a do run a number more, and to say, and it's a woman, a bay, and my father for no, a pronouncing in TS Ramo, quantum to me, I have ye, Eddie, a my empire. 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
0: 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And we just remember your idea, my idea, IMF, you be quite strong. So, Mumra, me boy, any idea, I be, you know, and I catch you in your bed to your coma, say, and your idea, one ever, Emma Sanumin, and Etmia Goswa, daily graphic, a day, Abba, me for daily guide. 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
2: Oh, yeah, made in Hujmalita. 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That's what Tim can be Bianso, Eboko, and Tina, as a dark is in a dima with Jampon Kwame. Did you also know a infa as a dark is in coma a tearful in answer Branham Branham Duma video to Plan B FNOM T. Jumadi, and check a sense on coma Branty Joe Boy. Any two a henny, and the Pem Din Chaka say El Kama Munina, and our taxi drivers, Mr. Frederick, Dad Lumba, and Mr. Wedding Riff into the Nayan Fanasa, and you know, and the Pace DNA, Pimo, and Tintin 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be or the one for insane be moon and as some investigation I say I'm here say be a on back up a court no man judgment no what to say or didn't seem to judge him I say I buy no ye abuse you know I just say any for the go crying to know. Or didn't seem to general chim say because of that into him say prison utim say na ama and crof how could be and also what you say and also quakofa overcarding a de by and also no a idea I had been ye pa to know or didn't seem to general chess and penny phone share and find shame quakum no one ya idea and also mention and so ain't mean boy it's in same be of fee when in Yaminino and chain and so and no. Now once you free the ranking member on the health committee, Dr. Nana Ayu, a free ye, and on so then some a tuja a chim we say a for with children's hospital no same ministry of health no so modi in some be a chinko for be a kwana say a contractor just some day in Jumabi Shen is our honor say a bia ebi otonyoma otonu enye ne sne ni pepe mu ina otonyoma no se bia sika bi ni nyoma bi afafa bebi no 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And also, the name is A2JA HMC. And Kaibe, I bear with whom be here. Say, yeah, tag is a war sanitary parts. And me, menstrual hygiene product. On bet me at it so. And also, bet me if you ho. I dear can also bet me a boapa. I just say, mama, away bet me out to store a product here. And also, no bet me the D. 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
3: Alright, so there is a good news for y'all. Say, oye nyumtuni. I mean, oye gospel artist, oye reggae dancehall artist, oye high life artist, oye hip life artist, oye afrobeat artist. Na se ope so promote unyum. 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Say, be a single, EP, and I say album. Akwenya kezie, ababe toho edia ma. Friend number is here. Nye ninkomo. 0551 656655. 0551 656655. 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

0: 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Abusianin and say a Danra, and a Yenyanoma, Omukopium of South Africa memo. Ah, Sabi attack in the course where you're Bromo. Na, and then abandonage your welcome on Wabi P. El Memono. Get the kind you better ban we are say. Sir, a better bontin, 1 year videos, a war, South Africa Mountains war, I need to come on some of your video no. Abano, 88 years, Sufena was supem. I'm no cas Abano, I didn't say welcome. 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
0: Doctor, Medasi, good morning.
2: Morning, sir.
0: Master P.
2: That's
0: right. 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
2: Oh. Medasi. Talk to your dad about it. Now, we need to answer
3: 104.5.
2: No more, you need to. And yet, I'm a real self remember. Because they're moving. That's my business for hours.
0: Master P, good morning. Hello.
4: Good morning.
0: Yes, sir. Boko myself, my one name Nasuka Kanyan Tunke Wadaroma.
4: I'm going to be
0: okay.
4: And you bring them with the two concourse South Africa now, which we call it to Mano at all. Mamun Samotoso, Ghana had it, not a brave, and yes, sir, I bought me critique to my Mount Kwan yesterday, who quiet me patrol. 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
0: Mr. Medassiano pay. Good morning. I'm for two more calls. I'm fancy. Good morning.
5: Hello. 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
0: Yes, sir.
5: This is Plan B. Hello.
0: Yes, sir. I'm a patch watchmaker.
5: Aziz
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5: Pacho me chia wa.
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5: Ya beti ase so. 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
0: I any pinna grand at your
5: brother, may find your exchange. Nay, and cross on mobile, and now, or my German or more, sometimes you have a Yawahama. 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
6: Yes, sir.
0: The patch would be.
6: But
0: okay. 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
6: Hello. 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
3: This is Plan B.
6: You can't grab Ghana for your breath. 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
0: This is Plan B 104.5. 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
7: Obi di she.
0: Okay.
7: 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Ni de no.
0: That's right.
7: E bo wa dia
0: 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Julia mo fan she fi ni ti o ba.
7: Yes. Yes. Oh, enye no kwa
0: na. Oh, very well. Very me judi, me judi. Me judi, solo me judi pa.
7: Oh.
0: Me judi.
7: Mi chamu nyina na opay.
0: That's right.
7: Chama da clo enu na e ko ho no.
0: Okay.
7: Pascal Kofi Afedu.
0: Okay.
7: Ai na achiago mo fo ho no.
0: Okay.
7: Mi nu efu mu da.
0: Right.
7: Sister Jennifer Sonkro mi da mu nyina ase. Se no pay mo bo mi chi ama be du ha.
0: Okay.
7: Mu tie.
0: Right.
7: Mi da mo ase.
0: All right. Enso be da ase pa. Se honorable Salom ani atenka no. It we do obosh ono na dia bo nti no. I am yase phone so I be over, but Ningina answer ye.
7: That's correct.
0: No, Chima, the winning swing in China, the phone, and what touch my crab, but Ningina answer ye. Now, Solom, young share, and the LGBTQ, Misha Siamon, and Homa Bakosam Kakra, June 2021, and now a copy more Parliament House. Your brobrosu, as a bequas uncle. Now, mention dear, somewhere February 28, 2024. 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
7: yo obi di chemi dasi.
0: Okay, master senka be position mic na nanu ni ye. Aha, that's right.
7: That's right. Pa.
0: Yeah.
7: Huh. So I feel the echo.
0: The mood that I'm at you for
7: huh.
0: Right.
7: Good. Now, baby, I do it here. President Mahama, I be the second time here. So far, Bosha was singing nano. Oh, this so. 104. Or she boss or by E. Levy. We. Or she boss or the educational, legal education reform bill. Oh yeah, oh she boss of Yama Bebre or Kenyano. Oh yeah, and Tino, so Oka say LGBTQ bar or Bepassi. Now, and I could do second reading. Hey, I hear the third reading, right? Third reading. 1, 2, 3.
0: Yeah, third reading, no move you, Penaya say. I shall say,
7: no move for two or so. Now, I call Parliament for the voting.
0: That's right.
7: Move for two or so. Now, I call for presidential assent. And you know,
0: I'm
7: a baby, I do it here. Now, in him say. Na bakosem ti na bakosem mi pia kire ni se so si obeya oye de o hye bo bia se obeya no ogusu a oye ebi ni ho du ho a opupu ni ti nti na kye se de e ba so no ni mi se ebeya na ade bakwa mi pese mi de ka ho ni se you see emre bia enye fine ah se di bi we ba se by this time de nti ade ti na mi kire se. Maybe I came on. Now, I'm a man, Omudi, if you say so, no, to say Britain, to say America, to say, we know. We are the most powerful nations now. Omu both leaders, Ninginano, now they were against this LGBT lawyer, per se, a person. To say Joe Biden and the British government. They were pushing for this LGBT thing, right? But then, Nyamincha die, President Mahama Tami.
0: Okay.
7: Yeah, well, the mad dog of the West.
0: Mm-hmm.
7: Yeah, the mad dog of the West.
0: Okay.
7: Yeah, President Donald Trump.
0: Mm-hmm.
7: Nipano. Ono osi AIA di oya noye. Like odinu bisa. Ena ono so nyamincha die. Ono a obetume jina mu se sanction no embra ye so na se bibi so so a be di ba ye so no ono so ye dia ofwa ye bill we so.
0: Okay.
7: Donald Trump ye ono kwa ye president o we ye obroni president a ɔno mpɛ saa turumuturumu ni turumudie ni saa LGBTQ so nkɔsasɛm wei ɔnsosɔso enti no sɛ yɛn gana yɛ passes wei obi ambaka sɛ ɔde mba gwanto yɛ so mfa obi tu sɛ ɔbɛyi obi ji tu so kwa Trump ɔbɛyi ɔno mfa ho ɔno ne ba yɛ ɔse saa nkɔsasɛm na ɔmde kɔ ami mu sɛ gye bɛtumi yɛnyi firi hɔ
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7: a woman nyanyin
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0: that's right
7: ye pass sa law where a wiase man bi eni ho a be so ye tie
0: no
7: at this moment
0: even o so ye tie
7: e
0: wo wasem
7: e wo wasem that is your fucking problem che even time kra omo so ye tie kra wo ho no kra Uganda pass ye
0: yeah
7: Uganda pass ye
0: yes
7: you worry Museveni or jina ho passing here more draculian than our own.
0: I'm sure Malone is straight.
7: I'm more draculian, so yes. Stronger than our own.
0: That's right.
7: I'm passing here. Now, I'm off for the Gina Jose and now your freedom and now the debate freedom. Make us say, because they be I say, Yadrisiano, oh, yeah, I say, you should show me a Brunise young vary. Yadrisiano, I hear one way. I say, oh, Bruni, your queen, I say, your queen, oh, Bruni, your pun, I say, your pun.
0: Now you're dead, yeah,
7: yeah, yeah, yeah, yeah, yeah, yeah, that's my problem. Ama akodi ama for dream to say say the obroni be bia na ye ye papa wo wiase ha it is not so and I chere e wo wiase say maybe arab nations are not caucasians omunye white omo from mra omo from kwen say ni omo pe edi so omo di ni ye yenko india from kwen afa mo pe omo di ni ye omo amfa say obroni say say india ye ye jina ha say so when I catch you say India, so Oman colonize you. India was colonized yes. Like by Britain, like just as like India, independent about 9 years ahead of us. We are almost the same time. But for India, almost cra almost culture, almost cream, bibian you almost ya almost dia, they are more brunidia. But they are developing. They are growing faster than even we are growing. And today, na chese di obrini be ebe na ye. Na ne minti asie kwa se. She ebi asie kwa asie mu kwa uju hunti asie. She sebi. I didn't change. But to be a me who said I'm a canon and me katasu kakra.
0: Okay.
7: I didn't be my two. Not be my fan running your two. A tuna, yeah, no. Share, yammy, share. Yan, yes, eh? Yes, yeah, yes, be being free home back.
0: Yes, at the fin.
7: At the fin,
0: yeah.
7: And a be free ho, abba. Yan, yes, I di and fair bonting and cum. And I did be a ever was also.
0: Yes.
7: But ta flache, Emma. Emase yeah say be bin kwa be bin ba be bin kwa be bin ba anything na it lubricates me who say make na otwi mu you understand I then the okano work can play place na tie na ehu the thing is
0: yeah
7: say it should lubricate to receive and give out
0: that's right
7: but a tono
0: and you
7: lubricate the dry na mo make of vaseline e dey wo wo ma for to say adia say be bi ko ha dey na ko use vaseline dey wo ho mean yes here na di ne pipe obi to na amafo ntumi eni kra no evident eni kra 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
7: mani ko oyem
0: yeah young fan fire and
7: hunim. Hundred and five genuine fire hunim, saying quay him. Adding,
0: be our one of fine,
7: say, be our jumay, if you jumay, ye. As soon as I took a quay him, Nasono, and from after my edity as I see as some.
0: Etina, say, Cassa, a cassette me, he will be wona, ya sock of Branias.
7: Exactly, there, chew us
0: linked to the truth.
7: Midasi. Midasi, inti a dear hunam de. A dear hunam de hunam pe hunam de. 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
0: Omo Mr. Adean chinchin yen kata ehu beman ne omo ba. 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
7: Yo, Martin.
0: Me das fa.
7: Se o ti ase.
0: Omo beman.
7: To the sense. Omo di panier, panier. Panier.
0: Yeah.
7: No modi, I show mu ho so me fane se bema. Okay. 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
7: Na ne youth no mo ba no. Se o ti ase.
0: That's right.
7: To the same se. 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B Ube unsa case ni omu. 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So, what kind of assembly?
0: Yes.
7: To the sense, are they a fellow sadist? You see, will be a sadist, I own him. Will be a sadist. Didn't you feel a brofu? Didn't you catch a say? I'm a fool to more than any wickedness, no, a honor free. Sadism. I idea to say, Bemani or Behon Unkita Hono. Oh, no, no. Yes, I will put on. What did Bibi say?
0: I can't say. I say a marketing, but I know nothing. What the bro?
7: Shina kasa kasa ne nihunam tete. Nihunam niamba tete moja abansa nihunbe ba. Abete nihunbe sepe no. I say nihunbe sane no. What kind of nonsense? What kind of you are saying nihunam deno? Ending? Ena ekosi iseng? Den e bayo. This is so much quama, even to move a pam and so mubium.
0: It is a bell.
7: Go beyond that.
0: It's our plus in Indiana.
7: Oh,
0: Santa Dum Nebia.
7: Oh, my yako do be yama. Share and so mubium. It's a share. It's a say, Obia. What shall I say? No. Now we're starting no appetition.
0: Yes.
7: Obenuma feed the appetition. And con ye. No, they are called cigar. Cigar bone of hoi. We now call cocaine. Cocaine could be cocaine and sunubium, no opium. O copium, and I feed the now on numb, baby or corner. So what you say? And you know, say Billa Abba, I do second reading.
0: That's right.
7: I am it there. Mm-hmm. So I do second reading.
0: Right.
7: I am because his excellency John Dramani Mahama, or come or yo.
0: Okay.
7: So what you say? Into baby, I do there.
0: Okay.
7: Me kwa de benyaji. Pa.
0: Say
7: you do second reading.
0: Right.
7: Na by me. Say I say no. Law no. Embra na injaza anko se asemno ne. Hunam dedo dono.
0: Benjamu. Say Abusia. 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Okasa Edma NDC. All the way from Ningo Pram Pram and Ofredi kano. Yatene kawo. And then LGBT second reading na. Etimi akoswana na yakasa diafon yache yagin enso huwa. Now, I'm not your memo and say na Salom asa grab kwa inyan se se ene Cambodia eno wo southeast of Asia. Omode betu abo ni se ebibi mai Ghana eka wubi Kenya ne wunkron ba. Omama ye to Sunday, which is 31st of May, yen free omane so. 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I'm quite denying your casting crutches, said Sabi or Mono, or maybe an acrony and so meeting on person Becano Crandache and said, Yim flu man so. Now, back to Yaya Diamu, Ghana, your mammu, a bit me free or mammu, Jumadia Pina Coswano, or Nidomunia Bu, Nemo Ba, Yen Suo, yakwa bre to agapa de omoba no mo sese no me link to galamse illegal mining 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
0: ya baba fie
7: ah me ma ko bi fie na ni pan say ko fie ya baba mi fie na me ko
0: that's right
7: I me ko fie mi o mi fie I don't see anything wrong with that South Africa for am say Ghana for embre fie e ya mi dem po say ya baba fie what is wrong with that now the old canon you see me fan free her
0: okay
7: o man bia oba pama hoho
0: okay
7: eye nuni
0: eden
7: eye nuni
0: no man

0: 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And Nigeria so economy I collapse a ne. You free one you call Uganda. Idi Ami. That you Idi Ami Dada. 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
1: Adasai don't
0: idea. Idi Ami. Idi Ami Pamu Asia for nyina. Indian, Syrians, and even British. Or Pamu won nyina fi omukom sa omu jomo juma. Do you know what happened? The Uganda economy collapse. So for my country, Ghana economy collapse, Nigeria economy collapse, Uganda economy collapse, Zimbabwe. Then Zimbabwe here. Zimbabwe ko pamu aprofo. Say yes, I said from Musan. Do you know what happened? This following year na aduane anso Zimbabwe. Okay. And amuduane nyina am collapse here. 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And also was nigga only din. And also was nigga. Oyɛ team attack asɛ. Oyɛ Austrian, onye America, obɛ yɛ state governor. Amazon. Amazon is not for Americans. Those tech giants. They are not for Americans. They are all ahoho. And they see it. She Britain. Britain, you know how they see it. You know, I'm a slave. I'm not see Britain.
1: But tell them, the all can know what you are. But here lies the case. Here link it to our one.
0: Yeah, be me back.
1: Okay.
0: Me back.
1: Okay.
0: I'm coming there.
1: Okay.
0: I may be doing a point. Ediba. The me catch you the omu ye ye. Since the me catch you omu the body. The omu ye then omu the body. I'll come there.
1: Okay.
0: So what you say? Entino. Oshe ni nina ama nina aye kesiye. Oh, we are saying no. Nina aye ahoho na mudi siye. Na menche obibi asamako di omudi yeye. First of all, Australia. Onim di ema Australia aye kesiye beye kro. Aye Indian for 1923. En omuti gold rush. Fan gold rush. En om India for do drua na do muhu ako Australia. Australia is smart to the sense. Australia for am pamu India for Chinese for. It's Chinese for almost 30 years, Galamse or Mafo Krum, and you know. And you know, Chinese for almost free Chinese debris in thousands, and I'm called Australia. Australia, yes, yeah, I'm sure I said no. Then I be, and I'm with you, mining sites, no, I'm regulating mining sites. In the job, we say the site now, but China, national sites. But the supervisors and the managers are all Australians. But the workers are all Chinese. And they regulated it. And they made money out of them. Right? Now, that's number one. So you need to make laws, regulations that to control the working. Now, mami can tell you, obi of ni chrome on to be nye juma tisa hoho. Because you chrome are your comfort zone. You are in your comfort zone. Me tika mba meba, na obi ye interview ama one of the I'm free, retaining on free South Africa. Bye. Or see, or call, or call, or you are a filling station. Or call, drive Uber. Or call, proud, obedient. Because I saw Ghana Bayana. Oh, yeah, because who don't have four, who don't have four, who don't have four, who don't have four, you understand? But how one, you don't have. So what you do, you must be smart enough to create conditions and regulations that will keep them in how you want them to behave. Until they call America. Before you integrate into American system, right? I'm afraid to be civic and democracy. One come school and question to me, you may be da.
1: Okay, if I'm ready.
0: No. That's what I'm saying. France, who call France say? France, you need to work up more. And you be before now, more than I'm going to where? America, I'm going to football team, and you be before now, I'm going to call you. I'm say France, Niger. And we should know how to use them. I am never against regulation of the. Foreigners. Okay. Foreigners must always be. Every day there will be foreigners everywhere. And as much as we have foreigners degrading our environment, it is we that are causing the problem.
1: Okay.
0: We should find a way to regulate and control. Yene se famra, eshiye mra, eshiye kwanza.
1: Yebedi mra.
0: Aho wano ba. 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
0: Sisi mimi omifie. 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
1: Okay.
0: What year to Miss Wabemisia, dear Mimi, what say Yama with you now? 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
0: 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Enuka enju deo, 150 cedis. But omo mu free West Africa countries on ba say Togolese Burkina Faso ni ofa omo a omo mu sister gana ko omo no mu ni age
1: e ju de o pa che say sa galamsi asemsem ye link to sa repatriation on kon ba na say ye ye o mra ye de agu akoma a o wo ni ntimi ma emese sa
0: ma that is what I'm saying na so mo ba so mo ho so ye be be kan anya mfaso omo ho. That's what I'm saying. If Ghana say kwani be fa kwani so be be nyam fa so ho. O de fa say ye tre your dam sisi eno. Na ya ma Ghana say say say down we mu. Na ye say ye me ni who your operations manager. Mm-hmm. Where your communications program manager. Mm-hmm. That may be accountant.
1: Okay.
0: Eye mi de. E be ye de. Na ye yes na ho na be tu we no. Awo ho na mba no. E ma mu tu. Na mo ejuma de na ye sika na ndi. That is how it should be. You need to be smart. Say na we yes nyina. Say na tie. You see you need to be smart. You see smartness is no weakness. Tell us here. Oh, there, Donald Trump, you'll be the president, be the chrome. Or two soldiers, I could chin off in the room. I did call two oil. It is smartness. Because that is advantage. You need to be smart. You need to think. You understand? In tenus, I will be sorry, sir. I hold me chrome. Why, yes, I'm a Pamona. It means you are weak. You can't take strong decision. You can't take good regulation. You can't plan well. Oh, be a, oh, yes, I'll be an onisa warning. On to me. To say, oh, yeah, wow, but my six. Now, Yama, I'm so called a worry. Now, my appeal, so what you need to do, I don't know why you feel me because me to me show. Oh, so prevail call Nancy. No, let yourself me a quadroni. Right? Me a quadro for me to me and planning ye and control me home. Well, no matter how the situation is difficult, you need to find a way to plan and be able to contain it.
1: But that's a salon. I wish you a salon, Ekasa, Edema, and Ewo, Ningo, Pram, Pram, about to personal pay. Yatana ka tie fo no promote mo ba wo sma ba ko o chewa bia na obi nso abechira jin yenko yenima no pe ya 0551656565 0551656565 ana se 0551656656 0551656656. Hello, good morning.
2: Hello?
1: Yes, sir. Would you need baby offer for that, man?
2: Up any cassia. And I'm paying me as the encounter.
1: Encounter for
2: the battle. If I'm not more, come on, make us see S boy or against one constituency.
1: Okay, Nana, I'm
2: coming here income as our chairman. You were honorable watch a jacko. Let me chair chairman as the entry or the new coming up in person or back for the new coming up for the chairman. And I'm here, Mr. Alex, after we have what is so bad for against one course of the chairman or against one. Opening Ghana ha yen ya ye ye ye ye ye ye ye ye ye ye ye ye ye ye ye ye ye ye ye ye ye ye ye ye ye ye ye ye ye ye ye ye ye ye ye ye ye ye ye ye ye ye ye ye ye ye ye ye ye ye ye ye ye ye ye ye ye ye ye ye ye ye ye ye ye ye ye ye ye ye ye ye ye ye ye ye ye ye ye ye ye ye ye ye ye ye ye ye ye ye ye ye ye ye ye ye ye ye ye ye ye ye ye ye ye ye ye ye ye You ever see him pay for them? I'm for omnes from near my men who say, oh, your phone has our bag and a half. I dare to the Munidian, oh, who's my head when he be? We are to your own as a bar, a word, oh, oh, yeah, and a word much more. You are trauma, oh, oh, oh, oh, I'm for Kawas, I'm a book and a for a Jesse Payne, a media gun for the cool wars, gun of the Gambia, and who's got a bias on my wizard for the Kennedy wizard for them. It is a scout of Magana for them. Only a cut up Magana for you, who's up in Nako, South of them, one for the Rosuaba, one for women, we are on Magana for the one.
1: Let us, Sir Pamina, good morning.
3: Good morning, morning.
1: Doctor Newman.
3: What would you and Casacasa, old CGP, what's the apostle between you? The fear of crown and crown can't feel what it.
1: Amen.
3: Amen. So, now, make us say, you know.
1: Right,
3: Jango. I mean, Shai and Tijan and Kansada, first was better. I mean, Shai, you see, and ask the Fab Wachi, Namentia, a year, James Tamaku, call for communication, and Eric Wachi, or call for a year, each of the Menza, Namentia, Chairman, or Nabo Potipoku, Mr. Amuzwa, Sumitiano. Yes, Jenna's secretary, so many things, the view will be Amitiano. Every young baby, any other man never cast up
4: Yama metal is a uni chiano. Now grab a company why are the two at me up South Africa for Naba. Now the America phone say Sika Omadia Mom de Bom Jutino. Yes, Rom, a your man tax. And I did be a don't more say a month to tomorrow. Yes, Rom so almost the back where the Senate Pata. Me as rest and one more free South Africa by and yes, for our first minister. And immigration for the say. Almost as a sound for Cronan, almost inside Liber Busumi and Sabusmusia. No more sign your madness, almost sound for South Africa. Now my bread, I acquire because we should play. I rented the aqua form of your mama. This Akaya Bona, your shrimp and for some more money to know my cheap. Now, and now China, Mount for Sanko, and they say South Africa embassy never on this year, but to my young cross. Because and then Oma ya any time the no mukuku amount for a prepare amount for. Now you feel a Nancy from Ghana, Yanya Christo for my minister and a canon. Yesubani and Yan and the Christo for my son a canon. Any time be a Christo for my bed, yes, a fatasia, a more money to Pono. Yan yet will be any time the amount for a dear and send them for Taya near ya. As you do be doom of pepper. Any answer, the good man Arsenal.
1: Hello, good morning.
5: Yes, sir, master.
1: Yahuza the boo.
5: Yes, sir, boss.
1: Madam, my uncle.
5: Midas, my teachers who in this phone and Cassia Crabble, and now my son say, we income conscious organizer, Yahuza Michao in Emery Nuantino, where they came from paying for more fine chairman, more million papa, more in this mono, that's not never be chairman. And you better tell Mamma, Nikai Gambia, for a friend of the Balatan and Neko Fatu, Kumugana for Uncle Fawn, okay, I can see. Your Mamma, Che, and Yadi, and your first time, just say, and this uncle say, you soup, say, Gannon, who back out, baby. And then, your Mamma, who could you tell Baba, what is such a good affair, Gannon for South Africa, Wamba, also no, elsewhere. Ogun mo won sika na I saw Bradia see na Senegal won so when dey to Ghana e kan me two tech e dey see in the link of self for ya ka la from in the no and people for ko to Bushmeat ko to Bushmeat fufu ko ko amon fe wo be di ma ba ko ni mu thousand and one and which any and to the first swing yami this is key nam ukantinam or chi and to what I want sign nam and I want this KSV was ya I'm going to trophy.
6: Yauza, Yauza, Yauza, I'm fan of them come in me. 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
6: Ni ma no kwase boni de na mayo no be pa me tro di
5: asiparo
6: 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Yes, sir.
7: I only have 1+1 sweetest to Baba Banco.
6: Right.
7: The French Jack is a man only my brother fool.
6: Right.
7: I'm in Chichao Yankina. And then MVP for Silla Colossing. I'm not going to say, hey, who's that? Only ask me. It was about the 12 as well. We need the Oka. Then before, hey, you won't be crying and you have Rosan for. And this is for your Rosan for Cassia Paragos, Omojan Poma or Monsanoda.
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9: Ana ke ya fami audition ba na ebunsu. Incoming communication director or officer, collector of the constituency. Na to maintain baka secretary. 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But make sure, you mean enough, some bar, I didn't know, and then this from first was the second verse, and get from one penny, say, that incident, what could you say? Because, you mean, us around the whole, he just was share a sentiment or King Kong. Go, country is there, the old woman is a crown pair. Give us from one penny, if you might knock that bar, look at the young Grantino.
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Abusiam, I'm a more chain, a more quabasonoco, and Faumbra. 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So, Yan Sapufi, Jumanini, within your Henekena, Metinum, and I could see a Jim for a papebi. And if you are there, auntie, say any corner, and then born Yum Kakra. HR will be a. I'm your son, you can count.

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0: 0551 656 6556. This week, you know, they are suing aye. Then they will suing a firm. Then, and I will suing aye. Any idea? Any contribution, sir? Obas all the brother. But then, maybe offer fee.
1: Kofi Ghana. And of idea, they can't thank our body and
0: couple.
1: It was me, Uncle Mao, and a premier to my phone, and a tearful affair for your phone in a finest matter, Mr. Yakofi nom, Frenzo nom, again nomine, Ninum Ganom. Oh, Auntie Hannah nomina, it's Jobia, it's Jobia. Oh, hey, I did see a time be a cost of and be a Tamakase, meeting me to Mr. Cotto Radio, so no. I say, Miss Minia, this year be. On the other beer, die mistake be brave, Blaboni. Nakata mono, na ye uno, say sena, and never call, Nakaina, this year being Tamoa.
0: Ah,
1: Ohene, come, Mr. Aye, it's about relationship, moon mistake, scarce moon mistake, now for moon mistake, a small mistake. So, die be brave. A master, I can sack up a bone to me, push you on any more, after you be sanctioned by Nati, because of your news.
0: Me so me da se papa.

0: Plan BSM has taught me how to stay away from fear.
1: Wow.
0: When our mothers try to shout on us, we should not fear of anybody. Home fear, church fear, community fear. They also taught us not to stay away from drugs. Don't go to senior high school, should not follow bad friends. And I'm part of those people who finished this year.
1: Okay.
0: And so I learned a lot of things from this.
1: Wow.
0: Thank you.
1: Thank you so much. Mini aba also yami shro papa papa. So no swi swi a dear papa papa papa papa. 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Osi afiri we I'm saying I think BC or yes BC you know. Shasi swi free sambre. Se de kufigana kan ye ye ye. 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Baby ye ye dun ye ko. Iti odi odi or kwenye nuni ye. 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Wa kwenye nuni ye. Di ebe chire biya swi a. 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

0: 0551 656 656. But you didn't even be offering free. Oh, yay, Kafra. Sam Rebium. We didn't even be offering free.
1: I'm got everybody else.
0: Hey, Kasuabo Jase. Hey, and a pay chemu na Kafra, man for one come real call Kafra, for Kafra.
1: Oh, this is about the name, but it is the Amanda, but I'm not about to say it. You must be a chemo.
0: Ah,
1: now, actually, and no more machine. I see a fumaba. And I'm not saying I'm in Samo.
0: Yes, so you don't say. I mean, can I say yes? More information center, 5 ABR to move of Finfinum and Tem. Sansuna, Wadosti Ventures Information Center, Wakataman Swebia to King Information Center will be Afa. Mr. Garlic, yeah, where beer will be a race. Mr. Garlic, me too, can't you? Pimo Quajo, Ashano, and Obeya Masamaya. Beer to move papa, papa, papa, papa. If a mama come from to say, who ha. Billy Kill Wholesale and Information Center, Gakope, and Yasam Ketua.

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Wilai Sounds and Information Center obosuma siku ya pemu. Eriko ya odwodu edukro. 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Ena nyamebechire Information Center wa Juma ko. 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Ukusye 0551656 56 0551 656565. Mamma, you can't. Now, what is this? Contributions are the back home.

0: We need to be a free fee. But to move for radio, no one can come on my to move for radio, no one can come on me. Hello? Aha, to move for radio, no one can come on me. Aha. Mo, affiant you.
1: Yes,
0: I feel into you.
1: You got out here to a couple to show, a couple to show. What is it?
0: Hmm.
1: 104.5. Why are you now? I to know
0: okay.
1: Okay.
0: You. Me now say. Oh, when you mean, Jenaso. 0551-656565. 0551-656-6656. Now, what you, dear, is here, you know, a day and a for free moon. Dean, I will free moon. At the same, my young, the also person what they come home, any idea. Emery, no, ye, my young Tonka, oh, baby, be a war. Our money active in Prim Prim 0551-656565. But you wouldn't even be off the fee.
1: Ejaka free
0: in Pocha to say
1: Yamiadum,
0: yes, you
1: are there, Akusia
0: Hunyapa,
1: Kubi.
0: Kubi Hunya,
1: you talking, Kufikan, and Mune, Francois, Mune. I'm not sure. Aya, Omonka said Yemreno, you colo. Bibian, what you colo. Yemreno so do a Benomosa, Benom cigarette, or Benumi, or Benum Yemenisa, who's of their young one, or who's of their young. Would you say Udak or Kra? A man yari. Yes, because in Penifoni, you are Homoko University. Borejo or Jaiti. 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
0: okay
1: ye futu eni ye de mo na wallet a me ma so de show on back pocket enu so ye very dangerous because now me the wallet she be me use wallet almost 45 years.
0: Wow.
1: Me the grab in here 60 plus. The local me nine and my name into me nante. The police hospital, Doctor B, Doctor Fury, and of the catch him say wallet and I'm meaning of that pocket. And I'm starting to use your front pocket. If we ho me nano a call. If you say also trash ya, ubenya imbalance setting. Or nano be ready, the base 60 bone na atinesu. If you are no Ubinyahu Adi and Sunshansu. It is sometimes me a Kasachre young boys now. Almost flat because so they need be now you say uniform. No, the wallet are selling back pocket. Now, so boss, but so you wallet enough. Or so I'm a soldier and saying, yes, soldier, sir. Yamikan, Yare, new soldier, who would new soldier, soldier, the one there, and Kayarani who keep this well to work. And you know, a channel. And you miss someone America, and you know, correct. If you two more fois, sometimes Mamma Cafe will call you. Penny Bien Noir, I brought Bien Noir before, and I could be Bien Noir by your consum, and then you're working pain, and a sick pain, and yet then, being a social, and a problem. It is a woodiga, not a woman, not a check, who sicker, say, then we should see Kafa. If a general agent and I are quite moon, baby. To me, I pass acid. So it didn't control one. The almost new Yansano at pass acid she died. But it didn't up to date. One cock raboom, almost rented house. And it may say, young boys in your tomb for. I am more fat. Mamma can say it be a said, yeah, young cock rat. and then there were a experience.
0: Yes, but yet again, Rebecca, only a miniature. Yes, so it has a papa, Jacka Free, and no, Jacka Free, a yes, okay, Anka. Me, honestly, Anka's the wallet me used to be that, but yes, Jacka Free can't crank me, name say, who moons and so on. So, T said the Wakano, or Ota, you should be the show back pocketer. And we need to be watching for home. But you wouldn't be your free fee.
2: Oh, baby, oh,
0: hello. Yes, madam. What you want
2: here?
0: Yeah, won't you move ready? Don't crack, mommy.
2: But I give you.
0: Oh, Auntie Aggie.
2: Yes, Papa.
0: Upon
2: yeah. But
0: I don't move. But you ain't you.
2: Hello, family. Auntina. Coffee Ghana.
0: I'm
2: not more friendly now. So, what am I about with the Matty? I welcome.
0: Matty. Oh, but that's it. But that's it. Antiagi, I'm sure. That's a pa. 0551 65 6565. Tina, what she. 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Hello. Evangelist Martin Luther. Amen.
3: Ajaka fui. Uni pani e diu.
0: Ampa.
3: Ana pe ma fo fu tu no pa pa pa pa pa. Point shot. Ai anti age mi chiao. 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Chiao pa. Ma chiao me va me me chiao me grazie. Ai fare stata. Okay.
0: Yes.
3: Yes. Would you have put up one of the other? That's the idea to Jenny, Ghana for any actually dashing. I can move away this year, and even for ye, and the master of the place.
0: Yes, so, yeah, that's see. But you wouldn't even be offering fee.
4: But you didn't decide me, Erico, information.
0: Hey, Erico. Maybe I'm a cord,
4: yeah.
0: I'm your doom, yes, you're home, your pa.
4: I'm glad. I don't pay any kind of name, I'm I'm not sure. I'm not sure. I'm not
0: Amen. Onka wo so ho Erico Information Center. Edukro ya ododu. Echie kromo ofo nyina ba bia. Information Center no du bia no. 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
1: I think you know, I need just a few more number.
0: Okay.
1: And Pacho, make my name in the share one, son. It's not a unit you.
0: I think I've got you, man. Many MC.
1: Some great now. If we agree, but I'm not higher.
0: Yes.
1: And I'm a cool boon. I'm with you, Mrs. Sutton. I say, a couple of things in there. I could be crying running in the printing press. Oh, I can't say, I'm not paying for it. I'm on phone. Eh, you're the BBI, you're politics. Politics is the benefit of boy. Politics, I say, Galam, see. Politics, I say, yes, politics, I say, you're forest. Oh, my, your friend in Ghana. I see a Christ of mine. I sorry, call for my own. Get Christ. The Christ of mine, you care. They said something I'm kind of last week, you know. You have to care for someone. She said it's not be in a man who, not the machine to me, and so then I'm not kind. A mayor day. A day. Then I did that 70s. Many years ago, 60s, 70s, 80s, 90s, sir. Every 92, Bani Adin, your man will be by your bassa, will be a passe in your shame. Eh? Shakota, I say, a man for sorry, I met the who egg, Jessica, as a senior jet. Let me have for a month prayer. I do. Oh, Ghana. Politicians, the Mumian Yayu, Namume Magana, and Naya Kumaso. Because Kwame Nkrumah not of Ghana, many a major party. Many a major party. Kwame Nkrumah is down with Ghana. What do you say?
0: Yes.
1: I didn't see my own penny phone. Kwame Nkrumah factory said, well, yeah, yeah, yeah, penny phone being what if I would be. I think. I bet then you call for South Africa. If you are to do the right thing in Ghana, maybe be a make free as a chess, or let you. But now can say you free technical school. Now free education will be entry. Yet you make us say you have produced more graduates but less job. And no man mind. I think a whole channel. Because I say only can I watch master. Because Utwe said, oh my bed here. Yes, I don't work. If you say you many who are so the cook or the co a bridges of cocoa. Because of this, to me, she has any it is sad, you know, politicians, you know, almost Omu Yaria, now Omu Kabuchi. May Castle, Nessa Masamua, my brother, soldier, police, or corporation, and no, can send me chairman say, Omu Mane Pro, and Waha, now or American, or Yari Omu Hospital. Doctor, he knew no more. I didn't see him doing that in suit. Look at that. Who could you find? As you say, Moon try a good papa, Moon for equipment, papa, and my hospital. Hospital, not just in family. Because Momo Yarina, Mukwe, Puchin, Kosamo Yarino, you don't take off the burden of Yami Baby Sound. Yame, what you are saying?
0: Yami, what you are saying? But you didn't even be off, Riffy.
5: Bibia, no more church. Bibia, Gunner, the idea, the idea, the idea, the idea, the idea, the idea, the idea, the idea, the idea, the idea, the idea, the idea, the idea, the idea, the idea, the idea, the idea, the idea, the idea, the idea, the idea, the idea, the idea, the idea, the idea, the idea, the idea, the idea, the idea, the idea, the idea, the idea, the idea, the idea, the idea, the idea, the idea, the idea, the idea, the idea, the idea, the idea, the idea, the idea, the idea, the idea, the idea, the idea, the idea, the idea, the idea, the idea, the idea, the idea, the idea, the idea, the idea, the idea, the idea, the idea, the idea, the idea, the idea, the idea, the idea, the idea, the idea, the idea, the idea, the idea, the idea, the idea, the idea, the idea, the idea, the idea, the idea, the idea, the idea, the idea, the idea, the idea, the idea, the idea, the idea, the idea, the idea, the idea, the idea, the idea see a tower with them. I was a baby, the app Bellaco said, yeah, yeah, you grab me, let me say, honey, yeah, you know. What's the Bellaco tank? You think you come up? Now, so anything, why I said this, oh, yeah. None of the beer, me catch the union, yeah, yeah, can you know, if you catch up? They will see Kay, betting me. She can't see me coding crop, who before I won't come here and this, you can't say, baby.
6: Hello.
0: Yes, sir.
6: Good morning.
0: Good morning, sir. Hello.
6: Hello, good morning.
0: Good morning. Pocho, meet you on Kappa, ain't you?
6: I'm doing good. MP and Casta,
1: Why can't they do something about that?
0: Okay. Okay. Okay. Okay. Okay. Okay. Okay. Okay. Okay. Okay. Okay. Okay. Okay. Okay. Okay. Okay. Okay. Okay. Okay. Okay. Okay. Okay. Okay. Okay. Okay. Okay. Okay. Okay. Okay. Okay. Okay. Okay. Okay. Okay. Okay. Okay. Okay. Okay. Okay. Okay. Okay. Okay. Okay. Okay. Okay. Okay. Okay. Okay. Okay. Okay. Okay. Okay. Okay. Okay. Okay. Okay. Okay. Okay. Okay. Okay. Okay. Okay. Okay. Okay. Okay. Okay. Okay. Okay. Okay. Okay. Okay. Okay. Okay. Okay. Okay. Okay. Okay. Okay. Okay. Okay. Okay. Okay. Okay. Okay. Okay. Okay. Okay. Okay. Okay. Okay. Okay. Okay. Okay. Okay. Okay

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I'm a I don't do Adole catering service. 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

prophet Isaac of Fusu Hinejima. 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It's your Bomadi Pimo, Legumedi, and there all night, or China Papa Betnasi. Nothing in pompons where we are in Ankasana bar. But see, the day the women church at the first May, yeah. And Tibomadi Pimo, a Shaman Government School. Now, Yamibanam Papa, so for what you want. 0244-02-77-24 0273-23-27-74 and as a 0553-23-76-42 0553-23-76-42 Captain Jesus, I saw Nyame, Beya will say Abbe, Osu Beban Fasu Bebere.

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0: ye da nyame asenso
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1: na fie nso e
0: If you see a boko, it was a force who ya papa, papa, be a who ya pa. Yes. Na, my baba wano ni who ya de.
1: What's it?
0: My baba wano.
1: Mammy Dumasa, some now can you? Also, I never bow.
0: When Mammy Dumasi?
1: When
0: Mammy Dumas?
1: And I'll find a baba wano.
0: Yeah, friend, may you catch one of her?
1: Mammy Dumasa, some of you can owe me, I don't know.
0: When you owe me as a
1: man,
0: oh, medium in the same way.
1: An honest son of Bar will be some as a man. On none in your man, whom you ask us in your bower.
0: Oh,
1: aha, intra,
0: Samuel,
1: I'm a my confusion.
0: Ah, sir,
1: and to me, about 1 hour canoe. Oh, more Abdabunuaye, or owe me a name, Mabawano.
0: I must last, really, I mean, come here. Idiot. The old you say be a first year.
1: Ah, I ain't idea in one. I assembled the question by Abbey San Wassam.
0: So,
1: hey, Pani Bra Bruno, I'm fat.
0: Oh, I'm fast.
1: Oh, I am fool.
0: Didn't that old Abbey?
1: Many me so when I'm a more man near the air. I was your dear, so I know your bind. I'm a fierce man focus your hobby. So I'm going to say, Daddy, I do not send you a minute bowing him.
0: Oh, I'm fat.
1: Daddy,
0: oh, Debbie, and says a banner, sir. Oh, a befa. There's no country.
1: I'm making some of the banners of Miss Hardy.
0: Okay,
1: I am for dear Drudy.
0: Oh,
1: what
0: do you have for me, ha?
1: But
0: dear Drudy also, I am here, befa. What do you have for him, quite a befa?
1: Wow,
0: and says a banner, sir.
1: And T. Enquisida Bay, let me send me a dancing.
0: I send me crazy. Say, correct, you know.
1: Aha,
0: you're doing crazy.
1: Hey,
0: never
1: yet.
0: Oh, maybe my baby one.
1: I've been on the media. I mean, so I never try you.
0: Oh, but you know your own.
1: You know, you're just a group and I said, just in here.
0: Not just idea.
1: I know, real graphic.
0: But they'll be ruined to me, Fisa. Miriam Fina, Debbie.
1: Okay.
0: Miriam
1: yeah.
0: To me, Fisa.
1: So much, Martin, I have a drew a.
0: Now, Fidia, dear.
1: Not just a
0: dear. A befa.
1: Martin. And you said, my year for Kusiaso.
0: But that problem so, Mate. Problem be anyhow.
1: Mate.
0: Yeah. And self dilution. In a day, say we better down. Wa we budu budu wa wasa. Say kasubi, miti wa oho side.
1: Okay.
0: Say self dilution and I say obi dead dada no wa. On tears ye muno. Ete say.
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1: yes
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0: ampa
1: say na onipa no otie owo tumi
0: okay
1: because yen me say akonfo e form and to my family hu say ohene unni en no hu say me otumi as me ni tumi
0: ne
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1: What has you? 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
1: 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Oh, no matter what.
0: Okay.
1: Okay.
0: All right.
1: Do I know your best? You Hana, strategy penny for by the woman. What was
0: right? Into plan B 104.5. Ebusia, a dear number quajo ampon sell Kruby and our tate Ninkano. Strategy penny for Abba. Now, Menu says, Tibia, you may be no, when your money be brain noir, you be wrong, Renim. 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

0: 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Na my dad, I'm a hunter, me near bosom. Where's the young camera family? Ever quite benzo.
1: Okay, and see, first of all, no, I think say a general knowledge and as a public knowledge say the cause does not involve in spirituality. Yes,
0: okay,
1: because say may catch
0: your
1: okay, me
0: okay,
1: may catch your say. Met me out, come mama, a beer, a when you scabby, not media mouth, now the choir. Now say, Oko report to me. Now say, young fanny say, a Oko report to say, I mean, catcher will say, me a coma, now say, may yet, young coma dear, when you scabby. Now say, me, Mitchell said, sad and me bosom no wada. And now say, a beer sad and me bosom no, on your activa.
0: Okay.
1: Say, to me, and Yemishi. So I say, because I just say, Bia, may would the BBC see a war? Answer, na, Ebia, make a show, say, Bia, for say, bra, na me yet say, mau. But, sa nini ne munu. Won't say, yeah, mammy, agrada.
0: Yes.
1: Won't say, ne situation, yeah, and in a Korea prison. Eba, I would say, in Kofono, diskebi, eba.
0: Good.
1: Expecting something in return.
0: Okay.
1: And now omwenya sadie no.
0: Okay.
1: Enu sia na e ma he ma me e kodi.
0: Kodi mu okay.
1: Ocha scan a 1,000 Ghana cedis.
0: Okay.
1: What must say?
0: Okay.
1: Enu kwa wanka se obe double sika no or something. E ya sorry no mu bae.
0: Eno
1: ma bebo afore.
0: Afore.
1: Or something like that.
0: Yes.
1: What must say? It is a misrepresentation. Yeah, we can see it. In law, if any misrepresentation, you are misrepresenting yourself to be something else.
0: Okay.
1: What I say?
0: Okay.
1: Wa won't you conform? And I say, we need spiritual backing. Bia.
0: Okay.
1: But we can say, oh, sir, spiritual backing.
0: Okay.
1: What must say?
0: Okay.
1: Sir, near my way, na we na say, eventually, no.
0: Eni
1: musa. Na say indeed, uje ya die fi nipa ne hwa.
0: Okay. Enu
1: 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Sese na, sisi ya yema mi agada case no. Abe ye, a friend is a precedent. Ye ka precedent ye wo lo mwa. 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
0: Insa on da, on se da
1: 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So ya, ye betu mi de sa, adie na fa hon. E de a trin.
0: Yes.
1: 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Ana se, ye adie da hwa. Ye betu mi e de a correct se. Amount for se. We see, and as our first are quite ways to a ye bet you.
0: Okay,
1: what I say,
0: okay,
1: you another case, be all
0: okay,
1: a loan, cofu be quiet, say, or mobile double sika, or no bed double sika, ma. Amount, what I say, amount for no. A fee no, a Korea, say, doubling after all couldn't happen. Nippanin to me, and yet doubling of the money.
0: Okay,
1: near the new court. Yeah, then a choir no. Courts ne patch your essay. We don't deal in spiritual matters.
0: Okay.
1: What I say?
0: Yes.
1: Because mina missy me double sika na
0: ma.
1: Eh hum hum asem.
0: Okay.
1: Say hum hum no sada no nye activa.
0: Okay. Ye.
1: Aha. So on to me unkonyane no. What I say? Aha. And see a bano spirituality side ne dia. I just say bia nipa no di bibi e be si awa.
0: Okay.
1: What must say? Sadie when confide victims be even down to a sorry them. What I say? Obi cra time my mammy and granddad send me by fancy. Almost say omo tam omo gold, family gold, no more the command, no whatever. At the end of the day, you almost me improve it.
0: Yes.
1: Say gold you or mammy in chain. And I say, because one shell in the first place, no one shell.

0: say Fabra.
1: Okay. Una win ya GDA with
0: what must say. Aha. And una delusion no comes inside because nini na eye adwen.
1: Yeah.
0: Yeah, the wadwin na edi agro.
1: Edi agro.
0: What you say?
1: Okay.
0: It is a wadwin na for manase wuni obi e nkasa nya second opinion na. Yeah, the wadwin no ekodada.
1: Okay.
0: What must say?
1: Yes.
0: Because obi wo honoma obi to me no abon komo pa che se wo ne wo bon komo no and I say prophecy and I say bibi no obeka say oh e bia bibi hia o pa wa brabo mu.
1: Yes.
0: What must say? Ya show a wo obi a we me papa doctor me say on no kind or say when they look at a middle aged woman obi a wo be fan say be 35 going upwards.
1: Yeah.
0: Un sharing and I said whatever.
1: Okay.
0: Oh, who on him say?
1: Yes.
0: Who here worry? Worry ni here. What him say?
1: Okay.
0: Who your bounce so na your show? Na say who ni ba or whatever. E ba ni here.
1: Okay.
0: What him say?
1: Okay.
0: We a young guy. We a young lady. Acquaint to obi ti we ni so.
1: Okay.
0: And see, obi a wan e chefa wo sa side. And see, say we a delusional about sa adie na. Okay. Ye bet me dey afa so. Na ye dey age wo. What must say? Aha. Into a bad spirituality side, ni dia. They were honu.
1: Okay. Yeah, first spiritual tune chain. Meti me ana me say me mi wosika. Me show off. The am person me bi me tumi ye. I mean, me am me tumi say me deceive me am me ho. Kwa bia so. Ebe wi ase no. Me ni hwe. Eno so mra tumi chi me ana.
0: One kasa wuni pan.
1: Me ankasa no.
0: Wo te hod wuni mse one kasa wuni she.
1: Sa.
0: But wo pride won ho se wo bibi.
1: Sa.
0: Sa dia na wo ye ma wo no. Se ekotia obi ana. 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
1: 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Okay, ye hwe ne se ye hwe no 11. 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
0: Ekotia ekotia wo ankasa. 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And na e se wana. One at yourself, unya adren satra. Because if you believe to be somebody you are not, you were Bibi, I was psychology. I think some more friend will say split characters will say double characters.
1: Okay.
0: Obi or honoma at this point, you know, or you say, I'm this person.
1: Okay.
0: Me kasawa hanum.
1: Yes.
0: I can go to another place. All of a sudden, I'm me kasa in a certain way.
1: Okay.
0: What must I say? I'm behaving in a as a different person. But I believe, say, I am that person and I am this person as well.
1: Okay.
0: What you say?
1: Yes.
0: And no, me who how I may describe because me a psychologist, but I know say there's something like that. Obi or honoma, I will feel no or a different person.
1: Okay.
0: Our hands so a different ebi mu de
1: no dane dane
0: yes ebi mu de no ye extreme
1: okay
0: very very extreme who nipa no kwa won recognize it but there ye can e delusional you are being delusional obi on hono ma ye fa ne se ne ma me wu be ye about 10 20 years but otse hono ma wo be hu na one wo kasa e ye se me kona me ko sra me ma me wu. The person is still delusional about the fact say ne mami wuye or jidi say ne mami tiase. What am I saying?
1: Okay.
0: Say bia ne mami ko baby. Ne mami sa ba. Obi on honoma on jin to mu ye. And see sometimes emotional pain and I say the fact say you've not gotten over a certain type of feeling and I say pain bino. E to me ma wo dream dream ho sa ma. Emma, we are delusional.
1: Okay, okay.
0: What I say?
1: Okay.
0: Obi on honoma, eba yemfani se awaremu anase relationship ma. Wankasa wunim se nipana onene woho. Nipana empewo.
1: Okay.
0: Anase wunim se nipano on appreciate you. But ube try se ube make excuses for nipano. 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Ebi awebusu nibi anase wadamfu bi kacho say. Ah. 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
1: okay
0: what I say and so still what se ho
1: okay.
0: Because you are making excuses for sani pano in your head no the little affection and nipa nipa be show you the next day no. And no clay, and no to me clay, sir, a pain na nipa na cause wo for a very long time no. Okay. Ebe clear no.
1: Mm-hmm.
0: Because we are delusional say
2: yes.
0: The marriage must work. Mm-hmm. And I said the relationship has to work. Okay. But me ke na relationship no dead on arrival. Wehu. Yes. It is we na wo ka say one ka say wo jidi say we e bibi. Obi wa ho na wa we go but still.
2: Who
0: ni say still o ye o wari ni. What I say, me can susuna our enegu, but we are convincing him to a certain extent. And we are delusion, and a friend delusion.
2: And action, we are so interested in our enegu.
0: Aha, what I say, but our pride in him. Example now, Mayan or pride in him say, oh, me coffee, me coffee, you're but it couldn't be a sunny.
2: Okay,
0: what I say, needing now a delusion. Ebi ana e kunu bi wo ho before. But ebi ani pa no oni hobium. The person is in pain and cannot really get over sa friend is in face of the life na e see you know. And see obviously no see an wa be a delusional person. Bibia wa na dream. Delusion e wa dream. What I say? Ebi wo ho no ma ye ni na at some point in time no we are all delusional.
2: Okay.
0: Obi wo ho a obe sorry anopa. Oh, minya say ni say ni say and come to Ube huna we wabwe raka shop bi. Mm-hmm. Oh, where saying? It's a type of delusion.
2: Okay.
0: What
2: okay.
0: I say?
2: Okay.
0: Because who niska? Once so a wako jina wase, who bise bisa niema. Ya wo, there's a difference. Okay. There will be very faith. Ebi ya wuko bisa adia no in faith. Se ebi ya.
2: Se ti
0: bia. Aha. Yes. But, ya wo bisu o hono ma, who ni mse bebi ya wonene sa adia na wu kwa ko bisa price.
2: Emuwa.
0: Emuwa. You are delusional.
2: Okay.
0: What I say, Obi or Honoma, minimum obi a otumi na me wo fa bi obe dressy obe she coat ne hwan hwan pampe and so baby o ye ejuma you be surprised.
2: Wow.
0: But o sorry na say o ko ejuma in the minds of other people no we create a delusion that we imagine say baby o ye ejuma no yet say a very plush place.
2: But onu anka say onu nu ni say
0: onu anka sa no onu anka sa die
2: so we do
0: nim ni truth.
2: Okay.
0: Onim ni truth say ha na mewo.
2: Okay.
0: But to but other people na say me mo mu hu say say na metie.
2: Me wo. Na say onu ti ase say bi e say bi ofitani na meye.
0: Eh
2: eh. Me kwa me da ka ase
0: na hu
2: but me ma ka ase no en kire me say me say say bi.
0: But e bi mu e overdo yi omo dressing no yes. Whatever. Or be pride in ho achi obi say bi oh me ye say say ni say but wo be hwe mu cramp na enye de ekoso no.
2: Meba, what you know, especially what can we mono? Bakumba, Bakumwa. Yeah, Jenny say, first of all, say your example. No, on only say, may serve you fit in a me, but may obi me imagine women in serve you fit any. But then, in person, may serve your tarifianum groom. It be my boss suit near dear, and do me dream, Master Sir. Me, I mean, say me fit any. But in other minds, people knows, hey, Papa said, what boss a idiot bank manager be you. You go for now, Jenny, say. A juma no teno no, but to ono no de when him say we fit any.
0: Yes,
2: so ono no na juni muno no, another na way. But the dress na convincing.
0: Yes,
2: okay.
0: Okay, it is a delusion or more mutrim. What
2: I
0: say, aha, it
2: be a dog, but you say, ah, me pay juma in your
0: snare. Wawa, what must say?
2: I see. But me tell you now, the second one also.
0: Eh, and see, just a man for be a honoma or mono, they like to create delusion in other people's minds.
2: I see.
0: What you see,
2: yes.
0: Say na, metier, because you were even law, professional law,
2: yeah.
0: You saw call law school, bear 4 years, and son, I work makola formally,
2: yes. Yes.
0: But you see, almost a master son, however,
2: yeah.
0: And see, the new regime no starts here. You have to go through a certain process to be called to the bar, and son, you can pride yourself or boast yourself as a lawyer. Now, so when you're a lawyer, won't to me in court and conquer practice, but there's been times, sir. Obi, and I say, I brand a minimum. Or you know, so a lawyer, sir, or did you case? Or in fact, or we need cases any idea? Then, nah, it took a while before they realized that indeed, no, Akwe is not even a lawyer after all. Yeah, I'm calling it back. Who say a lawyer be our license number?
2: Okay. Yeah,
0: a license number.
2: Okay,
0: so who file it? BB,
2: I'm a
0: lawyer. e was so
2: yes
0: sa sa nemani ni na was so a court no ejin and all that e bi mu ka to me formulate your manka say license
2: wow
0: what you say e bi ano ni lawyer bi aye ejuma da ano ni obi ah e lawyer e sign that e bi a in his head he always wanted to be a lawyer but e bi a sa yi process no be fem no on to me go through sa process no because of e bi a one or two reasons into obe pride no who say me e say but na enye only licenses for that purpose
2: okay
0: and so be who say na why e ejuma no so come out what you say sa na e money ni na it all starts with delusion before say it becomes into sometimes out of your delusion you can commit a crime
2: okay
0: example say me mean na it ends up at the MEK say by creating a delusion in your mind you may end up committing a crime. At the end of the day you now commit a crime because of
2: the only two
0: what you say delusion crime obi kwa sebi we did them and as na dream insisi sui bio what I say because obi wo hono ma e bia we lose ne ba and as e bibi inti eventually no who say akole bi na mho kra na say nya ne ba ko be ka say ne ba e delusion and our courses are then she's delusional
2: okay
0: what I say obi so wo hono ma e bia na because of past relationships
2: inti yes
0: o who say be ma ne o ba kwa je hono ma obi di o ma tempta
2: no correct and so hopa
0: what you say even say bema ne oba ne ko mu nye bibia kwa bia they are just strangers yes. And I say omu ye friends and I say whatever obedi o matem sa
2: because of obia disappointing in painting
0: yes what you say inti most often no make us a delusional psychological issues sa ebia you couldn't really get over
2: okay
0: na abeye in bibia she wutrim wo de da wo de ye bibia you are believing in that ade no asema ye be kache obia afa hu bia you don't want to take it because in your head no,
2: yes
0: what jisa ade no
2: atum prekope
0: eno anu no
2: bibia ni wo be ma
0: e be sawu adwe
2: okay
0: what you say
2: yes.
0: Obi won hono ma obi to me edada na ma o jini panidi into there's nothing else obi wo a tree e bana so be catch her wa
2: obeji
0: atu I just say nipa na wa mana ya delusional no be catch her na ansa na wa jisa nipa nidi
2: okay
0: wa won che no be can be because still on the wundi because wa believing in that person e woni tree mu nipa na mana ya delusional
2: okay.
0: What I say? Your mama be a honoma or baby shiana. Bema be building your ma or castles or beke can sem or beke can near ma say. Say ni say, mayo say, Missy Diana or mayo say. Nini na e nim sa.
2: Wow.
0: What I say? But wama wa build this level of confidence no one must say, oh, so better car crash him. Nini na e delusion. Because any idea obey to me I hear.
2: Kibalo kunti mtu.
0: Basi osi obeya ama.
2: Ya wobisu wabia in society ni muno. Onye assembly member. But on ya tunko 14 se we assembly member. Just because I just say dwe biye mbuwa nto obe organize na mbuwa kwa kuyifu ho. Just a gate bi mwa nchoki yebeyi. Ye obia mkwa unyinyim obe kwa kwa ama nipa ina won so we dey put the MSO assembly member o or assembly man o na so no nya assembly man boa wa boa sa no I said the odi can say it will lead into a bone him no yes a crime no such person me obi enim so me nya assembly member there but me for baby akure ebo jo me so honorable assembly member to say me contribution to society me very good my sharp woman dreams are who do ye yin yin mu ya ye bibia is in order in the community in a way my boy now so between the maybe crime
0: okay and see the example ya woman a scenario now woman unse Ghana hanu constitution ashe obi ase obi anye oman bapa.
1: Very good.
0: A good citizen.
1: Okay.
0: What I say. Ah, constitution ne kwa chere se se unhu se bibi e touch ma.
1: Yes.
0: As a citizen.
1: Yeah.
0: And as a oman bapa no. So unhu se bibi e touch ma. You have to make sure say
1: so the 2 year.
0: With the 2 year.
1: Good.
0: What I say.
1: Yes.
0: And you know, in as much as say nipa no enye properly so called an assembly person,
1: recognized
0: assembly man. But nipa no e pride no ho e bibia to say assembly man and I say whatever it is. And then nipa no say oyo man bapa.
1: Okay.
0: What I see. Because say assembly man at ho until it is up to the community. Say
1: okay.
0: The next time a nipa be a nomination for assembly person, mube making sure say mube nominate sa nipa.
1: Okay.
0: I'm an abeye assembly man. What am I say?
1: Yes.
0: At that point nipa no onye bibi boni bi antia ubi.
1: Okay.
0: Because me to me mobilizing for na say you see. Got a boy and all that.
1: Okay.
0: That is okay within the community.
1: Okay.
0: But however, no, yeah, when you might be a honoma, who babe your community ni mu kra so na uko siki.
1: Okay.
0: Permission if he assembly for ne ho.
1: Okay.
0: And son away. And maybe here brad here honorable John Dumelo. Ewo satime no mbe MP.
1: Yes.
0: And I think say na flat na you see to say ya no de. Tractor near their course or the quack could see a main gutter be moved or something. Now I can see on the almost stopping and almost stopping. I don't think said almost stopping because say, be ya no moon person obey. I don't know the reason, but however, no must say one baby's permission a fee assembly in the hall, son obey, yes, I dear,
1: sir.
0: And see, yeah, well, you may be what. Community, sir, who seek permission from assembly? I don't think you can be able to do it.
1: Okay,
0: what you are saying, until I know, sir, no, say, yeah, but to say, oh, yeah, maybe the only thing the assembly will do is to stop you.
1: Okay,
0: but sir, what to ask to say, oh, yeah, maybe I know, maybe your mother, maybe I'm fine, say, police for an answer, BB, Eddie Bebim.
1: Okay,
0: what you are saying, because you have to go through the process on my hand on me. Because of the way I ye do soon see ah ye pese ye controlly how ye be ye near my ewo chrome ha and untia na ye de law de aba society ni law and morality. Unse Ghana ha we practice a lot of law and morality.
1: Yes.
0: E bi ohonuma akole bi ohonum na so ye de kra obi ma me kra to meet ya ne say hey jai.
1: Yes.
0: What ya say because that is the moral side of
1: yes.
0: Our way of life.
1: Yes.
0: The law nin so ne say so we say ya before you drive, you need to have a license.
1: Lances.
0: What you say? And yes, Asanka obi abe to me at nake.
1: Yes.
0: As that age. So just because they want to make sure, say, obi a eh the right thing. Ah, enko tia obi fan hudi esu. And nun tiana, ye de samra no ato tu ye no. Inti at all times, baby, obe kobi a ni ma bi ohonu me se obi sa. Even se ukobe obi fi ekwa. Morally, no. Se ni pani inka aset nasia.
1: To
0: me, what I say,
1: yes.
0: I just say, be away behind him. Own patron, me to meet nasty.
1: Yes,
0: that is the moral side. Oh, the bad laws, so is the same thing. Uko baby, uko be officer, and as uko baby, yeah. So who how or moya or monoma.
1: Okay,
0: yo, I send you a why I say, if you go to Rome, you do what the Romans do.
1: Do
0: I so to me, be say, oh,
1: yes,
0: say, patron, say, na moya no waha.
1: No credit
0: now, one quan quiet the any say way. Pastor said, what's my say? And see, say, we are obi, or mind papa, and I say, who pride on who as a good citizen. Now say, you want to keep your community cleaner. Who be to me, crying assembly member, no cry, I work hand in hand.
1: Okay.
0: What I say? Because I can assembly men, and I say, assembly officers, no. Assembly, no, CKB or Chamomo at the end of every quarter.
1: Yes.
0: And I say, period, be a. Ah, omuko meetings near the idea. So you can liaise with sir assembly officer. Now we make sure say with my community no I obi honor ma we just a good citizen. And ya say be a dream boni bi tie tree and na say bibi.
1: Okay.
0: I say
1: can do spirit
0: in every community obi o honor ma. Ono na say light and ba o area ni mo be make sure say ECG for be ba be.
1: No correct. You see,
0: mba, in I think in every community there's sure. always that just one there. Person. Ah, but ebi a nipa ni nshada nye assembly.
2: Ebi yoka sa assembly kwa unkom kombo.
0: Aha. Inse anu de a un me fa anu nshe dilution.
2: Okay.
0: Anu de nipa no e try to be mm-hmm. omai mbapa.
2: Mbapa. Uh-huh. Okay. It is such person no. I will try to be your mamba panel. Mm-hmm. Omamba panel can at the end of the day bet me leading out a crime one. I bet me leading out a crime one. A DNA DNA DNA DNA. Ubia or your mamba pa bet me leading out a crime.
0: Okay. Yes. You see, mamefa, papa, we in your example, Dr. Ewen. What's your
2: okay?
0: Who said Dr. Ewen just woke up one day?
2: Yes.
0: Or send the emails because we'll be of you. Or our day, one, rapper, sa kwa die ene bela mundi mukaye friend say victims of sani award, you know, in his mind,
2: yes.
0: I'm awarding these people for being. I just couldn't really understand what he was driving at. And see, I also termed him, say, or you're delusional. What I say? Ah, me who can't put that say? Papa, you can't put that sales. What could that police for sales, brother?
2: Okay.
0: Dr. Ewen.
2: Yes.
0: Because of some delusional way of doing things here. What I say?
2: Yes.
0: And maybe call Dr. Ewen crabby, catch her as well, Yari. It's the embobo is scan, man. What I say? It's the Obisano. Nenyoma way are all ye. Say, oh, I'm awarding the, or say, or no, out of their good work since now. Or award you, but or the UN, Niema, ebe batahu, at the Kofi Annan di him papa, Kofi Annan awakabi, the late Kofi Annan crash, ebe batahu award ceremony. And see, and the way I email ne beban, who can pull no, who be jia to mu say.
2: We dey baby fini mudu.
0: What I say?
2: Yes.
0: And see, no, a friend is saying, Obisa no say no. Even though or your mind bapa out of the facts of so award the other people no. The process and I said the way of going up around the whole thing wasn't the best. What I say? And I would be saying so nunkwan on him or nunkwan or sis na de na say. Because many we and see us here, yeah, dream will cry and see. So at that point, he is being delusional.
2: No champion at the
0: five.
2: Wow, until that way, no. Okay. Obi or ye delusion, if any say delusion, you bet me can say sunny panel, bet me leading into harmful decision. And
0: oh, yes,
2: okay.
0: Obi or ye delusional, dear. Going into a bad decision is very, very easy.
2: Oh, okay,
0: what I say because imagine say. Obi, I would say, our reasse. One castle unim said, Nipe ya onin wohwe. On Shaumpo, on a one yeshi. But you are still there. Out of your delusional, ye say, be ye. Sometimes, no, it's out of hand.
2: Okay.
0: And I say, I dare know a good beyond repairs. But you are still there with your delusional mind. Imagine, says Anipano, Eshewe Bufua. Say, I dear be a whole hundred beer, always me cry at
2: Abon, sir.
0: Nasa Nippon, oh, and I say Bibia. At that point, no. Nipponico, what I say, minimal beer, not out of psychological trauma, or going through as a boy. Who said, Annie Papa, a bonny mammy, into no known so, or the knee, into a known so bonny, you're in an emma.
2: Okay.
0: Because. Nanny Papa, a catcher, and say it's a good thing.
2: Okay.
0: It's a way would be check it.
2: We're
0: and I say, Umba, I do what I say. Into on also, so they need it's a delusion in his mind. Say that is the best way to go,
2: okay?
0: But that is domestic violence,
2: I see,
0: which is a crime. What I say,
2: yes,
0: into delusion, a be a honoma because. For a very long time, it's part and parcel of you. What would you say? It's fine.
2: Okay.
0: But it's a crime. To say, a friend is saying, I don't know whether I was Tema, they were coming up with weird names, not more locks near there. first na papa ni so for something but eventually on in the area no is it Lupita or say something na na area no would you be sir
2: yeah me hu sir you know baby o dey okan me hu
0: aha ah here bra Kofi TV na kwa yes sir
2: internet
0: aha say yebeka ya those people were clearly delusional they were suffering from serious mental health issues
2: okay
0: what I say ah yes say be kwa na ma me ne de neja na kwa e de ye eduane mo
2: mudi
0: before say e be yi nkola no e koye what I say nti nkola na in their minds nkola no because nkola ni is seen omo adwen find they were able to determine say ah sir, wait, they are fine. Yeah, do
2: you know? I didn't know the baby, am I?
0: Exactly. What I say? Until no, share more. Delusion no can make people commit a crime, but at the same time, no, because on my delusional lama, I then I am mental health related issue.
2: Okay.
0: Won't mean chini pan. What I say? Someone, friend is saying another plea for crime. Hey. Mental incapability.
2: Okay.
0: What you are saying? And until I say, ebi mo e commit crime, na so muko kota. O meka say oh, o mo wa dream we are. And until I no mo ye. What you are saying? Yes. But say your court na your court she asemi ni. Na say yeah, be court ebe ma order say yam fa unko na yam court check. Say wa dream.
2: Okay.
0: What you are saying?
2: Okay.
0: Say wa dream no e nye papa. It's a plea. What I say? Aha. It's you know, delusion, dear. In as much as it's women nipa commit crime. I say, or more around nipa no. And I say, as a person, I say, making sure, say, at all times, no. Who will be out to me a confiding him? Who will be out to me kasa trem?
2: Okay.
0: What I say? Because I dream baby, cry to me, cause say, you're my baby, and we nipa dream.
2: Okay.
0: Well,
2: Plan B 104.5 Ebusia nyansa pofi ejuma na wasugusu a wutie yi yane nua ba Isabella from Strage ene yane no etwetwe enkomo no menim se emre no suno bia homa no a I mean wo do do na obetumi ebisa no 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
0: okay nti onim Na say indeed wunim.
2: Yeah.
0: You are good to go. Say then wunim.
2: Yes.
0: It's wunim.
2: Yeah.
0: But wa wunim. But who claim me say wunim? It's me the asem baby Ebro.
2: Ebro, okay.
0: What you say?
2: Yes.
0: In law no you be or her friend defamation. Obi or honor ma and a defamation you were two types. You were libel and you were written.
2: Okay.
0: What I say?
2: Yes.
0: Libel near the wa keka. Wano.
2: Wano.
0: What I say?
2: Okay.
0: Written near the yeah they share publication. It be a newspaper mu. A bad newspaper mu. A show newspaper mu. Say ni say ni say. What I say?
2: Okay.
0: Any manner of yibia. What I say?
2: Yes.
0: Na say. Eba outside nipa no edi fe mi wa 104.5 emrane no any nipa no edi ema nipa ni to damages
2: okay
0: because I know your thoughts what you say na nsen kra ebi mu kra de sa nsemsem no e de fa police ema ye no criminal related matters
2: okay
0: asem bia mostly no e fa police side bia it ends up being a criminal matter.
2: Okay.
0: The state becomes the prosecutor.
2: Okay.
0: What you are saying?
2: Mm-hmm.
0: It will be you and the state.
2: Mm.
0: You versus the state. And I say the state versus
2: you.
0: 104.5. And now, you ban a civil wrong against us. Ebia, Kofi Mensa versus Ama.
2: Okay.
0: What you are saying?
2: Mm-hmm.
0: That is the difference between civil and criminal related matters.
2: Mm-hmm.
0: Pastor, what must I say?
2: What must I say?
0: And see, sir, Ebia, what can be?
2: Mm-hmm.
0: Now, sir, we'll say, me the minimum. But a seminal, your shame, na se enye no cry, na se nipa na woke and one seminal. On him, sir, sema woke and no cry. Emra, Emma no chance, Emma need the fat two sides where they bay you, nipa ne bay.
2: Okay.
0: What I say, I could be X Twitter was a dena, you see, him musician, Stone Boy.
2: Yes.
0: Waki kan ne hun sem, ene ne yere hun sem. Ena, in sem no kan eno, anu oshi.
2: Okay.
0: In fact, gare no akan kwa fun hun sem bebe. Ushe ne, ex, yi, tweets a, waye, ene in sem oke kan ye wo hun omu. Na anu yeshi, even about, hiye nana utunfo.
2: Ye ma bongo ideas, no.
0: Or no, de oye bongo ideas, kazin, you se de yo. What I say? Emma, eventually, no. Stone Boy de, wan fan chen.
2: Okay.
0: Akoye complain.
2: Okay.
0: Because eventually no. Na akoye wie echre say apparently no. Obi kra ne contract say sa akwa no maneke ka in same same bi.
2: Okay.
0: Nti sisi na ma na asem no kra aye west. What you say? Because first no afi de na asem na be ye ayi here brush at awali any Stone Boy fans.
2: Okay.
0: But because they believed say na guy ne fi other camp. And who say no? Okay, can't do. Oh yeah, then okay, can't. Okay. And people believe say fans will always be fans. But see, no, here electronic friend is saying act no. Criminal man, your man be criminalized.
2: Okay.
0: Pastor, what you must say? It's main dream say work with na social media. What can same be? What church on same be? To what found way did there be? Lady B, I seen and say, Oko Khan, President Mahama, who has him, or yeah, I think, or friend who bow me about
2: yes.
0: something.
2: Yes.
0: Me who news, Muse, Yachino. Ah, ni bill no crown, and see, and yes, I call Oko Khan, my review, ni bill conditions, ni ma'am.
2: Yes.
0: What am I saying? It's in same bill or honoma, wouldn't him say, Yampa? Men for an Uncle Khan.
2: Okay.
0: Even here, constitution in Mukra. Friend is a provision be a honoma. A dear be a ubeka. And I say, in a manner, who can't a dear in a manner say beer, suggesting and now portraying say beer, cool, and I say whatever. What's any panel? You be, a friend is a can be prosecuted for treason.
2: Okay.
0: What you say? And now, treason and so, the punishment is death. Patrick, what you say? It's still death. A friend is a murder pen, I ask his life imprisonment.
2: Okay.
0: But treason is still death.
2: Mm-hmm.
0: Punishments for treason is still death.
2: Okay.
0: It's as if any say citizens no. Yeah hawa, ye bekasa. Say ye ma ye kasa anuhu etse.
2: Okay.
0: Especially on social media.
2: Okay.
0: Ube koka bibi ni se woka. Ned wako to ase mu bebri. Because in your head
2: yes.
0: you believe say see, and I say, oh, person will go viral.
2: Yes, I'm sure my journey, maybe.
0: Yes, me person, me jidin.
2: Jibum.
0: It's out of that, no, not eventually, no.
2: Edwa kuri.
0: Edwa kuri, baby, me say. Edwa ba kuri.
2: Self dilution, you can't say one semi. You bet you make a say. Social media. A contribute a lot, anwa, ana.
0: Oh yes, social media are contributing a lot. Delusion way
2: yes.
0: because obi on honoma or a certain way or person in life echo, but unfortunately no, in life no and yes ana echo. And see ebia when who say obi a o follow no and I say obi aware.
2: Okay.
0: Why say pressure of me debi ameka say. And it's a woman pressure,
2: okay.
0: social media pressure, a foul. Here, public figures,
2: yes.
0: and after celebrities, yes. as we would want to call them, omo come about several times abeka say do not believe everything you see on social media. What you say?
2: Okay.
0: Sisi anu, we are in the day of BBFN branding.
2: Yes.
0: What you say? Ah, say ebia or branding who in a certain way for a certain brand ebeton.
2: Okay.
0: Because you find say nipa ni influencer. Or social media influencer or marketing yoma. Emma amount for with ni influencer or
2: yes
0: with ni numbers.
2: Okay.
0: Nini na de epatran
2: okay.
0: Or following or numbers and so no so bo wa de hu de roma wa and as o kan ho asem se o yusu a ne nko fo o mu di na chi o mu pe na asem e ba be o mu su beji o mu beji sa ni
2: pa
0: ne di yes what you say it is a wo no e bia sa ni pa no de o ye na ye na adwuma o yo but wo so ti e chi believe say oh e certains e say but meanwhile, na nipa no any real life.
2: Okay.
0: Ne adwuma
2: oh yeah. Oh
0: yeah. What you say? Ah, o didi. Wehu. Nti wo no wo te ho no, wo believe it say wo susu betumi aye bi.
2: Okay.
0: Ana say bi a wo tan nipa no. Social media pressure etumi fa a fa amount for
2: bebre.
0: Especially young in Kolana afia omo baso. What you say? And you'll be an essay, Uji Sani Panidi. Well, Nippon or Koda, oh, fuck, I'm a name, and found my trainers to say, Wada. They are we and then who have been a Nippane?
2: Yeah.
0: Woda, would jarry, we be, or no, so yet the same thing. Nippane, yet bigger than you, but social media pressure, it's women call for a delusional.
2: Okay.
0: What you say?
2: Yes.
0: Obi or Honoma. Relationship I yeah portray with social media or per se and one the type of relationship I also with you but
2: every time
0: aha also per se would the be an out would the be a wukunu would the be a all social media a child wukunu and answer would the be a social media and the child will hear him
2: okay
0: it's not the best way to go
2: be an atali shimumpo
0: yes
2: boom what atali be crying eh. Se ati se mdi mechi ashatari wedi ase meso ma ketu ya di afi bosu mi misi mdi kotobi
0: mi ke na wa ketu ya ni nasu ye 2000
2: fin ebi
0: but ebi atare ni enfa ni sebe 1500 wo di sa 1500 koto out of salary 2000 koto atare na 500 na akano ye wo enfa ni se 31 days sa 31 days mi ube edan survive with sa 500 any ye it we should all live within our means na sa social media pressure no yen fan so nche social media we do phone dey be am catch madam for be say we do mo phone screen now the phone dey too now we kwa out ho no ma that is your reality
2: okay
0: whatever is happening around you afterwards is your reality
2: okay
0: but the moment I we be for our phone we be bi we be call yen fan say Instagram we be call Facebook we be call TikTok you are on social media watching other people who have posted on my life a little bit of their life and on our show nipa no or mao a part of what they want to give you
2: yeah
0: so nini kunu sorry ano pa no muku ye kwa ansa no mutu a video no kwa
2: you won't know
0: what you are saying into social media pressure ni di afa man for baby.
2: Wow
0: especially sa here TikTok he say to me who ye ma me fo bebe anka first anko bi be bu no ne ade ade ka se bi kra ni pa no be show social media e bi wa me say ah nti ma me pe ni mu pa na wutu me bi wa no kasa sa no na in kola so nye
2: den enka den
0: what you say nti social media ne de yes aba but e say any na so so ye hu say after say we do mo phone screen ni ma e ye wo ene onya me ne omo wo nche that is your reality there's real life after social media.
2: Yes.
0: Then there's so be a it's with the
2: channel. Wow. Yeah, yeah, so she say ubi be dad dan home bed the fed defen home. I didn't say I didn't nim sa and one hour come say inim but there be a demon who so lifestyle with yes or no or no na or woman any idea. You know, say that for that society, Nina.
1: society bear then you will say, ah, nipa we or your jay, be being him, your can could be in him, as on one or bounce on home, etch letter on home. You want to identify, say, oh, yes, okay, quite bear so.
0: Won't say, mm-hmm. Sometimes,
1: yes,
0: life experiences says to me, try nipa. Nipe bi mu nyama bebre.
1: Okay.
0: De sebi ye kase de peni eti honu ma ube honu. Akola uchu mu konse den kwa unhuda. What ya se?
1: Sa.
0: Inti first of all, me de beshe life experiences. Ana se maturity.
1: Okay.
0: Because se obi ba, na se nipa nebe kasa.
1: Hmm.
0: Edu time ma, ye babe ye elections.
1: Mm-hmm.
0: For instance, say ya.
1: Mm-hmm.
0: As Ghanaians no. Yeni na ye wei obia sana ya kwako exercise hein franchise.
1: Sure.
0: And that is voting.
1: Yes.
0: All the candidates na omabano. Yeni na se President Mahama enyo no one sorry prekupe no be ye president. Ye ko ye ye primaries.
1: Mm.
0: Omo general primaries.
1: Yeah,
0: se omo
1: sure.
0: Own parties.
1: Party.
0: And sana ye be ye a national whatever.
1: Yeah.
0: Nuka ombe. Asa omo be ko rally to rally. Omo be ye campaign.
1: Yes.
0: Any ade ade.
1: Yes.
0: During campaign.
1: Mm-hmm.
0: In sema omo ni na omo kache ye.
1: Mm.
0: Se ye ni na ye CV ye ye wei.
1: Sure.
0: Ena ye hun se o.
1: Sure. Wei di ene to asum.
0: Wei di ene to asum.
1: Okay.
0: Wei di ene di ye.
1: Mm. Mm. Okay.
0: Seems like a delusional.
1: Okay.
0: Something.
1: Okay.
0: Any year.
1: Okay.
0: What I say?
1: Yes.
0: Mekai, he ex-president.
1: Mm.
0: Nana Adodankwe Akufo-Addo.
1: Yeah.
0: Time or cast obey free SHS. It was a very serious issue.
1: Okay.
0: Hanum,
1: okay.
0: Say.
1: Okay.
0: To me ye ye. It seemed like a delusion. But a couple of people, a believe ye say,
1: mm-hmm.
0: Asema papa we air kano. A bet to me abim.
1: Okay.
0: What I say? Because yes. Already na Dr. Kwame Nkrumah ama yenya free education for basic learning to JHS.
1: No correct.
0: Which is public schools. No? I just said, what person will call private schools?
1: Private schools.
0: No? We also had SHS, so we are private.
1: Yeah.
0: We Chrome has still.
1: Yes.
0: But a bit more public, no still.
1: Mm.
0: No, still public, no, so. Obema
1: mm-hmm.
0: Public, na ye free. Because first, na ye tuya into Bwakakra, Emma secondary schools.
1: Yeah.
0: No? Sisi and I'll say you obey any free
1: mm-hmm.
0: at the time.
1: Mm.
0: Indeed, no. Obey no. Omo mu believe in the policy no.
1: Mm-hmm.
0: So to me,
1: yeah. Yeah.
0: Omo vote man no obey president.
1: Okay.
0: Pastor what you say?
1: Yes.
0: Inti no say who can't be
1: mm-hmm.
0: na say if anything, ye person who say asema papa king and I say mammy king.
1: Yes.
0: And ye no cray.
1: Yeah.
0: And I say bibi keke na all can. Ya wo hawa obi ade be hu obi so ho no ma odwane num okasa bebre e bi obeka se wo me ba meto se ya bre wo waka first time oba in one farm ma
1: okay
0: wa saka yo another time wanye and I say wan farm ba now to you no third time e sign ti aso I say you will not really
1: okay
0: wo fo akuma e fan chem say ah nipa we
1: okay
0: obe ya na se inti afi de se nipa no eto aso aso yes ade na ube fa nipa no as obi a o kan se ma onye ana se won tu ana se o twa nkontompo pa chwa se ase
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0: unse sisi anu me you su nkola this time omaba they are very intelligent omo ye very smart nkola omaba I believe say e bia na a generation na ye wo which makes Nkolano,
1: very intelligent, sir.
0: Because right from ABM fan say 6 months and I say 7 or 8 months already Nkolano, it's me for phone. On him say app B, a red, a phone, video be daso, video sign be daso, or presses so on him say or crochet, who a ya will be a man share cartoon be. Akolana I very used to. Sa cartoons no, e kasa or mukasa. 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
2: yeah.
0: Na ka twa kɔla ne sɛ ebia ade wo is bad for your health
2: okay
0: and I say is say kan wo kra ne twa kɔla no as a parent wo say debia me ka sɛ me say personally I'd mean pair intro white lies
2: mm-hmm.
0: your friend white lies assembly I'll be count be to chow
2: yes what I say
0: miss I don't know a idea I don't I personally don't like
2: okay.
0: it lying is not a good thing it's mm-hmm. whether small or big or be a whole catch only a big baby I'll be catch yourself may do hand me out and so no on do hoy
2: on your ear cry
0: on see quite oh may I have but on do hoy
2: yes
0: what I say need me now a type it's a type of white lie.
2: Okay.
0: It's imagine say wo catch a kola say oh say ni say say na kola bebre so so and throw say na yesi twa throw.
2: Okay.
0: What you say? Inti as a parent no e ni say wo dey say there no. E sha asie.
2: Okay.
0: Cry from the onset.
2: Okay.
0: E say otumi catch a kola no osu say den here say wo man hu say say am one.
2: Okay.
0: Inti wo nto man.
2: Okay.
0: Wo otumi nto man.
2: Okay.
0: Aha. Eventually no akola no ba be but say a tofia as a parent, I say who say, which me a baby be a catch a cola, they say be a every day, and I will be
2: deep.
0: But try say be a also as a parent, who better man once a while because San and collide because there's a dear name be a mock or jay, any cell moji, edible.
2: Okay. Tia be swan and yet toffy, Nemo may a dear beer, unya swan cope, but a brebian sope. Now soon seeking to mean talk. Abribian fam manua the same thing so kan okran a chere
0: yes eso to me kan okran a chere o ba
2: okay
0: say ya o ba
2: yes.
0: Bibia me ka say nyankopon e ma o bibia wo nso me hando
2: no kre
0: inte say nyankopon yes e nte na o de ma wo no inte e na wo so how a one sa akola no be ka sa no e na because parents be o ha wo to me share parents be say ma me o be ka cho say me mane die de o be ka cho mo bia they would be see who be a non umbedi. The other one will be a that is their content with whatever
2: okay.
0: they
2: okay.
0: have.
2: Okay.
0: On by praise a mania say Abra only because me na if he hawa or train
2: from the beginning.
0: Abeka chen so ni bi. Inti ebi a minye bi. Who can chen the same who ni bi? Inti me nya ma order. But your hawa Abeka chen or ebi a next week. Ebi a obi. Bema mi say anase mi koye ju me bi say. Me ye na se scan ba anase scan mu ye dua me to bi abel. There's you have to be honest to woman.
2: Okay.
0: Since I'm calling on my banner, they say, "Who is honest to them? They are and they're not. Wa was it as a parent?"
2: And she said, "When you were parent, you know, before my first course, you know, parent, you be submit to me, head that down a bar. So say, said they are working. Oh, yeah, be di, in person, I bought a bia, bia, Edwane
0: assaulted.
2: Yes. Aha.
0: Mm-hmm.
2: Na ebe wiase ye no. 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
0: Oh, un se as a parent no. Na se ebia life o kwa o him until you can provide a certain kind of normal before womba.
2: Okay.
0: A kasa. And I only woman. A be kasa. Now why ye honest? And I say why ye truthful to womba? What ye say? And say what me can ukraine chrom. Say oh. Ebia this week dear.
2: Yeah.
0: Me ni sika yad be ya sa particular idea we.
2: Okay.
0: But next week, me bom me home or dear and she say me nya. Say even if we nyampa at least something close to sadien.
2: Okay. So the
0: man.
2: Okay.
0: Na efe. Na omunso ma kuma to mo ye.
2: Okay.
0: Because at there wo school na say ne say in Kola no everybody likes to boast with omo ma many omo papa.
2: Correct.
0: What you say?
2: Yes.
0: And see at all times no the moment how they be me omo omo ba ye office omo dey children na say asema efa omo
2: in
0: Kola ho ba no. They be me catch omo say. Akola nya papa pay responsibility. A mummy and no responsibility because mummy and no nipa me no ne yo ye and a colano a bar out. In see the moment how we are, you know, you should know say a child can come out of their woo. What you say, especially say if you're having unprotected sexual intercourse, woo ye aware say, e bia, ubetumi enyi nsen anase se ubetumi aba. It should be at the back of your head before you even engage yourself e wo saa ade ani mu.
2: Okay.
0: Eti sa akola ba. 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E se wo make sure say you take care of akola ne te wo se obedu ni mpeni mfie nso a ono ankasa ebetumi agina ama ono ankasa ne ho.
2: Okay.
0: Pastor, what you say? Inti no as a parent no. Inti say ye de intro and I say ye de nyoma bi etiti ye ma.
2: Plan B 104.5 Ebusia nearby Isabella from Strach. Ena yene no atutwi enkomo no. 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Oh, question be as well. Ube to me be sano. We didn't even be off refi.
3: Oh, I'm a coffee can and you're still gone.
2: Coffee into you.
3: Ah, oh, I'm a day near Banassi. The topic in any other hole. Nadia. And I saw Tony Munti Tony in Abba. And okay, no, doctor, so media. Hey, Kuma, you say you're off when you're a carpenter, you know. So, I'm getting your young museum of you. It's been today. I'm calling you, okay, home. And okay, and I'm calling Abano. Say, what open the witch on to be home? Jimmy Timmy, the old jeans. Ah, now, yeah, what you're talking about. I don't know, cousin, you're here. I just one time now. And we're here with the uncle. But I'm glad you're in it. And you're better for the kind of crackle. Maybe no, I've been one next time. Must be a bin one with Tama. Why, eh? Kanabano, why, eh? It's a broad joint here. So it is another part of my example.
2: Yes,
3: we had to
2: say 0551 656565. 0551 656656. We didn't baby of Rufi.
4: Hello?
2: Yes. Is that a free?
4: Because I free Accra.
2: Okay. But you didn't need to. Me, all right.
4: Miss Lou. This time I can say white lines. Ubi any nere and it won. Me quite jumaba. I will make dinner. I won't think kind. Yeah, I said, about the connection. You only answer the year so at the camera. Then it's a way out of our council. Our friend, the year, no, over here, the year say, no of ye. And so, who said, what I or to come, I thought you were shiny be And all beside you couldn't say, oh, where do you want? I see, I know where you and just in another man, the supervisor. And to Musa, I don't want a child, white line, and I want to say, you old. This is Plan B. This is a fashion.
2: Miss Medassi. We didn't even be off free.
4: Yes, sir, you could hear him.
2: Hey, Ejahi.
4: Yes, sir.
2: But you'll be able to call you.
4: But you'll be able to call Namus.
2: Yamia, do you see who you are?
4: There was
2: a
4: new family. Yeah, yeah, man, and so. Now, maybe so, Momuana Cacrema. Hey, oh, hey, may ye so be a bow be ye, I mean, be ye that also be so not your numbers and I are born a note to grand mammy or nine a bank crash and in general, or be catcher of this oil before I don't know me, so, and on a yamrano, then a cafe who to be soon in panel. And I want to name my police chains up while we were probably be a mammy and my crash and an army. Neba na man for Eddie or when you need me in the shame. I don't know.
2: Okay, Ejan, that's a pa 0551 656565 0551 656656.
1: ma yen so yen je wodie question ya person bi sa contribution any suggestion any idea ni na no you very welcome with me aba na with me e dey at chance so dwumadie no so we dey need be offer free.

0: No.
1: Mira, sí, Uncle James, eso es de ya, ya mami cae. No, sabe, 0551 656565. But you wouldn't even be a free fee.
0: Is that a free? They talk, but they don't perform. Maybe are doctors, lawyers, judges, many people. Who the mini judges will feel. And the government is going to be our self-delusion. Maybe our mom will be here for ya. And also a criminal case.
1: I'm
0: sure.
1: Mo. A jack of free. Obi, an American family, you know, come. Non tackle, Macum. 0551 656 5 6 0551 656 6 5 6 5 0551 656 6 5 6 5 0551 656 5 6 5 6 5 6 5 6 5 6 5 6 5 6 5 6 5 6 5 6 5 6 5 6 5 6 5 6 5 6 5 6 5 6 5 6 5 6 5 6 5 6 5 6 5 6 5 6 5 6 5 6 5 6 5 6 5 6 5 6 5 6 5 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6 5 6 5 6 5 6 5 6
2: Good morning,
1: Aja. Good morning, Aja. But you didn't send off a thing.
2: But your family asked me why you prefer to go there.
1: But you into you.
2: Mommy, nothing more can they true. But in the end, you have to go home with your grandpa.
1: Okay. 56 wo bibisa bisana ntem yemfa nka ho na afi nyamre na unyini na no kama kama fama 0551656565 0551656656. 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
3: Okay. Mm-hmm. In the first question, no.
1: Mm-hmm.
3: Oka said, "Neyere no who, neyere no Oka mo and all that, no." Omu mienu ni na they were dishonest with each other.
1: Okay, okay.
3: Adi ana be manu na e waso ye ne say. Odu fi no na nke sanka o confront neyere ne say. Oka say uo hano mi hu Oka mo around that time we.
1: Okay.
3: And once I'm in, so make a chair or say, who be some semi wage mem, make a semi wage mem.
1: Okay.
3: What I say? Because now me person may share say, indeed, a woe and I say, no. But say, what's the sun is to bind towards near any day. To me, no, and yet a good practice towards our area,
1: okay,
3: papa, and as a relationship, papa, because who be na se a touch ma, you have to come up front.
1: Yes,
3: I catch any pan say, eh, be a dear way, eh, be a and tossum, and I say, and try ye, na he fan and now walk. Wait, one can of crunch him,
1: yes,
3: what I say, and so to me investigating now who say. Be say, be say, nipa no questions. Emma nipa ne be at that point, maybe a nipa no so a bear honest with you.
1: Okay,
3: what's here? I see.

0: And see, on that note, me and Nina, they were dishonest with each other.
1: Okay.
0: What I say.
1: Yes.
0: And now, if we ask the way, they be a caster, would the before a take decision now? Any decision, Papa.
1: Okay.
0: Because sad decision no was taken out of a buffoon. Because eventually, no, later down the line, what's nice now, drink. Sir, I dare now, yeah, you know, and I said decision now for women who say, mm-hmm. out of anger and sinner, what the sir, dear. And now, a giant question now, or beside, say, yeah, bo be ye.
1: Yes.
0: Be ye able, and I say, oh, for a person a certain name.
1: Yes.
0: Offer any panny names, and I say, idea any say, yeah,
1: okay.
0: What I say,
1: okay.
0: Obia bompire, so be a beny, it do a certain extent.
1: Sure.
0: But so be bony panny base against the person's right. In this cases, nini na shrudge, we handle such cases.
1: Oh, okay.
0: In see, what will say, sir, witch camp, witchcraft camp, na ewo northern region. Yeah, we report cry. Yeah, we who cry that. We are trying as much as possible to champion the movement to even scrap out, sir, witchcraft. You know,
1: okay.
0: What must say? Because any good practice, sir, Obi Beni now say we are before in the evening question baby. So against the panel, the rights.
1: Okay.
0: What you say? And you know, such cases, you know. Or per se onimobia sadia no air tuna on money panel and be report say ewo charge commission on human rights. And a jackafu is a question about or say health. I think so no starting with health practitioners who said then.
1: Yes.
0: So who believe you say a health practitioner has been negligent? And I say officer be a negligent misconduct be an answer whatever. And so to me a report in the panel.
1: Okay.
0: What I say first, we report in Panama hospital now. Oye, mama.
1: Okay.
0: Anko baby, and I say we report in Panama. So we make sure say what the medical and dental council for no. What the Ghana health service. Ebebim.
1: Okay.
0: Now say what the Ministry of Health. So baby ma. What the money na babe. I report to in Panama so that we issue no can be investigated properly. And another thing about politicians, no kind. And untiana, your institutions, be to say, shrudge, yoko. Any all these government authorities, I set up, say, yebema, yes, yebema, politicians, and I say, or more, share his sick as same, so and I say, he institutions who are my Ghana, it will be accountable at every point in time. What I say,
1: yes.
0: Accountability is what we seek for. Okay, obey a nasa 1 year, and untiana, you are accountable at the end of every 4 years.
1: Yes,
0: you better also ababium, and as I say, okay, we party, you know, or government as a whole, no, you better to almost so ababium.
1: Okay,
0: that is why Ghana, no, democracy, no, and my exercise say accountability clause now.
1: Okay.
0: Say. Nipa no buy no.
1: Yeah, but yo, so good the mommy. We are fra nan coming for him, but yo, we didn't be afraid for you.
2: But yo, me didn't mean Mr. Wu, Essa police station has some. Say all other police stations, and sometimes reports everybody by Bontema yet say who. So we cause of the police station who was. Now me be say Parliament House. One more police station or one police for. One more report at the same. Incident, this is see. And this is how much you will be as dealing and I prosecute you from Parliament House. And also, I said, I'm saying, go home. They say, if you boy, be as one, if you ballot box, if you butu butu, and now, if you say, in some, I am, Nikon say, if you could have said, maybe I can for. And also, say, maybe, she had air con, and now she had, you know, from offices, everywhere, he find, said, yeah, ABA, yeah, yeah, you know, yeah, the answer, and the call, honey, who said, yeah. So you shall see every police station and I to me call street.
1: Okay.
2: That's it.
1: Yes, so okay. Yes, you don't say it over here, no?
0: Okay. Yes. National Safety Bureau or Kase Shrajin offices were here. And see here head office Ewo Accra.
1: Okay.
0: Opposite Kwame Nkrumah Museum.
1: Yes.
0: Museum na the friend is saying Commission on Human Rights Ewo. Right. Maybe a Supreme Court. Yeah, ni Supreme Court for nature wo.
1: Okay.
0: And see a Hona Shrajin here head office Ewo. Baby, I mean, so me fi Temasa Regional Office. Me me Temasa Regional Office. Ewo Community 2 ha. Tema Community 2. Senate Trust, Senate Trust Clinic building. Now,
1: okay.
0: And I yewo so honum. And na yewo office. Ewo Madina.
1: Okay.
0: Sisi I hona uncle ato. Ewo. Okay. Awo ye head. Ewo. Si I hona uncle ato. Nti. Eja kafuya na oshishe uncle ato. Sisi uncle ato o Madina.
1: Yes.
0: Aha. And friend is saying, you other offices, you were Koforidua, you will be war Gosso, you will be war. I think, say, almost every region, be a Kumasi, you will be Ashanti region, and so
1: into yes.
0: Western region, so you were office, you were Northern region, your office, you were into Shraj, your office, you were every region, be a war. Accra has say ye will be or Labadi.
1: Okay.
0: Ye science who will be or Tema has say ye will me nunqua or Tema.
1: Oh, okay.
0: And ye science who Bakoso Ewo City Campus, Accra.
1: Accra.
0: Yes. Accra Regional Office. No. E one ewo. It's in patro where the matrice baby I owe offices Kakra.
1: Yes.
0: Aha. Uh-huh.
1: Okay. I think set now and seven. Where you are maybe one. We in 79 maybe. Oh, okay. Let me now say. Eti, 05, not Obisu Frepa, but I don't know. 0551-656-656. 0551-656-656. Make her from me and sir. And I mean, Eddie, I can't 1 hour Freya. Main fire, you know. She's so busy and fibium. Now, yeah, to me, a foul, not fee. The old Bissabiano. Go to me, Bissayana. Yeah, no. 0551-656-656. 0551-656-656. Friend, now, and send your person will be Sabiano. Or has it be you? I kama. It to me, Eddie Amon. And so, oh, Eddie. 0551-656-556. Good evening, baby of Riffy. Hello?
3: Hello?
1: Yes.
3: I'm going to go to the
1: Eric from Kufodia. What are you into?
3: Good evening, Mr. Babs. But and then what you are me and say yes we can because the one gonna swear and one said the young man and then it will be but I'm gonna go invite him and I'm on Van Indiana which may educate public and make a camera as soon as you know it will be a big year yes we can go
1: right I'm in so and Friday Biano or move here yani won eyen chirechire ene ade enti yenso yeda sepa mudi ni bi ofrefi hello
4: akura mic ma chio
1: yejo ato
4: wa fama koto na kasasi ni wesio ya
1: okay yejo koto enti
4: ko di akura fe I think it'd be sad for me. Only would be to see an asset. It'd be a fan affair. Oh, Uncle Pop. But, Neno, as you see an idea, my whole cold round Mukasia, which means sharp upon our work, I just send you 50 news. I wouldn't talk upon the end of it. And at the same time, you know, a bit to my young dear, own say, or where I suggest that, who knew why, you know, there's any funny moon, who shall move an asset.
1: Okay. Mate,
4: yo,
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1: Okay.
0: 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First thing obeto at ugate.
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0: Ghana, Anamusini, our South Africa Mountains, or Eira. His Excellency Benjamin Kwasi. 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
0: 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Na, Ewe, Yasinkunya, Don Riba, Yade Kazim Zemba Nevia, Eddie Aminimo Fazia Nedeba. I wish you had dinner, Dicano, Eva Coupe. Obi, this year, Kofi Sachi. A man for Kofi Bakwamaka, a weird minimum of us say.
1: I don't bakwa, but I will see the star boy, no, no, of us out for a transit and any of us who in us on track radio, no, uncle and uncle's news, a do so low and low, a we meet yao, na fey, and now a walk on Catamans on us, which I'll buy, we meet you say, Mo Gusua, Monsu, Mutti, and Panto of us with a monk going and queen him.
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1: Abusia Yazia Nasine, Shazze, Eddie Freeman Penia Kachi, Na, and Rada, and our German Penny, Excellency John Romani Mahama, Bomodia, and Yan Anima Trenkunga, Wano War, Bono East Region, Nemono, what to me, Efro, moi, what to me, no more dikas, and see how do to me call Swapa. Now go PMY Bono East Regional House of Chiefs and Afe one bombardiani a man penny bisia ewo chief chancy a deliberate cause war my conquer ganimo. Na na be a dear bako on a ring and say a bebuma bono and potemon so etumi etumpong. Na traditionally there's a webe to me be page media national a president Edma Bono East Regional House of Chiefs. Nana Osu Sechi out also emiensa. And I will be Jim fans of Fahmo. And no, na Afe, and Anano, what a can be, and Afe, and Anano, Queen Modest, I hold on so Eka won't be. Traditional authority, I hold on so I want it free, in Gruntma, I hold on in Emo, every PMOA, when anybody to meet in a tree, Ebertan, and no echi, Emma Sankumodi, and I know it to me a coso. Then you go, dear Muno, oh, your man penny, Excellency John Dramani, Mama, Elbo, or Swafo, hey, Luca, and Minister Edema. Local government, chief chancy and regional affairs, honorable Ahmed Ibrahim Abaso Papa Papa, so we're to me the Shepedia Guacamo, M. Pembrain, the Nyome to me call the Nimopa, a Fano Yen district, a Hodroni Emua, and your nonqua, and the Bono East Regional Minister, honorable Francis Entry, almost so Eka Hubi, or hey, Emma Samiti, Nano, to me a basso. 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
3: 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Na your buying so na district assemblies come off and it's a mobile honorable Ahmed Ibrahim Abaso. If you say district assemblies come off and your buying no na sikano to do na omo edino akra ha. And it's a care court districts no nisa. Yanka say sikani na 100%. 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Aya ka se 80% of common fund no e wose a court district. No man ka sa and train your own person with this canny. And if he said, yes, sir, I'm Rano. Sikano Dodona, a court district chief executive, no. And in our own, say, chips compounds, no more see schools, almost see 24 hour markets. District BIA, Benya 24 hour market. Ah, Techiman also, Enya, another market, apart from 24 hour markets, no. Yanka say, Oshe KJTM market no ninu aketwa ABC what ABC techiman
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3: 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Jema Town Roads, Adon Mia Mikrom, Jema Poma. 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Jema and Poma, and you my point. And so I come home. I'm on my agenda, quite I come home. 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I come home. And Bono Manso, a cock crank, pinning him, a crying, I come home. Tana boy say, you free. Kranka you free, crying, I come home. I fear be a big push, phase two. Yeah, they are table. Kwame Dansoka de Jifwain. Akamu. Afei so, ye Techiman Outer Ring Road. Ay, chese, oshe trucks na yako Burkina Faso. Omo fa Techiman, Kronfin fino. 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Inti yebe ye Outer Ring Road. Ay, chese, omo truwa, omo fa Techiman Kronbium. Ombe fa nchen wa, noma kopie. I feel so. Yeah, but yeah, regional hospitals. I feel I shall see any man, son. Yeah, six new regions, no. Yeah, because I'm in Abenya regional hospitals. And the six new regions, no, yeah, you move three. I feel, yeah, they are so bad from, you best at your regional hospitals. Other three regions now, Bono East, no, so come on, no. Next year, yeah, they are so bad before, from, near starting.
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3: I've been working with the Minister of Justice and Attorney General in the constitutional amendment that is currently ongoing that we should make remand very restrictive because currently it is massively abused. With the least provocation, they say they remanded somebody. You go to police, they remind people anyhow. Sometimes they give terrible bail conditions which people are not able to meet. We want to take the opportunity in this constitutional amendment to restrict this unnecessary demand. I'm sure if we're able to get these three things working together, it is going to help us to decongest our prisons and also ourselves and make life a little more better.
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2: 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We bet media back as no so at the my ba on some no ya backing can be at me at the amawa. Young to work as no so oh man for to sound for Akatia. 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
3: yes kuku football need reforms. I do not believe this happened.

0: for changing the structure of the board. I want to do that in Parliament who announced. But recently I did announce a number of changes in the cocoa board structure and how we buy and sell cocoa. For example, the law, the bill was set to make sure that at least 50% of our raw cocoa is processed locally. We've been shipping out our cocoa for too long, and so we want to stop that. The bill will gradually ensure that within 3 to 4 years, 100% of our cocoa will be processed locally. Thank you all.
1: 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Doctor Kaso Atofos or Swafua, or Risk Kasem and Semino Kani Adi Atwasumupa, Uchema Enche, Abana de Mrebi Eko Pumon or Shavia, Coco Bod, a bit me a bomb such a number, Coco Jumedim no, et me a jina brane.
2: Ovi Yawaha and Rebeto Jas, Ugo Pimo, Ewa Cambodia, and in Portemo, Adisia, one of Honomo, and Ne Cambodia, mining their 2 jars, Oyagan, and Yana, South African country, Kenya, and I can't count one Momodia. So on Crater with Yabomodia, this is our Nomoku and Kaka, never Pim, our woman, and yes, I see a chua, Ubedemu Vinciano Minu, and I say Ubetia, 80,000 US dollars, I watch us, none more pa. Na Ne, and can be Shamu, ya that's all right. So far, no, and I say immigration, general department, that my migration, no, minister, interior minister, or honor, Edia Tuga, HRS, some way in a Yanokre, and the way a gun in here, nobody should be a honor, Kawakuma to Yam, na some Yanokre, and away every kingdom of Cambodia, or Monteria Ministry, no, and our Odia Tuga, HRS, or the Tutusre, international, national, public, Nina, and Muse, and some may be here now share website, a BPA, so a campaign. PaynerOnline.com and afe www.newsghana.com we website or publishes and seminano editor our broadcast watch us say oh Africa near would grant us some to aspire but more than say we be free on more and to May 31st 2026 yeah me said that also be to me actually only free on and the general department edema immigration edema interior ministry no Edi atuja etrese nsema wonazi ti nano oka kire wiase afa 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What did she be on, sir? 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
1: 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won't to me who often couldn't tell boo, and yet and train so, and whatever animals a bet me, I call a day, a ma deja when it was said, yeah, bear, a bet me, a boa, and ma, when a to me, and ya one, 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
0: Abusuyan, where do you tell young for we into your stable a war a via prom to break us and so and for more? Na, yet the baby a woo in Finfin Mantema. 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Your friend said Francis Ampoma and the Penchi, Nani answer. 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Na yet me I say, oh, song, and so what made the Shane de Kumana. And your branch ye abomodia yasuti a dual man or two or mere breaks now as if you know 18 year kama. That's young Ponson. And then I walk and was, oh, he knew any American boot and our branch yes, he say, come, come, come, I could be a boot to know. And ye be a boot now. Ah. Yamus Adaka, Akukosra, the yellow be a woman, and Ponsa, then a woman, Ponsa, and every, and Ponsa be never, and your Ponsa could be Adaka, my, and see, hey, and Ponsa, Sadia Sunye, and ye, and took me a cancer piece TV, and a branch ya pocket pocket, ya guadaka, my chairman, and what ye, as your tuning, and my Ebusa branches, what the coin has and a casano, Nancy, so Sabu be a year, and in it, too much as he had been it, you know, to say, Ana, Ghana, police service, Krabata, a war in 50 months, a sinful suit, 8 minutes on a patch. Now, police are going to man, or Musa, a branchy and Puman Francis Kennedy Moore, and no one, it will no more be beat, and tea or boar police for Amelia Mumapa. It's me, I was no cause idea, idea. A sinful suit, police commander, no abomode, as for a branchy Francis and Puma Pachia, war boar man, Mumapa. It's me, I was a quiet numbers. Tuno ebegu kaani mno na watimi achre Ghana Police Service
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0: Mesos say for the unborn generation. 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
3: Alright, so there is a good news for y'all. Say, Oye Nyumtuni, I mean, Oye gospel artist, Oye reggae dancehall artist, Oye high life artist, Oye hip life artist, Oye afrobeat artist. Nasa Ope, so promo to Unyum, our plan B 104.5 FM. Say, be a single, EP, and I say album. Akwenya Kezie, Ababe Toho Edi Amal. Friend number is here, Nye Ninkomo, 0551 656655. 0551 656655. Let's go!

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4: Main fan show be a Kumasi presenters and also so called the players so and one coach so team name and so Kumasi presenters but now that the team and a coach I'm one equal to co team and see doctor 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

0: 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So any a Friday. Ebrason say yede plan B, Kanwadwen Sports, Ede Ebrel, na Bibianso etimi aye kama. Sima enum abo apa aye donko 5 aye after 1. Midi Edi Dan Kepo Bioko Chaji. 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If we are to say, Ochina Champions League, a baso, ewo hungry, Budapest, between Paris Saint Germain and of Arsenal, saying, Enna, so far, potem feeling etie, and so ewo, nina, aye, issue. 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
0: 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Asa asina fo ye din. Ade o mu tra na.
1: No, say onim no ko tutu bonia. Etumi teni. Yeso to abobo baira e dane ba oso. Nti o mpese o be ye obi. O be say de be si ni siwi ansa o etumi aka de o be say oka. Ti no ma shada ye din no. Nti o sha final no, Arsenal feel like they are the underdogs. Asan say the sharpness of Paris and Germany attack no. Things your man she ya DBC NC. Ti na o ma shada aye.
0: O ma o ma o ma o ma te sudin.
1: Yeah, o mu twen,
0: o mu surgery.
1: Yeah, 6 p.m. o chanya me aduma. Na o mu ewi ni a, ho na o beti o mu didi.
0: O se ma che no so e tambe e 4 1.
1: E 4.
0: Eh, Saturday or channel 4 p.m.
1: Yes, a senior ma be brave.
0: Now they interim born for
1: me. I sure say Budapest hungry on them. No
0: time factor, no?
1: Yeah, time factor. No, I can't be on them. No, I think say it might be 6 7 p.m.
0: Mm.
1: But about Europe, near Africa, I think say that is whereby issue no about 4 p.m. But about a continent, there 4 p.m. they must say, yama,
0: are they
1: because 4 p.m. nothing now the park will see no. Ha,
0: o
1: ko dapu mu kakra e boss servia nanka.
0: O ti ti room.
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0: But as Ghana ha no, men hyeda enhu feeling ye. Arsenal ni PSG. Men hyeda enhu feeling ye.
1: Se
0: compare se bi anka Chelsea.
1: Aha.
0: Ene
1: Barcelona na Real Madrid.
0: Ene e bo as akoye Arsenal ni PSG no. Euphoria no as e wo form Ghana ha. I don't know much about other countries, but minimum say Kenya there. If you know what's wrong, because Arsenal fans, oh ho, we call Nigerians so Arsenal fans, oh ho, but Ghana no, or more about mentioned that eh, I say or for mana Ghana for this room.
1: Who say about Arsenal? Arsenal a team bia the supporters no engine and dorsal. Oh, Ghana, I see. We Chelsea, we Manchester United. We Liverpool, we Barca, we Real Madrid, AC Milan. I won't come with any Inter. Mm. Think Arsenal is the next team. Obedio Michi, most supporters, and Shada endorse. And that is why euphoria no ewufum. But you see, no matter what happens, we know say between PSG and Arsenal, and people are for PSG because of the landing rivals, no, Oshie Arsenal. I don't think any Chelsea fan, and a Tottenham or Spurs fan, and a West Ham fan be every junk. I say, change Arsenal and winning. I think they will go against them. But over PSG, Afima, I think they, majority of the clubs in England might support PSG. Over Europa, I think they, some of the team too will go against PSG because of, I can't say, what they are doing on the continent. Say, Wafa, last season, not person of Fabio Ma, I think they, we. Manchester United, Real Madrid, Fiwa, for them to do back to back triumph, I think that is whereby people will go against Paris Saint Germain. So I think that in terms of the euphoria for the Champions League, no, Ghana and Kwana, euphoria no from Kakarak. But I think when you go to London, when you go to, you can say, even when you go to France, when you go to Italy, even the hungry way, where the Champions League final will go on, euphoria no was super by it. But just that. Yeah, man, we na Arsenal fans no. Oma come man no out to me. I think they 1-1 be air Casabat. I said I know near them to say they are Chelsea and I said man you need do fine now. Obeti they didn't and Obeti Jesse and Kofobe
2: share.
0: 104.5. Me say me bomb pie say Chelsea me cry me hu baby am ho.
1: Oh no say we Chelsea ni.
0: Nti Arsenal dey me poor
1: matter. Ah, it's natural. Say we go PSG. That's it, they're natural. We need to show
0: some
1: of the Arsenal.
0: Arsenal dey me poor matter me cry. Omo ha dream do.
1: That's the thing.
0: And on my your trauma ni Jesu eche yo.
1: Oh yeah. Omo
0: press o ni your torment o mo pa. But they say omo so for the past 4 5 years here at Etaba idi. Chelsea near Menkoye, no Roman Abramovich, era no, itwa mu no.
1: Yes,
0: Arsenal for buying
1: anyhow.
0: Bebia, yes, si si de Arsenal de me kase me pa Arsenal for asem na me boa. Ti me hwanim senka PSG boboko no be hyewo mu ama me. Na se PSG bini a, mani be je papa. But Arsenal form.
1: Oh yeah, show some more form.
0: Oh, Arsenal form. Arsenal ni abre.
1: Oh,
0: am person we bibi afie.
1: Oh, into we get
0: some. Epa ho because say a term say kimwa a bad day.
1: Oh, yeah, sure.
0: Oh, Arsenal beti me aje. I know na I am a problem, but
1: I bet che.
0: Oh, meka Saturday or chena ya.
1: No, meka is Omanji or chena.
0: Oh, Omanji or chena diye bet che. Na sa Arsenal do maji kapa. Anya 20 years or 22 years.
1: Ii, oka sa o.
0: Arsenal anya ka.
1: Se atet aso wasa sa Arsenal.
0: Oh, na o ba yene.
1: Oh, say can I feel the AJ Premier League?
0: I don't need the sanity. Arsenal at the cap now. I need 22 years, sir. 20 years. Anti sanity. Omo yeni.
1: Okay.
2: And to am fighting hard no money double no. Simple. See Aston Villa aji Europa no.
1: Yes.
2: Ena
1: Crystal.
2: And so aji conference. Enti say Arsenal enti me anye dia. Na che say we must say England for party.
1: Hey.
2: Oh and Paul.
1: Tell me fresh event of us all the mass now food.
2: My men kwa homa so na mene aye Sebastian Banks eni nkomo. Unse Banks legend or don't so ne ma me da form.
1: Oh.
2: Enti ochina.
1: Legend.
2: Saturday, and I ever so Shamakui Park.
1: Oh, okay. Out
2: my country, three here. I see, Waba Ghana.
1: Wow,
2: ultimately, or to two him. But Wakakoya Ghana, asset ED, Wabay, and some more. I say, you know, it didn't come
1: okay.
2: World Cup season,
1: yes,
2: World Cup season, and yeah, football, non so, Omona.
3: But if you see an Oko GFU, Oko, the stadium scrampuna, your pitches new, there's nothing about the 1991 squad. So they're trying to bury us. They can bury our name, but they can't bury us. We are still living.
2: Okay, Nti, not just that. So, the Amabe, you know, next thing I'm going to say, as a squad, you know, Oma Yibiama, Oma, you know, we said, 1991 squad ni omo aje for nations cup no SNK yetimi ye obi a ayibo afi ho
3: se sisi a even the dia o make us bomb as maja ye boss be appear ye bomb at Christian but you also say say before no omo ba no why mo na be ye dia so mo ba
2: na nkro fo bia be bi ko
3: obi ka che me think and be ye mo no ye mbo ye din e wo Canada ka we will never ever believe but that is how life is. Because say quickly, me because ye a boss, I a boy. Maybe say ye as a maja.
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3: 1 minute from on bench, they don't come near us. So one thing is a black man never speaks truth. The black man jealous your own brother. Black man jealous immediately you go up. Black man will say we do about another poor what will see you see you see you. Who could do sale could not pay. Na afino or time me yaba. Na afino perso or no the ladder that you come, those people who help you to climb, those three people who help you come down again.
4: Plan B FM.
3: That's Africans because before 2006, 2010, there was 1991, there was 1993, there was 1995.
2: Yeah.
3: Before so that's the problem that is causing us. And the Ghana got some person who we need BBR. So far as now, we as a fear, a gun as a fear. One boy, one by manage to my go in here. So can you say, no, but can't 2006 as empire as a fear of this one? If you sound on your baby, I need you.
2: Hey, not just I said, oh, the yaw be a buffoon, I said, oh, the casio.
3: And I make Yakumim and Jessica. I did two make her, Eddie Mark Ghana. They both fine football. They are real Manangwa. And then, Yembo Yedin, Atamaja, Amasado, no more ye. And you know, Yeina, Segana, Ye Ghanaians. As I see, ye or the Yeina by. So we live to see.
2: Wow. Auntie, what the legend, young hey, before say, you know, baby, Ukraine, young hey, you woke up, your preparation, who is saying, you know, new coach, ah, waba, ah, just Carlos Keres, what any technical team, Omako Bob, my friendly match, Baco, or Mexico, Omo camp, ah, Tuesday, Omo sign, Abo, Wales, players, Abba, and then send some Abaho, young fa player, Winko. Ya mfana nko, ya bituino, nisema mu eki kanini na anu. So far, ya preparation ni, ya tournament no, ebe kose hii?
3: Sisi ya anu, ya kazi ya kaa, enka, preparation kaya ye, anything about the management of the national team, normally we have to...
4: 104.5.
3: Aye se, ya tu wall, ewo, the system, no. So, we all stay behind.
2: Okasi ya tuwa wa system ni huwa, uwa bea?
3: Oh, sir, if you go to Germany, if you go to, I don't know, Spain, everywhere, footballers na, wama jidi na, wama jabu wapono.
2: Yeah.
3: They are still part of the football system. And anything even concerning the national team, see the Sudan, France, Okasa. And when you talk...
2: Wama jitum,
3: they listen. But complaining
4: this is plan
3: to
4: B 104.5.
3: You don't have anything. Those people are just there. They have built a wall around them and they are doing what they want. You understand me? They are doing what they want. So even our device, your advice go and call hit the wall and number one.
2: I'm going to say,
3: but what can we do? That's the system now.
2: Wow. The here a group of country like Croatia, Panama, and now for England, together with Ghana, one group are to qualify to the next stage. Now oh here your players are you are oh yeah Ghana yempempen so bempa na. Yeah, World Cup, you beat me. I could do.
3: Germany, I'm war, and I'm a honorable coach. But Germany, I'm coaching Germany. I went to America. What I will see is, system, we have an assistance here. You can never predict
2: okay.
3: A country stronger than the other country. Every country is at the same level today, but it takes the mathematical, technical work to get achievement. So, you're coaching. All those who are player being who are all year training, will be a player, but it depends on how you form them together as a team. How they move forward, how they come back, how they defend, and how they attack. And that will always bring victory. So that's what
4: this
3: we
4: is plan B.
3: The Nico, because if I've also seen his TV, if he's not good, he wouldn't have coached where he has been until now.
2: Okay.
3: One thing is, we'll go to fishing with people who can fish. So even we've called the players, but if they can't fish, the coach can also not do anything. So we need to see.
2: Okay. Sebastian, Ebo Bans, Yabeda Wase, Mabe Jidi, Ediama, Aye, Ghana, Enchiriman, so, Sede Okan, Eno, Omo, Eye, Tuaso, Bare, Ayana, Eye, Ase, Ube, Ebima, Omaena, Edu, Bebiya, na yetu abo opese obe mkura na 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
2: enti ochina no enhye ne se ne te
3: ochina no ya hia ye we keep week in Japan or Pano, you better see the North Kama. If you can't know about fasting me, Bianca, maybe life, but my mamma,
4: this is plan B 104.5.
3: This is Pano. Now, you're now for the winner, Mount Zion Baptist Church. A one now, Oka, sorry. Now, Yako, Sam Pipo, Asrenyami, now, Onino, if ye be papa. Now, that should be Yansuya Ba. Yansuya Betuno said, Bibia, or Yiko Kushiano. also a baby pastor Emma Yenso. If you are nothing, Yaba complete
4: from
3: a partner. So, I think say, ball and ball or Ghana, any Obra Mambo, Papaya Maye, you know, players, you know, most of the players in now from 91, 93, 95. 2006, 2010, all of them are willing to come. So,
0: I
3: we pray to God. Me boldly, yes. Mabubo, yes.
0: Mate.
3: Yeah, yeah, only the player, the boy. Yeah, the bar. Never say we will appear.
4: 104.5.
0: Mate. And you better say, every man said, so everybody have a Tawachi.
3: That's it.
0: That's it. Okay, also. Okay. And the Ura Sebastian Banz, or say Yatu Bai, Abloki Womo, some of the ex footballers in a Momo Kwai, Emma Mon Kambi, Ewo Efinum. Quick one, comments, Emrem, any cat issue in Afi, Yanfer Queen.
5: Oko, my main fa, from interview no, with Saba. Use or say Yatu Womo Bai. Na spirit are as some tight in nature, and yes, our spirit is only tight in nature. It tells you the bitterness from the ex players, and it tells you how they are being handled. They are okay, okay, me, yakras, or see, umko stadium, cra, you whom, but the likes of Asamajan, Michael Essien, Omuna Ebubo Mudi, but Omuna Mbe, the name, no, Emma Ghana. It tells you how bad our administration is. Because see this Accra Sports Stadium, even my Accra Sports Stadium, Makwechi, FAO, there's no pictures of those ex players. There is none. There's no any attraction at Accra Sports Stadium. HSA, we need a trophy, my, and we are just handling them. If you will not even do those picture banner or picture, we are kind of frame about stadium, at least you should know how to honor them. There's a national theme kind of tournament coming. Yakosi sa nkofom omon shobo nkofom ye business tycoons and any omo ko America. But nanka sene FSA, you pick ex players. One momo kota kra momo best 30 and send them because anya ebi mu aka baby. But the muti as no give them that mileage. But rather no you are shutting them down. And it tells you, you see. The spirit that is following our national team now, a spirit beer, say, ye is our spirit in if you are. For Ghana to lift a trophy, a competitive trophy, ye will be done if you are serious. Because, see, Sebastian Kraane voice new. Imagine the other ex players that they will see. Last meeting, say, one of the legend crack, I said, Omo Muji trophy, ye Shomubo say, those times, ye Shomubo, I think, said 3,000 cities. It will multiply to now. But appearance fee here almost 100,000 for just a player to appear for the national team. Oh, meba, what about 100,000? What about KK ball? But the Omuji trophy, no, you're more mushy. Look at the spirit they are using to back us this World Cup. We are losing jam. Kon Nisu issue now, ban. It tells you the spirit we are carrying to this tournament. Your group, your group, but because of the spirit that is backing us, group, we are doing. We are now doing calculations about Panama. Then we actually draw. Then I say we should be there. And the BCBC. Mami for Sebastian Nasem Ninsia, Ket, the most popular person in Ghana and across Ghana. You see,
0: the second most popular person.
5: Yes. And you see, we are saying there, popularity now in Yano, that is the next thing you have to ask yourself. Or see, ye yo man pin if you are. A dear type of pine or no. I didn't know a bony dean. Or see, coach, the name, you can't say.
0: Selection
5: by
0: your
5: bony
0: dean.
5: See, case you understand that. Senanka, Ninsan Nima, Obian Bony Dean. From Carlos Cruz's experience, Hawaii, how can Carlos Cruz call 5 goalkeepers for a 1-man tournament? 5 goalkeepers. She. Mexico friendly match here, boy. Players are in a qualified bar to 6-man squad. None. Apart from Agbeshi.
0: Yeah.
5: Onupe.
0: Onupe, yeah.
5: Maji Ashmeru, your man is call up.
1: Yamani call up. It should tell you that that friendly match Shanamika is useless. Because what's the preparation towards the World Cup? But no
2: one,
1: player.
2: One phobia.
1: 104. Meaning a scan of the blaster.
2: Any power of fire on a crown, 1 TB. Senka ne pa na ofire no oche ya na ke be hu se
1: eh
2: ba o wanche
1: wanche bi
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1: but we saw the impact
2: we fa no no wanche
1: wanye hi o
2: ana agwesi oche ye
1: oche mfa eh na wa fre no like o se anya no fre no Carlos Cruz. If Carlos Cruz is the person who called Agbishi or offer five goalkeepers, I think Carlos Cruz will also be this kind of call. Because it can be a tournament whereby you call five goalkeepers. See, yen group name woman, Obia name in the squad, we name the final squad. Obia and Koye may freeway, na may you wave you. Obia name in the final squad. Yen pe. Now, the sudden moment of it cries, and you mean I name me a squad.
2: No Biada.
1: And Obiada also, yeah, no GF release his squad. Five goalkeepers. It means Cedar. And you see how funny it is, eh? Obia and him in the squad or a video. Now, coach, you know, actually, ni din, and now I'm mentioning the din. Now, players, they need to. Bisame say, squad ne bar out. No. Ghana player, Ben, I have a video and ni aji. Ghana player, Ben. And we say, on the family, etio. So, I say, I'm a bonny din.
2: Turn on himself on deserve.
1: And that is the thing. But every the big nations, the magic World Cup ni bida. Even when they are calling their players, Omeniaji, she Neymar, how Neymar jubilated. She Kevet, Omu Fomu player be one of the lower league. She don't need the teams that jubilate to a dressing room. But Ghana, we call ourselves football nation. Yeah, name is Kwaka player be an ninja. But bitterness and etaichi. And we are sitting here, you think, say, we shouldn't mention your name. Who mentioned your name? You are the head of the FE.
2: That's all. No one ever can say. Sad time, no, na. You man coach quiet selection and county definitely. Be bold,
1: yah. One ever can. One ever can. Esano HR2 no. After the FE, and you feel say we will sit there and be like Carlos Cruz. No, you are part because we got to know that some of the players weren't even ready to play for the national team. Baba Rahman wasn't ready. Baba Kache and say national team will jibo. Nebusi and say on jibo. Eban said now walk up in the national team and then club football in Ekobo. The same national team. And you see, when you keep doing this, and you keep doing this, for us to support the national team with our heart, Nanka Yedbe Ade Fofro. That is why me, I have told you, say, until me, I support Ghana Blaster again, now maybe BBS as because apart from 2010, I your boy and homebody. See 2010. JCBiano, modern boy, your boy, it covered everything. Who got this car and Fubiano? But after that, look at the transition you are giving us. And you feel like you're in your show. No, who mentioned your name? You are the head of the FE. You take the final decision. Because before Carlos Ben name in the squad, I'm sure say you have a glimpse of it. Because Carlos don't share any players. No. Who there? You know the players very well. Are you telling me, say, all the players we've got, they are the best assets we have on this continent? It's not true. Joseph Pinto, all our wingers, he's far ahead of many of them. Uye Lusinche, Uba Amudford. Uba Amudford, the legs are gone. Kwesi Sibo, you can't say relegation. Pate is not stable. We will not get the party we had the other 2 seasons ago. It will imagine. Uye Pate Sinche, we don't have any extra Amudforder. But Inye Yinsi, Uko defense, Salisu is not coming. Jonathan Ajete, our Bumwe. Defender, they be an insanam show. Are you telling me, say, Bobo. Day in, day out. This same Bobo, Joseph Edu, before the World Cup, Oprama Ghana national team, Wanko World Cup, Nibi.
2: Yeah,
1: Wanko, now I recover, now he is picking form. His mentor is John Mensah. And Ushe Joseph Edu were backliner. You could see, on the national colors, no? And he kills himself for the national team. One fan, Jonathan Ajita, the BOFL, and in Bonifuwe, the protective players. This FIFA World Cup is going to bring another extraordinary officiating. And he told you that Yanshe Ukraine cost the penalty every game. Yeah. Even Panama were born. You see, Panama in the name of every in the mind of every Ghanaian, Panama Nimbobo.
2: Yeah.
1: But Panama is very, very good. Washa South Africa. First game only board draw. Second game, Washa South Africa 2-1. And it will surprise you that Panama can even score us with a clean sheet. It's a key engineer. He said the reason why we are mentioning his name is because the call up no ono akache say yeah man coach pe and free players in the ball national team this ono asamba e we catch and say oh he say me jai sad no me pomo oto ado no he say call up no me san nim bio enu no ye beja to say ketie mbo odim bio we go and attack Carlos Queiroz but say Carlos Queiroz and 85 goalkeepers by for this tournament before be you two if you two na be you if goalkeepers pe players na ke no na edo na first June. Oh, first June, you had in social media, we see how. In social media, we have a C-studio.
6: I don't know what we're
1: doing. No, see, who's here to be here? You wear the real Ghana flag. No. You wear the real flag, name who be wear a colors, no better drop it. Say you're red, you're the kind. You wear the real red, now. Nah,
6: you wear to
1: yes. That is how our performance will be at the World Cup.
2: Okay, and Derek, and so, at the end, no, 36 after one, plan B. And I was going to say, what you know. Comments, I mean, I swear. Kato Kraku said, Cecilia, Ghana for a bonidi, we president, Fihonuma, said the Debia, a bonidi, near deno, Tim said, but on the football no penny ye. And he also on Tia said, coach, and even a squad, na and a adia chinia, social media, cat, and a bonidi. And then also, so say, and Tia, Ebema, cat, or Kraku, F. Boss, Akansa.
6: That's me, Ben. I mean, charity for now.
4: 0.5.
6: Yes, Ocean Samoa, a year, Uraka took a kudia to ja. Or say, we, Mampeny Fionma, on the second most popular a year person ever Ghana has seen because, of course, Dibiano Ghana, Oba has their football once in the campa.
1: Yeah.
6: Radio stations, any media house, or Ghana has seen. Black Stars in Semba, Yenina Ekebi. Aside that, no football, Ghana for the passion of the nation, Yenina Epe football. Na, and they squad you buy it. Or can't, or see what you're going to on your coach, dear, but no one's in a because of a year, dear. And at any time, we be a say, ye release Black Stars squad. A year na, a can't say. Ushe expectations na enko fo ehwehwe
1: idiachi
6: no na we ready beba from a squad no ma eya na
2: am for disappointed
6: nti e ma speculation ba already no ye nyani de eye efi no ankasa uraketo kraku aka abra ono be ye efi boss 2019 ko granting interview e wo national radio so television so enye me na me kan ye sa se mu ide bia ka chire Ghana fo enye kan ono ankasa ene tu nanu mutu ka se e maybe atwam a na ejai coaches ene eye team officials and I say technical team no emomomo ye den e select your players e dey court tournaments ene eye competitions no sa time no ono ne time media. It will never happen again. Me quoting or say it will never happen again. And maybe or say maybe a chema one person will come up and as I get up and name a squad and I say announce a Black Star squad. No, on any time media and yeah, they're bedding.
2: Ever happy be
6: a BC because or say national team Black Stars, you know, a year or no see involved.
2: Yeah,
6: he's a coach, a year in a selection bar. One any penny force bedding,
2: ever
6: scrutinize him. I him.
2: No, on your coach.
6: On your coach. But one was what he can catch and say.
2: Oh, sadly,
6: you're jet war. In the first time, you're jet man.
2: Coach,
6: maybe a chairman, a year, Milo, Franny, no money, a Milo, no time, no more, Ratem Dukovic, mo, Jamo, and mom, we select our own players, or so on a time, no. And Tessa, he's heavily involved. Just say, oh, no, at our coach, the bar, on any penny for tennis, no wedding. Yeah, you do so do some Ebusa say Adena Abranti we ekubi. Adena we encount fa we shim fa we tua on us wedding e can be and now move ye pe no no also saluka say or move ye pe no my day on my concludi
2: okay
6: on my and I'ma come to a conclusion ni aiden release squad no ain't he since or buy any nano Black Star squad ye releasing nano also who say on us wedding e can be and unti na debia no obaye on say onko obaye Black Star squad debia na generate controversy
2: yeah
6: because of Sadi Wintia the whole kind any dey yehu ewo eye
2: squad
6: players mu or he deals

0: eba no na under normal circumstance e wo football professionally no enye sa na wo say ye no na sa di o ye no I don't think say eya dia ekoso e wo eye babia me hu babia ye running football professionally national team a o man ni person mo call manim e wo football mu no me hu o man a o mo eye sa di we say a whole football association president na eye coach aye ne selection no no so I request it no my then washim
1: no didn't dey ashim
0: ashim e bi me hu me am yet to see eye o man a o mo eden o mo so eye side ni bi I just say Ghana pe Cote d'Ivoire eye emancipate I don't think say I because eye food federation o mo yes ah Senegal papitiao I don't think say Senegal F you know o mo e she no so and I say o mo o his squad ba omo for since of we inshim Morocco uhu sa uhu okoinga na eye can say coach eye omo new coach ojo omo ekoyi Thomas Tuchel
1: yeah
0: o say FA omo Richard Masters e beka say Thomas Tuchel foul squad ni ba na men hwade side tin wan fa eye Harry Maguire anka
1: ho and say wan fa Cooper
0: anka ho what be that I been see that, but Ghana die, yes I die. And the only thing that ama your black stars, no, ain't me perform me under Oura Keto Kreku. O far a year ne regime, or buy national team a bre, and I say, Womu Nemen Kuyi, and Femom a black stars. Uyi a
1: cat regime,
0: and a cat regime, no, black stars not collapse, and you ain't to me condemn him, and to me progress, ye to me. Anyere obaye 2019 the first tournament was 2021
1: yeah Cameroon
0: Cameroon ye fimu group stage
1: every year
0: ye winning one match ba kokrampo
1: mm
0: ena ye san call eye ena ye call by say ye o Messi and Ronaldo a
1: ye
0: fembra no o san be didi a tempo to
1: and also wanfa Alfred Duncan
0: anko
1: onene won tokwa
0: aha
1: nti wa mananko
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0: ha enti eno ba e ba o si o se mu o eye Messi and Ronaldo bi won ma mon fa ni mbra obedi atem ya nya hwi anka hwi na ye de sheye ho ye ko next afcon bi 2023 ebon 2024 ye kire ya Ivory Coast eno so ye ko ye ko wi poto
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1: yeah.
0: Before Bebano. Now the last time I Ghana MSC out at AFCON Tunisia 2004
1: yeah.
0: Yankobi 2006 yakoe 2008 Ihosti 2010 2012 13 15
1: 17
0: 19
1: 21
0: Yankobi onun kwa ba in the time of Bayern no for the first time in a year 22 years no yan qualify for AFCON this year yard here no in two times on the time you buy black stars no is on a decline essay because of a yes
1: influence
0: any frustration 92 cha any a year to say or person tintina your money coin and money day and rap black stars player selection players are I was here you don't buy black stars or no super so dear name a players are yedi omo de e wo se de omo ba enu ntina ba black stars ne enku yi no enti se when yai sa de na there's no way a black stars no
1: e be konanim
0: e wo so jai sa o bu sa unsa de ntina enei oba ya on se bia ba me catch o se oba yi women's football no wa hen yi ani ye no credit e wo da anu aka oba wa hen women's football ni yi pa enti na se no black queens ti se asanso aye attractive
1: yeah.
0: You see black star black queens air conanim black maidens and air conanim and a 20 black princesses air World Cup yeah. Oh man teams no she a women's a football clubs no one muson bomb modern
1: say on anini ho
0: anini ho on air on influence you and it won't say no muson where they one more air thriving
1: coaches in your time ayo
0: bibia oh dear man in your black stars coach on for good coach no nya coach no nyi nani no focus anya ni ada eye adwuma o so ye no nya black stars no now dey here the next few years no where the black stars ni be ye enti sa when nya sa eye influence e wo black stars selection.

0: na di bia no wo mu edin kofo ba ni eni nam eye aman so ye pregana fo nkola ni e de mo ba ni eni mpere omo parents e kasa ni eni wuram ni wan so coaches no wo mu mpe but ye di ni wuram coaches ni 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okay say a human penny if you only criticizing no ono fu say sa criticisms no and motivating no ono de no no yes yes yes
1: odwanfu no no
0: on yes on ti de ye ka no but also who say eyade a and yes and manu me who dey am sinka no kra it's not good for him in terms of a reputation any ni legacy a opese oja oho tene time osu no kwa ibeka se then opese e kafa no ho obe afi present e wo e black star national teams then e pese e kafa no oh papa we oh no buy na black star selection die
1: onwa
0: na neye onya ma coach
1: so no one kan
0: opese ye mouse a eye ina na legacy na oja sa legacy no I don't think say or so or yes I didn't me mumu die onu so e popular yenim sa but when for the wrong reason I was say black stars ni ebeko nanim na ebeko tournament na yimfimu because now no he say to be honest with you obi eni gidi obi a onim football e follow your football no obusa na obi abeka cho say Ghana nya dey betimi qualify from the group stage e yan pan so mimi say e metie yi obusa am say ye world cup e cause na I don't think say and I say difficult for us to qualify from the group stage you group ni wo mu no e be din pa see where they be qualified from group name because of for obvious reasons yeah cause he obi a follow football no e be catch him I just say obi a no on follow football or on answer Ghana ko bon ti person qualify
1: or Ghana ni
0: on the first Ghana qualify and no be catch so Ghana e be ji World Cup we can say bit maybe semi finals ni aji World Cup no on so there no but say who e ye football nim ni egusa o won hu dia cause he say Ghana Ebe do him far. Many so ebe kasi bit made run of 32 mpo. First one I be film because of Sanima Elkosi. Because Sanima we know ma enye professional and ma eye yenya the right players. Wahu MBC akan emfema eye omai no. Because we the SCC ya enra. Ama eye abranti the raccoon.
1: Ne wofa
0: Elkosi. I mean
1: bibi wo.
0: Yes, approach na me feel say kwanya eye ni wofa no interview ni ensem oka won me mu se okọ echi dudu obi ka se okọ extreme dudu se to the extent se o rini eye cases on eye
1: national team
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1: o evita
0: o yesu kra it would mean say promises be course ena bibi nso koye ena na me ntiasie no
1: bibi sui
0: but say oba be kaso national team no me wish mu eya bad and I say mu enye me nkoyi na okese and dia eno dey open me feel say no so anodin because abranti here mo bi ehun say 1 minute na Ghana for me
1: no time no
0: national team no e wo so bi ehun say enyo bi abe fright e your mind dia enyo bi abe fright
1: me kura me timi kobobi
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1: the
0: ewo hunti no and ama sani ma we nyina aye basa no enti mo mu de me feel say o si e bus e hu de
1: e wo tiri o de wo tiri de I don't know person hu de de wo tiri de
0: o de
1: ana me choose onye gana ni o eno ma timi a convince na mana ba now na player no so onim benefit of playing national team o ko work up pe be man value akoso
0: yes
1: enti nkomo bia kwatire ma bibia su Now, no of an acasa or cassa, oh, say easy.
0: But also, Muso Muse. What, as you say, ya frewa, and I say, ya mawa swishi, nationality from Germany, ya Magana. And not just automatically, no, ya do work.
1: There be,
0: there be,
1: Brazil and I had the most successful country. Waj 5 World Cup no more. Only 13 countries and I won to me abo finals and be 13 countries and abo finals and be. Now Argentina, Brazil, Germany, Italy, France, Spain, England, Netherlands, Croatia, Hungary, Czech Republic, and Sweden, and for Uruguay. 13 countries we and abo FIFA World Cup finals. Brazil Aj 5. Okay. Good afternoon, sir.
2: Yeah, afternoon.
1: Roger Frost, how can I bring you?
2: Yeah, Makalaki.
1: Ah, senior man.
2: Yes.
1: Macheke, I hear Carlos, I hear Ohine, I start, you know, I hear positive, I hear Bonabasu, Obano.
2: Okay.
1: Oh, sir. Obada, my name is Rana, and then interview. All right. Yes, you were. Good afternoon, sir. Master P, kufu dia fijasi.
2: Okay.
1: Okay. Okay. Okay. Okay. Okay. Okay. Okay. Okay. Okay. Okay. Okay. Okay. Okay. Okay. Okay. Okay. Okay. Okay. Okay. Okay. Okay. Okay. Okay. Okay. Okay. Okay. Okay. Okay. Okay. Okay. Okay. Okay. Okay. Okay. Okay. Okay. Okay. Okay. Okay. Okay. Okay. Okay. Okay. Okay. Okay. Okay. Okay. Okay. Okay. Okay. Okay. Okay. Okay. Okay. Okay. Okay. Okay. Okay. Okay. Okay. Okay. Okay. Okay. Okay. Okay. Okay. Okay. Okay. Okay. Okay. Okay. Okay. Okay. Okay. Okay. Okay. Okay. Okay. Okay. Okay. Okay. Okay. Okay. Okay. Okay. Okay. Okay. Okay. Okay. Okay. Okay. Okay. Okay. Okay. Okay And CK Akono, Wakwaji League, Ewo, Enfa, Kenya. Goma here. Yes. Onya free hand. Hello, good afternoon, sir.
2: Afternoon,
1: sir. Zina, Bibi Aboko there. Hello, good afternoon.
3: Francis,
1: you're your boss.
3: I would say the year may count. Say Ghana Blaster, Ubi Dinano, Elfa Blaster, into a company for Honamuka Impai, and Ubi Namukano. 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Oh, Ubi Fum, Ubi. 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Until no company for Honamuka Impai, even we in the match, even so to be as a man, make a mood this one. Move a piece of quiet beyond my blaster.
1: All right.
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1: Okay.
3: Yapu for the quiet mom, Mr. Mosi.
1: Hello, good afternoon.
4: Hello, your friend Kuju.
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1: and
4: 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Be a basic nation as a coach, no one far the recruit uncle because Otto may be abandoned by it. Make Otto a coach, Emma Gunn, and abandon a co-op company. I can tell you.
1: Oh, okay.
4: But the TNC coach, no, or Nadi, new coach, and a new coach, Abba. New coach, Miba, not to be on a tony choice. In the mind, the movie, the extra could be okay, you know, and on our Abano, O Saki coach, yeah, selection that's not.
1: Okay.
5: I think it's the last call, I know.
1: Mm.
5: Me first, me educating the kakra. National football, near club football, oh. Say, Otu nene ne baye, inti Otu kono. Meaning, player no inya akwinya. National team, no, your mining in a but club football, oh, or specific area. 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Any the national team call up. Now, Oshe, three left backs, Naya Wana, Gideon, Kone, Ena, Baba Rahman. Papa Baba Rahman raising all my Ena. The guy is ahead of all of them. The guy is good. Let's forget, the guy is good. But politics, and a three-foot player, not coach ni player. But Unim, Ghana is Ghana. Yeah, you say, World Cup, and a first June. So I must say first June, a squad, and Baba out. Maybe the squad might change. Oh, maybe a best son. Send your official squad. Then you're able to me a son, son, be in the base because me to say, Obi Fufu El Babi replace you, be your squad.
1: Oh, matter.
5: Squad
1: and Eddie and one new. Only two goalkeepers in every minute.
5: Oh, Missy, squad, first junior, your best son. First junior, be a video in the base.
1: Come on, say, Uncle. Derek said, Obi, best son, Obi.
0: Oh, I mean, you say, be a busy. Yeah, goalkeeper is Nipena. Maybe who say two who better, but play apart from that, no players not here on the squad. By the last few days, we hear if you follow YouTube, yeah, one more a chat Black Stars training. Mm-hmm. So far, I'm going to get Benjamin Asare,
5: yeah,
0: yeti Brandon Asante, and yeti Gideon Mensah. I'm happy to be part of the team to the World Cup,
5: yeah,
0: and he tells you, say.
1: Say, you know, some who assemble only panic as I say, would tea assemble or can. And his squad and an echo walk up.
0: Swim. Anopeya, Branham Asante.
1: Well, what should I
0: have as Asante? On also said, and Yaji said, Yadin you call walk up. And to him, say, or catch any say,
1: squad in
0: final one ye. And give me that before, say, squad ye, and a bookie person, a penna, a beer or medicine.
1: All right, Abusian for the Dacosia Nipitri. Ahana, every Makwama, Yede, a year, Kawadin Shu no Esi. And then Friday, yes, sir. So, any more in Koma Sebastian Bans, Urano, Bans, cause why? Oh, my me, Mrs. Jeanet Bans, Edda from Ochina, Ewia, Community 3. Shamokui Park, a Babet Awachi, Nabi Bian, sweating me, I come on. And he, for any more down, now, Kakra, I will be.

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One more, one more, shire, one more, this year, num, adofornum, and Jumedi, any fair kind, no, ya dedicate, edi ama womu. 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

0: Adakatia. 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
0: Okay.
1: Sports stadium manager, and they, Mr. Ofori, Wadani Bonkumuso.
0: No.
1: Nami Mabusia, any other phone, na Yako, any setting. 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
0: Ketchling,
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0: 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Hello, good afternoon.
2: Good afternoon.
0: If I told you, maybe I'll cast a free.
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0: Okay.
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0: okay.
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3: I'll throw away a free boy, pretty adults as a pen.
0: Hey, Minia Bema, adults, Moko.
3: And also your book of about Panimo Market and Airport. So,
0: why not ocean a day? Why not a film?
3: And let the Marisha be young Kumbakopa a day. A walk and also have a good day, a top choice manager. And there, any papa, the papa and Katanga sort in a bed, we are or no sooner for him. A walk also have. Then there, another form. It's a new baby and the baby say, Ukiano.
0: My auntie,
4: maybe the Asian family. I welcome you to maybe a penny. The wife, I mean, it up for me. I am here. I don't know a week by this time now. You have a good job in my point. And if we hear war community to the Asian family, I did get in Poseidon. You know, when you know, and Sanjung Koma, Mimi Abaku, I mean, you know, as already the same department, Letana, Letana, Senior Mayor Duma, now what he said, let me papa and my menina, and for my years of Mina Sada.
0: Blood, okay,
4: the more thing.
0: Hello, good afternoon.
5: Good afternoon.
0: Apache, would you need to be out of free?
5: We, Doctor,
0: Hello, good afternoon. Good afternoon.
6: Fantastic afternoon.
0: Me pacho odini baby, how can I free?
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0: Original Erico, baby aboko.
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0: Yes, sir, that was a bit brief.

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1: 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FM Osesibe.
0: Mr. Osesibe, achim otafo boko.
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0: Oh.
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0: Yako Ponanka Sabacha Chemore, Yada Sibibri.
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0: Hello, good afternoon. Hello, good afternoon.
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1: 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Yeah, Benny Richard Asante ono so nyame hye na busu ande nyane momu yako.
0: Okay. Yeah, that's me brave. Hello, good afternoon. 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
1: Sasani. 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
0: Okay.
1: Mr. Masen, this animal.
0: Okay. 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Hello, good afternoon. Hello. 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
1: Kafuye,
0: my NTO.
1: So, the man,
0: Okay. Hello, good afternoon.
1: Hello.
0: Good afternoon.
1: Good afternoon.
0: Me
1: patcho me de Daniel Anson, me kase free. 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
0: 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Yeah, that's it.

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0: Yametas,
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0: Yamishra also. 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

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Me fidi ha. 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

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Want more so IGP abo my basso. 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Enti ewie Inspector General of Police. Onyonyam for Christian Tete Yohunu. Watch a post 45. A omo bo aye. Ama ye che suspects a. Womo call one filling station. I a walk kwa fukrom in Sawem. I call Robbie, yeah. 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I just a woman, I want me a post if we are promotion, a far more promotion, a far more papa. 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

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Bushayan confin fee mantem. Nayako PMU Central Regional. Driver ni bako Francis Amponsan. A post if watching on. Posi four snap checks here wamu ye. Once I wanna mkwa no swa. Nkanka wufi a kra na wo Miami Chrome Central Regional. Police checkpoints in a dorsum. Sa driver phone be wa womu complain, woman tiasye. 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What you counting in album 250. And I know what brand here in a car, no emu. We are Toyota Voxy Vehicles, ne back home. Registration number GT9748-26. How much your brand here? I post the four Gushua, one more Eto Tunano. That was Central Region. Samidi Besino Andra, Natchez, Ghana, this year, our Mukopi, South Africa. As xenophobic attacks are echoes to South African Tino. Omu, your migrants on the Babi PMU, a Womukrom, Ghana. Andra, Foreign Ministry, no, a fly, Womu Edibai. Womu by the only Miss Ombe Dunquan, their interviews, Becosso, and Commodity Becosso. Now, Brantia Bakuna, Samoa, what they are to draw. 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
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A brand new way world trendy ye pan. 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Ghana 460. And according to Foreign Ministry no. Between March and May. Oma fly wo mo free Cambodia. 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Ae wiei. 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Eno so e trendy ye pan. Inside Ghana, around the world, no, you're fancy here.

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0: We be here to mean, sir, whether you shall the story of the day, neighbor. My ending command, I shall say, young core story of the day, no, so as a young reno, hey, I be honest, a young core story of the day, no, so I ending command. Meno, our hiatch, I say, ye this show, ya no. A branch about who Eddie Nassamaba, Wachra, and Ra, with see a conversation, you know, and only Kenya and I, one or so, or the Nassam, a barber dying. 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
0: 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Bye bye. 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
3: Ata fun monko.
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3: Monko, I'm well. I just see how we are, but you didn't see you. But when you're bad, one year, I didn't want to have.
0: If you're on your 1 year, if you're on town, do 1 year.
3: No, I'm confused. Mr. Walker, first week here, no, but you didn't see you. After first week, I bet you didn't see you. Hey, Nippon Washam, What are you doing? You want to go to the baby?
0: Okay. Okay.
3: I'm one.
0: Okay. No, I'm not celebrating. Hello, good afternoon. Hello, good afternoon. Hello, good afternoon.
4: Hello.
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4: Kofi enka on wali akotena busia ni tie no. 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On beti o fe so. Now so yen fe no nto o isan se. And any play in any bit my ass, and into the end, come on, council, bit my ass. A grand and a goofy, no one young song yet. Would not with it, and go for whom is a Walian and one Yabrabono, but any one Yabrabono. It is a sanity and a mechanic, and it's a Unia with it, Hovi.
0: Okay,
4: Unia with the man who not on Pebby be no one to me conquered in a dying, no one tenor, Unia Sabema. But I wish a few on my dear goofy, Unia could do on my dear, and same baby.
0: Pamma, maybe. 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
4: Kofi on twen because o ye na din po so bia ba ko tena bu sia fi wo 3 month kra na Kofi enye ma tumi si e bia o pran bia wa pran no obehu an se age agu na wo 3 month o wo 6 wo 5 o hu na afuno ni pa na no no
0: okay
4: o se bad no o no an gaza o on pene no nyina se be ma
0: okay mini abe ma me da se bebre. Hello, good afternoon. 0551 656665 0551 656666. Hello, good afternoon.
4: Afternoon.
0: Me patcho dini baby au kase free.
4: Yo, where cash?
0: Original.
4: Ini am patu me so I did not throw some neka for our real. Was it a unity and a very much bigger ni na ni bigger ho? Me obana sa kabu aye shafa. Daddy, we are here, can you? We won't experience Sakra.
0: Okay.
4: Now, it's really seminal. Yakoba and Winston BP. Her first year and another 2 months in here. One thing you go, what's the grab of Garo? Now, this is debate, Akara, and the Winston was here. Not Embassy Biakobi.
0: One train. One train. Okay. Original cash. Hello, good afternoon. Hello, good afternoon. Hello. The patrol team in Kano, Dini, baby, how can you say free?
5: Evans,
0: Adam, Robert, Evans, Adam, Robert,
5: Adumo, bra.
0: Yeah, then I'm asking. My auntie, what you enjoy?
5: Bra, no one saw what you.
0: On your ready one.
5: Oh, on your ready, bra. Ah, Obe, what you are about? Only be your better. What you are about? No, go. Ah, where you can in Senna. Ah, bra. On to crown, so on to the guy.
0: A crumb has some pressure. Wahoo. Pressure. Wahoo.
5: I don't know.
0: Hello, good afternoon. Hello, good afternoon. This is Plan B. But you're telling me, Dini, baby, how can you free?
6: Patron, I can suffer easily again.
0: Okay, Patron, my auntie, what do you enjoy?
6: I'm already there. Obama, there. If you say, I'm going to be able to do it, I'm going to be able to do it. Because, your papa, I'm going to be able to do it. That's the way I can do it.
0: Okay. Do you want to train on the home swan, sir?
6: Yeah, but I'm going to be able to do it. I'm going to be able to do it. Like, only girl, only Obama, or Hona. About when you can't now, baby, we are with Kako, which me at Kinatu, man, I want to me at Kinatu.
0: Hey, wait here, I ask him, Cassio. 104. Tia show no, Namia Dumois, Monday, you baby say Tia for my wife. Now say, one person will be chin out to Musua. And then I just say, hey, Charlie, serious, why is you watching out to my auntie? Senior.
6: Wabami kina miye juma na oshe demna. 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
6: First, no, obisa mise ni da inka asu. 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
0: Odeye, odeye for calculation isi wa. Tiye ya mande, ya dibe tu drama, wate.
6: Okay.
0: Hello, last call out. Dini baby, I can say free. Oh, girlfriend, baby, I wanna.

0: Hello, last caller. Good afternoon. Patrol team and car, didn't be out because free.
1: My time, I'm because free.
0: Okay. Patrol, my interview, I'm interested.
1: That's it. Hey, sir, you may be saying, I know you're doing so, I know you're doing the play.
0: Okay.
1: Because men who remember were to me, were for Obama, Obama, you be a man, were to talk out with your mama. Now, so would you a change some Kikadia and Obaka saying it?
0: Okay.
1: I reacted so the Obia someone
0: home.
1: Why would you see him pull Kawalia, Obaka, who has him? Why you flower your crowd, Obaka, who has him? In team, you did say, Owale, non nitri. Papa and Anima, Mitia, and your bonnet,
0: okay.
1: And your house,
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1: Captain Brown, I've been in six for a hundred and I was sneaky. You see, so only a skin seat, you know, while on higher than you more wallet. I will look at a blabono, a dimpo or Waliano, Banda Buano, no man, you said your pardon. Medassi, I'm sure.
0: Medassi, everybody. Hello, good afternoon. Hello, good afternoon.
3: Hello, good afternoon.
0: Me patcho ni mi wiye wiye, wudi ni bebi yao kase free. Me patcho wudi ni bebi... wintumye nina so, na me peso ni ye wiye ba wintumye nina so. 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

0: civilized countries, certain positions, people are there because of their merit, not appointed by politicians, and they work and serve well. Look at our security agencies. Puppets of the ruling party, ruling government. And so they are not able to open their mouth, even arrest thieves who ride public cars and are fed by the state. People who earn more and better, well salary, and fringe benefits, occupying official houses with chauffeur-driven cars. Benefits come in thousands. They steal the most in the country. Go around the prisons when we go to give communion and pray for them. Some remand for years, and yet those who openly steal and plunder walk our streets.
1: What will be different between the special prosecutor's office and whatever office of law enforcement? And the reason why I agreed to accept the nomination is that this is a new office. Corruption has done so much damage to this country. In the conflict resolution, it is called structural violence. It's an invisible violence that kills millions without anybody seeing it. Taking millions of cities for oneself under illegal circumstances deprives people of good health, education, and all the developmental facilities you can give. So what I want to do is to be able to set up a credible institution with a credible culture, which will be able to block the leakages and the seepages. If I'm able to do that, I don't care even whether I am not able to prosecute anybody. And part of the law says that it is preventative, that if we succeed, we will need foreign aid. I will say, with knocking my chest, that the amount of seepages and leakages at the ports, if we were to close them, our budget will not need foreign assistance.
2: The Church of Pentecost is over 3.1 million, about 10.38% of the Ghanaian population.
3: This is Plan B.
2: And we have got in 15,000 signatures. I believe that this is significant enough. If they give us time, we can even bring 2 million. Yeah, just to make a statement that this bill, we support it 100%. And so we are praying for the parliamentarians to make good arguments. They should know that there's a creation. This is a sovereign state, but the whole world is a sovereign state with a ruler. And then the one who created us deserves the right to tell us how to behave. If we leave the right to behavior in the hands of the creation, then soon every lifestyle will be shielded by law. Till we have some anarchy state, lawlessness in this nation. Now, if you want to have sex with a beast, I say it's okay. If I want to have sex with a pig, it's okay. If I want to marry my daughter, it's okay. If I want to have sex with a tree, it's okay. And I mean, so where are we going? So the issue is not about rights. The issue is about morality.
4: Because we live in a world where we are told we are the leaders of tomorrow, and the politicians of the day have ensured that that tomorrow never comes. Let us today tell the politicians of the day that the tomorrow they have been talking about is today.
5: We live in a continent today where, as the young man has said, our young women upon attaining puberty cannot afford sanitary pads, but our public servants have iPads which they do not know how to use. We live in a continent today where our leaders who preside over our health sectors have no faith in the health sector. When they are sick and their families are sick, they run away to seek treatment in Germany, in France, in the United Kingdom, in South Africa and India. Even our health ministers don't have faith in our health department. We live in a country and countries today where the political leadership have no faith in the education sector. They bring unto us what they call free primary education, a universal primary education, but they can never dare take their children.
6: As you, Yaban, Omo Mochi Omo Galanseno, Omo Chomo, Yabama Omo Amnesty, Noma Saba.
7: Then I asked him if he had ever been offered
3: a bribe before?
7: You mean as president?
3: As John Mahama.
7: As a human being?
3: As a person.
7: Any human being in the world would have encountered, you know, corruption in a way, one way or the other, either being offered a bribe or a bribe being demanded. From you. What you need to do is to put yourself in a position.
3: Mr. President, did you take it?
7: No, I haven't taken a bribe.
8: But even to think about it, it just questions who are making these policies. This is what happens, that when you've mismanaged the economy into this hole, then anything sounds great to you because you don't have any option. You see what I mean? And this is the problem, that anything that is taxable, that can feasibly be taxed, they are trying to impose taxes on it, increasing withholding taxes on withholding and so on. All of these are hurting. They are hurting the economy. These taxes are hurting. And therefore, you are not going to get the growth. And when you don't get the growth, you will not get the revenue. And when you don't get the revenue, you go back to increasing taxes to get the revenue. And then you are in a cyclical
9: debt.
10: But I can tell you, as my colleague, Deputy Minister said, we are not going to the IMF. Whatever we do, we are not. The consequences are dire. We are a proud nation. We have the resources. We have the capacity. Don't let anybody tell you. Like when Joshua Caleb and 10 others went to spy on the promised land, and only two of them came to say that we can do it. And the 10 went around the community, murmuring, you can't, da-da-da-da-da-da-da. We are not people of short sight, you know, and we have to move on. Okay? So let's think of us as who we are, a proud, strong people, the shining star of Africa, and we have the capacity to do what we want to do. If only we can speak that one language and show that we burden share in the issues ahead.
9: Get the industrial piece. So you have ministers in the government have been performing like this. And if they are performing like this, what is the reason why a president is just going to take his green ink and say, we'll meet with you? There are others. Saying so many are necessary because there are several people who have left my government, which I removed from the government. There are people. Neil Biano won my first term or no second term or that's all. But there are some of them, some of the longer serving ones, when they do not so many. And that is the reason why. And I think there's good explanation. And yes,
10: thank you very much.
11: Chief,
12: Mbacha,
11: nti na mafra wewe.
12: Ah, fatu omo nzi mewu.

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YouTube and the idea about Kobe so be subscribe. Oh, subscribe. I said, yeah, yeah, me a life pe over to Kung Krung. Now, if you walk in your home, you can't get any Sabra make us say, Ebia Welko fan, Yama Pad, your business store, Nemo, Wako fan, Nam, Wako fan, Pabua, no baby on Bongo de Rumpoe, Japadene, and other provisions. I hold what we, you know, boutique in an open baby of Bongo de Roma, this year to Anka, Emma wants to wear a Sikadia Gubo to Moa, and Embray make come four plan B at the man, what as I said, your bea, ever bow de Ru, where Guman Geno de Rodiama war. And see, I'm found in your maybe I would turn the body young quadie and bring back a home and I say Fabra Daye. Now you intimate Bohu de Ru and Femau and found baby I wish to crow wish him a dear old tongue. Ne baby I hope I say old tongue. I did you an edit you and I say church. I was stolen money. I know a dear Bohu de Ru the amount and supper. We also stolen my way. I did she be a no yes. I know about tobacco and all the other duster and the other pound food truths. Yamia dominant pimprindians. You to check a canker no cramp no. Ayana, if you can grab a home, said the auto dust that every penny. Bomba de answer or the bed dime plan because if you ever bomb the road, the amount I once went, yes, a kedia gubutum. And it's if for office line 0551 656655 0551 656655 for friend, but you was not fair yet to me about the road, the amount. Emma, this year to me at Tonka, Emma was with me, I call Emma.

Nedri, I just a ready bemu, a ready bemu, so Nan Bray and Fast and Bin so and confirm for me sent as a hodwa. One I jay, a wadje penny and water and cobemu a day am I. As then be and come a keen information center will you be. Our famous Mr. Garlic information center could you a show. 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Prophet Agrippa Information Center was in one crumble, Budamantum Ha. Afe Authority of God Information Center, Suo Vinfirmantum, Ejumako Ba. 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Mama Millicent, Information Center, Ewo Teacher Mante. Afe Yesu Mo Information Center, Suo Vinfirmante Mwa. Afe Yemfa, Sedeni Binsu, Enkoma, Wadosti Ventures, Ewo, Ene, Katamansu New Bridge, Katamansu New Bridge, Wadosti Ventures, Information Center, Wano Suwe Bipiemo Enibri, Enti Wadosti Enibri, Michiao, Papa, Papa, Papa, Papa, Papa, Mejiri Sewe Bipiemo, Emma, Katamansu for New Bridge, Voi Na, Etumi, Eti, Eti, Bia, Eniti Yeda Mwase. July Sounds and Information Center, and so a boss must see a Piemont, one in Nano Water and Quabamo, a day, and my emphasis and any uncle and Fama woman. Every confirmation center, do crow ya to do a Piemont more. Afe Adum Achadia and Heba Information Center, so a suboya. Winning in an enemy, well Piemo, Emma Disha, one won Potemo in an OT and Cat Yadam was sick, Samuel Jebre, Nano Tetra and Quabamo Edimay. And resident be so and confirm taxi drivers, young boots, Uber drivers, Sina. Trout road drivers, yen mre dam was a semo bibiemo, long journey for tanker drivers and yeah bus of wina. 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Afe okada, afe pragia fuina, yadamwase. Abobo ya fuina so tete kwabam edemai yada wibias yen bre. One so I would tref enough a web be u phone no more and I say wireless no more. Kobi phones our tema community two. Afe last hour tema community. What in an web will be in Cobamo? Lewe, and Embray or Nonso, a Yadia will be a mopa, a one a taxi, Nimu, and Nonso, Adisha, one war, a to me, a TV, come up, and Lewe, and Bray, special good evening, Enko and Femo. A Jenny Bean Coma, a Miracle Ganza, a war, Tema New Town, Bankoma, Sweet Motor, and also, and Bray, when you had my friend, Emmy Chamu, and Bray, as I say, my friend, Michamu, Papa, Papa, Papa, Papa, and say, Miracle Ganza, and Bray, Michabaka, and Facebook, and I'll be into me, Pimkoyan.

Now, www.panbfmonline.com is so, a whole and a Bagrana and Zambia was a pregnant woman, unborn baby killed in tragic as a crash near Atimpoku police station. Two copium or Atimpoku police station, a quench yesi, and I'm so am or painful to my renown quan a banwa, so I am one on Sukrampono, Wafemo, a renown quay, ya pa, nina no, a tipa track beer, Waba, Naka be overtake, or yana use O C form at a manua and I'm so emo and a or tifa mo another in Philly breaker and I'm so mama mew Jenny baby or Jan Quancha babya or penny car I could call Jenny and quite a dear friend in some yaya quadranswa or uncle beans him on me who on me we are said that one me whom poor no who said yet here what to me I heard name quite a yaya pa. Flatten secondary prisons, prison cells into pools of water as aging drainage system fails. And Zeno Gopium, our secondary chakra, dear. And they do fear of Honomono, say, in show up well, Grom or Honomo Pa. In so you to turn and say, you are not them pa, and it's in a, and I'm so am a well, Grom or Honoma, and I'll go Pium or prison Honoma. I done a poor, I'm ranting a gumosa, and in an say, drainage your honor. I yet that drainage not check or a cramp, over community, fear hold right, aqua cochemo pa, and no, and I'm so am a nay, I make us say secondary. Prison cell now, honor me, in so to me up well, Grom. Bisa se ene dia foi ehe fa ena wokọ akoda ewo en arehusemu esi anasa tuomi enwo

Ghana to host repatriation summit on June 17th. Vanity, Ghana for Adi Ababa Shena, Adi Jibia, what they want some Ababa Dianfe. And I said the idea is I'm going to have Fubi, Etme, Bebu, Kamu, and so, and the slave trade, Dibi, what they have more. Emma Mampini, Asore Jano, and here Babere, Nafe, conversations. I hold one idea between media first one, to media first one, near to me, Aji, Chafanet, to me, Abuapa, and here any more say Ghana, you bet me, Aji, you made any ADSC and Sera, so June boost me, neither Tosso, a June so and also plan BFMonline.com, Ediaba. 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

Diplomats boycotted South Africa African Day over xenophobic attacks. Ghana's High Commissioner Yura Kwashi Ena Okase Chese Banese South Africa for one host African Day. And I'm so Emma Wana if tune said different woman you know wa mama who was also want to make you media as no. Woman Wama is as the dear cause was South African to Kwane Adichie be webe pimo ho Emma Yeshum Brubini a dear nui nano and penfo chase and trakwemu and it's in ya do be to the nice hormona pay and embray me boom in chemedia every www.planbfmonline.com. One dead, several injured in late night crash at Tema Community 3 MPS runabout. You know, runabout, hey ya, Tema, hey ya, yenimu, hey ya. And rather when she be a sea, yeah, Nina, a bus, CBA, and now so, when she see ma, only Baba Qua for more, I've run and qua, a binum so to me a prepra pane. Come here, sir, a few so no to toy a quenches power. Within the May, you see May, you feel from 1540 by acquaintances in an order empire. A baby, you be the home command in Bray, a one in Tinoco, you want Tema Community 3. MPS runabout, he ya no acquaintances, and Nipa Bakwa for my grand inquire. A binum so if you more prepare, now, a binum bad daroma, don't for be a daroma, and a copy of Emma, one and now, one a cake, a mono, what to me ye be an sana ambulance, ye bar, what to me barber for me, and they call hospital near the antenna. Your best I draw for my to me was a day. Am I in your metro? You're Cambodian Immigration Authority deny reports ordering Africans to leave country. You know, and you go people Cambodia and been for the abetu just say, in some of the 2 months, say, oh, Africa near from woman, you were saying, you know, correct. And in the end, they wanted to me, Akasa, semi Bia, Bianca, now, we, which has been near Debbie, I mean, who is any papa, 160, and one about Bon Juan, oh, baby, people, my congro, mom, Pomu was some, Ghana from Pomu was some, you know, oh, be everyone, one, I say, be mine for and pay one some, you know, you feel yet to me. Ababe piumu ewe ye memwa ene mpirifo di ababe tuje se nsema mwonki ke inano enye no kre de biara dente watia botu gube bi ezanze eye hudu radan sem na foreign minister edema yema yero kuje tuwa brakwa 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for your program letter to the president yeah the power come pa Emma and Yoma to me akko nenimu and it's here but my dear sir obeka yeho now do a junchi nano afemo edi abba

0: and drive our phone. 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Master, road na basa because that one here a very experienced driver. No, don't drive, no. I find mine, but if she me a driver, you know, when you're careful, that road, you know, to my wife.
1: May I say, hello?
2: Hello.
1: Pacho, ni baby, how is it free?
2: Pacho, ni when you?
1: Ni Pacho, yanko.
2: May I say, any of you, my papa, you're born in Ghana. Na, Kenya, mini, I love you, Kano.
1: Okay, hello, Mr. Prosper.
3: Minya.
1: Okay, Minya Pacho, would you maybe get free?
3: I'm going to free interest with 1+1. Baba, I hope I proceed KFC.
1: Yanko.
3: Fried rice for him, I'm a mooty.
1: Which is fried rice for him? Hello.
4: Hello, my house is here.
1: Nyamiadu eja uzu.
4: Tema boko.
1: Nyamiadu mboko pa.
4: Mimi feo ubiye juma. Mimi, driving, mimi jibu lagi si 1972, a champion tam match. How many years is it?
1: Ache.
4: Bibi met is out for good 3 years. 4.5. Nyamiadu driving school 6 months, bewa. Well, the driving school, we are here to spend that chair as mother. Huh?
1: I just see him going in, Dabi.
4: Because this is the problem I'm with them, I
1: said,
4: Dabi,
1: I just see Dabi. Me who in that?
4: I'm to me, I can't hear you. And to me, I mean, my name, I mean, to say, Java, who are the other girls. But Kaka, the blue private company, our old guys, new town to, friends, Larry Park, and Nomania, the Dapson pick up, Macon, Nigeria, Cockham, Osolosa, from Barega to Osodi. It can be, excuse me to say, now we do make to the Prime Minister, the coffee tap. May you two be being as a baby, cut off more or have the antenna for somebody or
1: okay.
4: Let's hear your computer, they are in school or computers. In a computer, upon two cross, so how can you break on the computer?
1: Okay. Yeah.
4: What is the Ulo Brook? Remind our cofabia, that why it's by all the chair.
1: Okay.
4: And remember, who do you say Ulo Brook? Yes, you must say she was sacred to a doctor. Papa, or to tell Ulo Brook in the grave, yes, I know I have all your young baby, not a doctor or her baby.
1: Okay.
4: But in the Ukraine, I'm here in the car, I can't question the
1: area.
4: Okay. You come, no, actually, you come.
1: Hello.
5: Hello.
1: Ejo Majoe.
5: Yeah, Joe.
1: Ejo, what do you baby or gaze free?
5: Mr. Garlic Information Center. Amata Makodo Ashon.
1: Yanko, Mr. Garlic.
5: Yo.

0: Yama mumu any eduma plan B FM mobody boagana my empty anopano ena news funo by news funo by we nina obidi ena sports funo by omu we nina obidi share by omu we nina nyansa for by ena news by ena agrodi funo sambai ena drive show no buy and I also what they have to also. Yeah, that was a
1: yes, yeah, that's it.
0: Yo, na we say na we can drop our phone at them. 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
2: 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Ye careless service. 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We are my short drive ma. Many of them are drive work quite far. Would you watch drink to him send a pound one hour kita? And then the person to sell Gusia. A fruit some penna, both of my already. I say, son and if I eat it. But drive vessel do not drive work quite so I mean, you have them. And yeah, I said you, because I've been more drinking any juma. I said you, Omunum, sir, and Omunum Tramo, and Omunum Vians and I almost drive it. And yes, you see, last year, Kofu Tariji. And yes, you drive an name, Masho driver, Anka. You can walk on Manka, you be woo. Tago Katrin, see the office of Akofa Sade Baka. A tower or dinner, you know, or you overtake you. You do where you. And see, you drive an off in a coin so. And all man on only road, and all the chumu, Minya, and I drive up your cafe, Mina Makwan, so to me, Mauka. And Kayena, you walk on mo, and call the queer. And she does this for the donor, and you know, I have sent a few emas then to. You're crying no crown for devils when I sent to a road to you. Devils from a kelet and a police for to be pre no one check it devils for crying so. Devils driving cost me that police won't drive it. Omo quen some of Benyana and Yamu, and she makes the police for. So most of the devils why I am checking my new Omo Boma, the Benunsa, the Bray and Unsa, and she makes from. 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
1: okay
3: what you are saying and see it's high risk like probability of accident is very high
1: okay
3: with regards to the tuna baby my flood the baby my some baby so I mad the little mistake what came about, then yeah. Those all those things you know in the message drivers say yeah drive here we should be more careful especially in Yumre and I just say no banner there are some of the places now just say I call it portals oh una say there is a fillet that's all the speed could boom the little mistake I been say na accident is one fan ko bo bi ni dem a na o di raw bi ni bathroom inti message driver say at this particular time the year driver let's be very careful
1: okay
3: a good driver is nya wako no abedu fie nya ni odi meka
1: no pentem
3: no pentem no ba nya wako abedu fie wa sumjen without any can say that's what makes you a good driver
1: okay.
3: And say bia we see man say one name 120 150 no that does not make you a good driver mr wa munya our listeners Afghanians mu I say, Akufado can be, so I say, I can say, that if you lose your economy now, we can regain, but we cannot regain lives.
1: Yeah.
3: Oh, yeah, I say, in Timestramu, Munkwani and Kansamu life, and Hunya and Kasangasa, we can regain the drive here, Mestramuna,
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3: nana sa galam say issue if I think we've had an extensive conversation on it
1: a lot
3: on so many times and I've always been had my stand on it. Say, sorry, but any day to be cut. Nana, it won't try because I always say the political entrepreneurs are the people behind this galaxy.
1: Am I your phone shishim?
3: What I say, and not just I'm money phone. Political entrepreneurs. Omo amu finance I'm money
1: phone.
3: So this particular conversation, any day a ebe endi and then you're chinan to say, you see, Kwame Nkrumah says something about Ghanaians that. We are slow to anger. But once a day, maybe not say any bufu say a sorry. And by, they should know, said, politicians, yet we've given you the responsibilities to handle the state, protect the state and its properties. That's a moon to me handing it, yeah. Kwame Nkrumah has said it.
4: Yeah.
3: By and by, a time will come where we are going to have some. I'm not going to be a prophet of doom, but by and by, a time is going to come where we are going to have some radical kind of youth, Ramasa. And Satan Yanchen Yankoka say, "Na you to my be Gen Z for my so mumbuade no," because all my respect for Sam and Yama say, and a time will come when a kind of youth that is going to arise. Irrespective of your age or whatever it is, they are fighting for their country, and it is not far from now. This particular zana me catch you. If there are people that I can bleed on them to come, especially from your kind, say, Otunfo,
4: okay,
3: the highest with highest respect and love. If there's one of the people I make be say, oh sorry, and say galam so itunchwa itubichwa. So if and come here by and by, I'm just praying for that kind of youth that will rise. Hey, yeah, yeah, because you see, Omu say mana ebi muntun ton japadia for our LEC before the next 1900s. I don't know where we go. A time we can this say, I say, are you trauma by no or John Kwanefu? But there's a time going to come, a youth members. I did a ton 70 years. I will be enjoy a room. Every room is so I even say, Mebre, Satan, what tone? Right, Saman Kofodida,
4: sir.
3: Because why I can crazy by SMTS Oko? I've had a dream in Minsun Satan, who didn't name slavery.
4: Pa.
3: And a time will come where there are some kind of, there's going to be some kind of future. I'm saying, no, we will not agree to it. Yanchan Yankase, say you two are my baby, Omuade. And I say you two are my day, Omu Ninswade, because Omu Ninswade, they've been slow to the anger, and that time is up. That's this time around. We cannot give room to all those perpetrators now. Omu say mana, yaidi yashe, or in the name of say respect, or in the name of so, mimpesa me kasetia peni, yada de, maybe a bar, and yet peni ni kasetia, by ye kasetia action.
4: No.
3: And it's not far, it may be very soon.
4: Okay. Area, baby, or the office here, or where the Ababedu, you two almost, sir, and Momako. With baby, the air can share here in Soga Creator, ye cry, here Flada,
3: okay,
4: Akoso, Honor in your pit, baby, a Flad and Pussy Yam in your pit. And yam be a hold way to a man hour. Now, I say, ye di, Ganam say, de ba if him. Na ye to two amuna dia two. Ne insurance to two this time. Risk a woman anything.
3: Risk ni be brequa. For instance, ebia amnan meeting and a musi galam say amenan so then yamena ketwa. Do you understand? Ebia unam mistakenly ebia unis ebia no mind so maminfa min chase ute mana eduko. Do you understand? And ensure one there are types of ebia insure. I be it me kuni pa stagnant waters. What do you say?
4: Yeah.
3: Because one say a pumpo that is any bit my day.
4: Do
3: I bet my back? But where I be a unim swimming as ABI is about 12 or 13 feet down. Where they survive? What do I say? And those are some of the major risks. And by, since we've already started having issues with our water, on confirm more of those galamse areas, they are having issues with a kind of saying portable access to portable water. And these are all some of the risks. I know, the effect is having on their guys, on the unborn children. So, in the next future, in the next 5-10 years, which kind of children are you trying to bring on board? Sebia, your dad, youth, your dad, your kind of leaders, your dad, your confirm, my best, so your mind, your best, more disabled, no. Make a move, chroma, most disability for anyone,
4: and said,
3: and yet, you are crobby and say, Anya, I say, we are disabled crab, only so Anya, a banner, and
4: I
3: saw say, a banner, baby, boy, a crow, a moon disability funds, and it's a kind of say, it's conversations, and yes, something to talk, a kind of to speak home about.
4: I'm grand, no more to say, sir, to boot him, grand, for no
3: more to make crack out. Now, me, you are making, Musa creating more. Well, among the current ones we have, no, as a result of probably be accident, a bit more, a few ones are maybe as a result of be a yet warm, but most near as a result of accident. But this time around, me, I is our creativity
4: more.
3: So imagine, say, in the next 10, 15, 20 years, no, look at the number of ones that we have created, the disabled that we are going to create, and some are near accident, remember, and some are the regular ones, maybe I be warm. So you can imagine the population of disabled we are going to have. These are all some of the risks.
4: Okay.
3: Mr. Mimi said that this particular conference, anytime I'm raised, I don't really want to speak much about it because. Mm-hmm. Oko to wana fo ni ba kuna o tuni fo ni ba kuna ya de oko kan so nye de
4: anu no ni asem no
3: intimi kokat mi kokani se
4: anu ni asem no
3: oko to wana fo ni ba kuna o se onko protecti adenema ono oye nana there are so many instances where nya yasuma na ko go do one na wo na bia
4: o
3: ma do wa o do ani ma e kan je $20,000 e brim we no so
4: $20,000
3: ah master. Or they are forgetting to call. And there are some, most of them, last time, I've mentioned this point, sir. I was says, if we are really willing, say, be fighting this galamse conversation, yeah. Yeah, Manti comes, soldier comes in, oh, barracks in, comes in, oh, in, say, hona moti.
4: Yeah.
3: Ebia, a few come, ebia, and ebia, ebia, a plot. This particular they camp, soldiers in, going to go just to protect the police. In the next 5-10 years, just to protect the police. Banana, uka se ni bakuni free akra e unshu. Because it's aina galamse. The reality is ongoing there.
4: Pa.
3: Egusu ukosu.
4: Ukosu pa.
3: And in kofuna oso mungu amu tete akra. No one say oh ya kwa kofa ba. Uku kofa ba no. Ni bakuno e galamse. Nyo ni peno dia galamse. Now sound to tofi vamo scared dia obeti mi la kuto escape kambi wase. Inti unim se peni insake sebu e
4: dechi. Ekremu.
3: Because galamse obeti mi la kuto escape ta.
4: Davia.
3: Yes, in 15 times. They better turn 15 times. Okay. Here.
4: And you been a yakos said everyone ma or yasan so I cover for the begumi.
3: So this tells you say, and yes, I get one yes, I got I'm saying. So in this case, no. So just we are so any corner, ya from here, Munfi or Moba. Pa in see any idea to be cha. Even if all your soldier upon us somewhere, imagine some person munku galam saying in poor. Once you guys are not staying there, you have to move from one location to that place.
4: Okay.
3: As a mefu edu hon munu. No mefu or muko. Until probably maybe your less of course maybe I can make such a say we should have camps, we should have the camps there at all times. They are all always there. I'm fighting the
4: grumble convo. Or see in committed military for or my head more better because said ya ubi echo ya discussion in
3: him. Once I say mamcho all corner your discussion in him. Say uncle or often uncle.
4: Yeah.
3: Me call me Kobe anyho. You can not mean yes you can. But uti ho yeah the security man I'm actually such a one more. In some balance galam so I'm not better.
4: And okay.
3: Means I'm not
4: just
3: yes.
4: Accountable be a big hold you.
3: Yeah, hold him more company. So for instance, I think maybe to say ABI I'm funny say can say 9 months near can say blue water guard for inside them. If you man say ABI is yeah, yeah, camp one. I mean 9 months or more 5 for this kind of job.
4: Cra.
3: Mufa suggests yeah, beer camp, ego, ya see camp. Maybe if I get bigger with there are 2 plots of land, your friends say, yeah, we are house maybe 20 to 40 suggests ego, purposely for those particular land.
4: Because Eastern region, Garam senior dear cost home. One of Suja camps are a year strong by a chance,
3: yes.
4: Oh no, move.
3: Okay.
4: And give it to me, warfare, Miss Anglo, who am watching, Miss Omuba, Momma, your chrome boys in there, 2 feet.
3: Soldiers, order.
4: And I make a.
3: So, yeah, man, order now. Nah. And I make catch or say, if they really want to fight the galamse, these are the approach. Now, say, man, order, where are you going?
4: Unko.
3: Obet me, un point to inyash in
4: fawa. Before complete, order be on kasa hongra. See, yes, man.
3: Yes, man. In the chance, they can be the minimum. I know a chance, but I'm so muna. A ban in Ghana, we are muna, muna. Down a different level, I know, pa. Upe, can soldiers, omu, enyum, omu, enyum, huwa. Ko, I know. But woman order ya, ultimate question. They work with order. She say I can say road expansion omo ye. In less than I can say a month or two.
4: Omo
3: 51 kilometers
4: Omo trade ya.
3: Who the man? I can say contract and can say be omo ye
4: nubebi ya.
3: Yes, ya man order. Into oye. So this gives you the difference between a civilian and a soldier, a military person. And if truly, and I'm going to say, we are not willing to fight this girl, I'm saying to forget it.
4: No,
3: so, this conversation, I'm not framing for any kind, any day, I'm going to say about this kind of girl, I'm saying, because we are not willing. The politicians and the leaders, they are not willing to fight this girl, I'm saying. See, say, Penifo is sorry. Say, I'm going to say, I'm going to say, 2 months, 2 months, watch it. I say, I'm
4: going
3: to say, it's a cheap car, they are not willing to fight it. See, you had you mean said it's so I knew I'd be a headache.
4: Okay,
3: because you can't do anything about it.
4: Okay.
3: Yes.
4: But I say, young call your next item. So, next item, no, hey, you know, no, South Africa for one can be shame or minus or way you make you make a kankakra. Na South Africa for be say, won't you throw me anymore? Yeah, you're Julius Malema also. Because I say Ghana for I react quick to do in Gosso because we are tagging them say Obia Ekaho. Meanwhile, Obi in Sujan say no police in Egypt, my bono police in Ankafe. And if a military person, age normally a human now and Gafia, na you to me come on, come on. And no, and 19 grand away and some hold a year or no, a Benjamin question on number, His Excellency Cra, or no, yeah, High Commissioner at the Mass South Africa or free or Maimu, or the two guys, as I say, Mass South Africa will be a venture in it room. Sir, Ghana will be a wedge at Mao Hono, or Ben, I just saw Befani free, and yeah, ever bands are buying on Fanny Better Cra. And so, okay, what are you doing?
3: I mean, 100%. Mm-hmm. And this has been one of the best minister, seriously, as far as finance, foreign minister is concerned, like one of the best actor, Maya. And I love the man so much. Kudos. Mm. We
4: High Commissioner to South Africa.
3: Yes, and say to me, be an tenant
4: here.
3: Gambia, you come 15 people for any time.
4: Yeah.
3: South Africa, who are the Minister of Foreign Affairs? Then I'm going to be found. Then I'm going to
4: okay.
3: I should say I'm going to found. I'm going to cash here and found. In general, say, can't say that I'm no more. I'm going to say High Commissioner one more. Say, who are minister, be authority, and can't say that's why you have the authority.
4: Okay.
3: One who Okufu Addo is speaking with authority and strength because our full, you can't say, oh, president, eternity, or the end there. Most who need president, you can't take certain actions.
4: Okay.
3: Who do I say? You can't take certain actions. Because they have full accounts and they are able to take those particular actions. And I love whatever they are doing. And truly, truly, it's not this. Imagine, say, Anglo Gold. Yeah, say, yes, yes, MTN for Mumfi Anko, Munja Company. No. Mm-hmm. Definitely, also come in time. Say, yeah, normal. And yeah, Mundia, and the man will say, Jamma Mawa Befa, no, we will come for our thing. Send a Juliet, can say,
4: Malema,
3: I can say, was it not say that we've been so swift. I have always been in support with his activism. But for this particular one, we are very disappointed in him. He should know better. Ah. When I saw that thing, I saw it on the account and said, FB this done. I said, one panel can same way. If who is the police working for?
4: The government.
3: It's working for the government. So if a police see, say a boom of not on who shiny a boom, mean that the government is approve of it.
4: Mm.
3: I don't know, unless of course maybe policeman here can say, hey, Jacinta, any personal bodyguard. IBM, tell him Jacinta.
4: Yeah,
3: they're activists. No?
4: Yeah.
3: Unless, of course, it's a policeman, hey, Jacinta, any personal bodyguard, IBM, Jacinta, or put it, but unless, beside that one, no. Omen who passes here, discipline will be. Diplomacy. I was not as many times. Is this serious at all? Me who say yeah, she born guy with body man. Yeah. Body man put your brim. Now me fear we.
4: Now here's that somebody man in H-Marks now. And yen answer the interview. You know, you're a national.
3: This particular thing, you know, almost about every 4 or 5 years. It happens 2015.
4: Yeah.
3: Happened 2019. And it's happening now again. It's almost like after every 4 or 5 years, there's this particular call. We keep having this particular conversation. Now, maybe you'll be a South African family. You see, one way or the other, I also don't blame them.
5: 104.5.
3: You think there's boy, you're going to South Africa because they were.
4: No.
3: Yes, you can more lose South Africa.
4: Cry.
3: You can't go anywhere in South Africa. And you see, I don't blame them. I don't blame them at all. She has 5,000 years, she's a mom. Multiply that 5,000 by 800 people not member. I'm about to need the money you're spending. It bet me be a whole factory. I bet we employ can say
4: because because plane now you cover Edinburgh. No,
3: look at the expenses. The money evacuating them and all those expenses. You know, Sasuke bet me are because you may need say because you know Kruman can go in South Africa. Maybe sir, go in South Africa because paying for I say I don't know. Say I don't know. I don't know. Because a crow in new crowds and yeah, we can say. But I make a chun. Julius Menem and me dinu yao. Say passing say can say we've become a kind say senior. I say ye can say we should have been diplomatic about it. And ye can say we've been too swift and evacuating them, making it look like they are all part of it. Se penyif tifiana se nkola wie na area kan se nanka ye bunanka fa ye nkan nkan
4: o ka ho a o ka ho
3: why e dia ye hwen hama ohu zadwe this particular thing ye dey start here on they started with Nigeria na Nigeria for ehun do am here and they said they be do Ghana for sat Nigeria for what did you do into ka ye se ye ntwem ye nko omunya se ye babe se mu funu abana se na babe se onka che ye citizens ye nkofo so they are of our interest. Just the way you guys were able to keep quiet for them to molest our citizens in Nkofu, we can also keep quiet. Yes, you have to say, you have to say, you should go and then come back again.
4: Okay.
3: I don't know the kind of diplomacy. Or she should say, and we are waiting for the ambassadors and whatsoever it is to come and have the negotiation on the extension of Grand Gangrogood. Mama Yesrewa, this particular, you know we love you so much. This particular extension, Yesrewa, because at first we thought say we didn't have the men to be able to mine it. But Ibrahim Mahama actually said we have the men.
4: Yeah.
3: And it's a perfect example. Meaning that the band critical, we have entrepreneurs here and other staff are all back together. They can come together and then take that mine. Yes, Ramu. Yes, you too. Yes, you did. Anya Sankasaske, in case you two go and say a kakuma. This goes to President Ibrahim, President Ganser Mahama. Mm-hmm. Yes, sir. Say extension, yes, sir. You know what is right for your people. Whatever decision you take is the best. We believe in you. But yes, we extensive conversation now. We also want it. We as Ghanaians, we also want the place to mine. Because we can't sit. Only say South African they pay them in dollars. Because they are, I can't say, international workers. They will not be paid in cedis. They will be paid in dollars.
4: But Ghanaians are being paid in
3: cedis. Oh, yeah, say, it's your strong, my president, Mama Yesro. We Ghanaians also can do it. If I just say, I buy maybe a little bit, and say, I buy companies that they are not able to handle it and manage it well. Well, we have investors, we have Ghanaian investors, we have people within the country, we have engineers. Who person champs said, till date, with the time of Amu, we can say, Institute, Takwa Mines. We can say, Takwa. Yeah. University of Mines.
4: Yeah.
3: Only Superstone Champ said, for all this, if we've not been able to raise students and graduate to be able to mine this till date, then we are failures. Superstone Champ said, till date, come in Kuma, tech. Superstone Champ said, till date, we've not been able to raise enough engineers, then we are failed as a country. Yes, sir. I'm going to go for by any day. They've been here for years. And yes, she, and Penny Toto Jenya. Almost see, yeah, called GAGO Mojima. No problem. I go for Mudiaba. I go for Yankofaba. Kango, we also have companies who are El Mudia, Omusun Mujuma womb. Yes, Omunja, yes, Yambra, me, Mujuma,
4: my dear Sassi.
3: Oh, no, Mutugo. Cause South Africa, baby, Mutugo, run. Cause just no, my young boy.
4: Better Boise.
3: Conacosha Boise, no compare the two, just any Jimmy. Yen, it is any papa. Cause South Africa, baby, Mutugo, let you do a missus, your mukwan, we need, baby, come on. Neko share and see honum, baby. Almost only few about my betuma. Just say, don't move any shay. For years, I'm going to go back on Mutu on me a cancer. He said, and your and your penalty to penny, yeah,
4: Yambuye kwaima atifonso embo enwremwo yehwe enei emranti brinano ena wadi ewipi omaimu yewa hakura mbuka kra ewa no yenye adwuma ne binye sisi ayi de ene yen kan kira pan because ebane se se nwuma wo hanu mopa gbenji ni se Ghana fo ye mokopie mo bebrina beko ene de eye no krepa se adwuma wo ha and I you two mukaye a utua kaye and kami nyi is a gun and ni ben I me yeah passport. I'm a man kobe as a South Africa. Me too be too bata every meme mwakwa kupimu baby and South Africa. We do bro sa bino a first uni as a queen you bet me a big juma ama mebuno and ye jumayana.
3: Yes, so it makes you understand the how high the unemployment rate is.
4: Okay.
3: And when so agako see e ma ban ahwe the issue of unemployment yi. Na say bia say em dey say most of them ban and they are encouraging them to once even baby no more they were running their own businesses there. Now they've had the experience and other stuff. So probably, and most of them, maybe a musica war, be a makukunya, if he's still in a good shape, or more accounts in the idea, they can bring him back here and invest and then probably open businesses to run. There's this particular one, Ibrahim, and Anoxa, Kofatin Command, I think, say 100,000 Ghana cities. So, as a capital, non some fans start. They are all for good start, I believe, sir. It's me and a sir. A bit me, I'm a omun yomube. If omu omu banas omu, they don't only come and give up. Say bia, mako baby woda na asen aye. Like this particular thing, it touch you and then it brings about a kind of say frustration, depression. Can't miss a thing. What do I say? Now me they say abandon wajima. E mo mo counseling. Bi moa. E mo mo skaka kanu mo fan starti bibi.
4: Was it you on back on margin? Probably say well, yeah. Jumana, we jaw honu ma badi.
3: Imagine say work where baby, work where huge investment. Work where baby, $200,000. Baby, why years? Who the fan say MTN? Then you ask say you good company. Now look at the investors. How much they must make a And small can say frustration. Who be have as a person? So I think say, M they say they are. I learned that they are giving them. They are giving them. You can say. I am them. They say yeah, they are giving them a kind of say counseling, and then they are giving them some kind of financial support. What do you say? Now at least omunfa in Kenya, omunfa restart your mum. I only pray say as they go on, government in my initiative, you should have best that we can look at the unemployment and entrepreneurship base. Okay. And you see, I always say your boy and one bro. We have made ourselves think say obi awako sua tailor ni carpentry ni e kan say bi omo mbobra ntino mko ye kan say omo abon ntino mko ko sua tailor ni ade ni carpentry and na omo ni made na omo ya accountant ni era do by margin say senka ye yirun ne ye ye kan say vocation work ni e kan technical work ni ye yirun ye ye ni ya ke bana we no be having this conversation.
4: Okay.
3: Nka believe say nka as goes on ye rebrand ye ho ye biebie ho ye expand self-employment is costly. In fact, by now, you can be a capital in your pump furniture. You'll be able to do this kind of furniture. And yes, it's important. Because over the years, why yama, you're correct, you're man feedback, where you say, Bebwa, where you say, Bebwa. I'm not correcting who's over the years. I'm a rubber master. So in the long years, he'll be able to take all kinds of contracts. But you see, we've sidelined our minds, made up our minds, say, Obi Abo, we're school, we're a kind, say, Captain to be a Jess, or we're Captain to be a Wabon, Obi Abo, we're a kind, say, tell him, yeah. Wabon, promin ba wabon. But mo mko su kwa finance, accounting, business administration. Omu no mwa nyansa, omu no mwa dine. Eni yene. That is the reason. It's one of the high kind of problem in the kind of causing the unemployment rate in this country. Mr. Yen Shana, he say, if you have to correct things, yen correct it, yen impact it, kind of entrepreneurs, yen promote entrepreneurs among the youth. Nen boy yen yuna. Meda say.
4: Mesume eda se pa Yura Michael te ena otin in kano. 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anka 800 people are here omududu ya he and give it to regret you mo mo atumi aye adwuma 247 I bet you abo ma ma yetu yakwe ni mana
3: 24 hour economy no it will take time near a can say because it's one you it needs it requires expansion. It requires expansion. What do you say? Now, as you speak, no, who near kinds of veranda, so when you are cooking, I agree. What do you say? As you speak, veranda, Ben Company, Ben and Mubia, Mubia, Ben, starting for expansion, Ben and Maya. What do you say? And secondly, into 24-hour economy. What brings about the 24-hour economy is the demand for a particular commodity.
4: Okay.
3: If, for instance, in Sowe, there's no increase in demand of this particular commodity, production, the world, we need 24 hours economy for to produce this particular in larger quantity.
4: Okay.
3: So one of the things that brings about this 24-hour economy is when there's a higher demand of a particular commodity, we need more hands to be able to produce more. Then you say, I'll say, there be within the way, I'll say, you're producing, you're manufacturing, you're producing. Because there's a demand for it.
4: Okay.
3: So 24-hour economy, it's a very good policy, but then we need to look at the particular sectors that requires this particular. Not say yes, man. Yeah, expanding that place now.
4: Okay. May I say, you're Michael Tay, Anna Ote, Nkano, you're Richard Enin, Zabeka, and Zapa, Ewahan Musia, and we have been in Como, Eddie Alpha, who wanted your idea, and some who do you been and we're teeny now, and you know. Or did you ever count up a year to me? A beautiful lines and Edia to me. To the I tell me to go. You ever want change, and also do a junction and Edia Ba. You're a Richard and Brimo.
6: Yeah, me.
4: You have a
6: I am brand new. I'm brand new because of business in
4: time of ways. Yeah, yeah.
6: Your best man for Ghana, Subem Biwaha, a quine accident. And your best friend, GPRT, for name or Monsa, it's only penny for Casa.
4: Okay.
6: Now, you know, Monsa is almost this small cast here, Uber now, Mofes, they are superhuman beings, and they are Michael Schumacher's on our roots, and almost a bit of almost almost very careful because can is sir, and just a baby, I said, we are all force now, you rabble, your best room, Omon Drive, Anna, you be too full. I mean, I almost say, it's a car snap and a very swift. Cars number and you're very swift. So what electric cars number and you cry and they're very, very swift. And I even you used to cry automated one.
7: This is plan B.
6: Automated one I used to cry. So it's a modern one, you're very, very, very swift. Into tears of Cacrevina, your best room. I'm brassing. You say, yeah. Accident in Sima Buane Uda,
4: the Yanu,
6: and any panu in Susabi. I knew be papa, you'll be mammy, and you'll be mammy, you'll be near Ban, you'll be near Ban, you'll be near. In West Adian, and I am fair and guiding, and I am very careful on our roads.
4: Okay.
6: Now, Minko Street to the Galamsey.
4: I want to have a bomb.
6: Yes, I
7: plan B.
6: May a trip to Eastern Region. May a trip to Eastern Region. That was Saturday.
4: Okay.
6: Miko Buedria Eko Kwabin Eko Bunso Eko Achime Pnamai Name Yeso baby. Yen yina yenjin to say ya feeling as o mine. Because me drew Eya in some way me fa bridge ni so man fa out and me fa inna of in some way. To me far
7: 104 bring money
6: super and I'm starting say your friends say dance ni super
4: yeah
6: and I'm starting say me yam ashime in sua 29 su na yiri kakra be nsuo na aba no say be ya tena current nsuo yiri a yidim how is it na nsuo etoni nsuo yiri a enye fi be nsuo na aba no bi ni obetimi 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
7: 104
6: 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You can't drink it, neither can you to bath or do anything. Na ne ya ne se Abaya Fili, Minkas Abayawi, we as Ghanaians, being the past government or current government, Ghana for Fili, do you know why? Debi Ametraka se Emrebi Ashe, eye, one of the useless and aimless law. Yetimiko Kaka se Abayan Asasasasi Amin Anadi Ejamno, Minrabi Ewasi Abayan Dia,
7: Inti
6: Yema Concession, Timimitimi Krumwa,
4: Amaikin ML Kakra.
6: Ubi Afa, your friend is saying, Pepe bi di abase okita concession fi Accra Sabi, enye radio so ebe di atem. But nyankopon ken
4: on my own.
6: Say unipa uni mi me kura. No no et mi assign paper. 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
4: Onko tu ni se no.
6: Yeah, yeah, yeah, say ni amana. Say a ship krumane bufu. Enti, say onim. Krumano ne tom on sase no di magalam say yes no.
4: Okay.
6: Krumano, because a bind ain't mean your policy bia or engage the landowners. A pony ABS car
4: by the man.
6: Edema landowners no. And they say landowners na a question menwa to ni de emia de si six bedroom house man inana munya baby da. Na papa kwa brings yan on your tony de na ni nana munya baby da and soon in Faswana. And this is what is happening. FM. And the government in so have been so weak. To the extent, say, weak and wicked. To the extent, say, wama acquiring license to do mining, you know, is very, very difficult for the rich. Enti, you always can get a license. And then you always can get a license, you know, akofanko for anumutu. Enti, ukwa, instead, I'll be, say, way na O2, I think I didn't beat me and engage, you know, or see me boss, waha. Enti, media, they must suggest, you say, license is granted, SNK is free. Na Sebi, and Kabain Timiko, Galamse site. Not in the mind, say ye kochi ubi ya.
4: Okay.
6: Nemum yen gejom. 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Na yemum, ya with the Agana card and everything. No. We have information of them. In Siakasi about Plan B Hanma. You say on this land Mr. A B C D. Anyway, and A. Now you tell me then. Yeah, Kasi Bia. Gold be our mobiliano. Ebia by employed two or three officers on more side. Our more regulate. Gold non biniano. A by beji. Or jena or jia in the form of wato. Ebia emu 20%. 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Na yen kasi ebia abanye she. So on cast will stop you, but a must a diamond be say eh in soon ha unko. Obe betu galam see ha. Say ni say abaya provide this ebia. Ya ma machines, ye two ebia bohua, ye de every good ni yema. Offer ya nyan is sam say by the next 5-10 years. Me ka say yan she ye. Yan kasa ye fee ye fee ye ding.
4: Oh na me see me who be a
6: chin. Oko abomusu stem. Abomusu stem. Says here where the secondary school is. Any baby, Omoya Galamseno, it's about 50 meters, not even 100 meters, 50 meters. Oko Kwabin, says here, Ura Kwabin Krunwa. Before we do it be rem from Techiman side, we do it be rem Galamsen Kwa. And to walk us here to be all, Chebi, Ayaweno.
4: Office at you.
6: And young mama, Adianin say. Adwuma ni manum enkwala ne she gold na ase no yan stop you mo se se mo omo be whisker
4: pa
6: omo be whisker me so kwa no ho cars at boys na toto no wo yem be show motundra ne se mo CRV am atoto 29 nam kwa so se mo tackle messi boys na toto bi oh sabe una aso abe kro ma be akos school a wedding o se o ye adwuma office. 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
4: okay
6: now we can say not move wa unfa then
4: 9 months for
6: no e kwa chichi we maza
4: wan jones on go ne omujane
6: for ni bedwane
4: omujane
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6: your old machine high no or your kimping e wo the galanse cattle no into chi machine a your cross high machine reference of ayachi
9: baby had be corner dey be che the machine be man boy so am rent machines no I think say na all rent here there is about 5000 or 6000 and it's peanut for them and currently government is buying from the galamseys and you're open and the water why won't you find a nice way to bring the galamseys to you
4: okay.
9: Your say your chest say Munye, but this is the way I am to help our nation.
4: You into me, my Munye.
9: What's your coach? What's on to me now? Who need base? Be I just say we move out 24/7. I'm be monitor. Oh,
4: yeah.
9: And a human, yeah, and when my dear, a young. I'm a 24-hour economy. Well, Galan say no more. They run shift. A bit more call by 6 o'clock. A bit more room. I'm 2. I'm a dear chin. And yes, we'll be saying, me, catch you. I come from the area. Okona kwa yenswa kwa running wano se ufi tema naba. Master, I will not come back to tema. I am telling you.
4: And yeah.
9: The people are equipped with all manner of weapons. Enti media, the mestre amu Brazil ni se, yen huye hun as one country. 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
4: yeah
9: into offer
4: and it's a sign that ne
9: obekọ umma bi o oh enti amomanye amomanye ntinase
4: okay
9: ne nyina enji ntun say you are failing by the way forward no be any politics ni fifa and yes, Adia, you're the bear politics. I blame you one another. And the bear say, Acha, 5-10 years. Yang and I, Benya Hunsu, and so.
4: But I say, and now, dear, you're Richard, and in our tier, and see a chair one by now for your beautiful lines, you know, at the Atomia Basis here.
10: All right, so there is a good news for y'all. Say, oye nyumtuni, I mean, oye gospel artist, oye reggae dancehall artist, oye high life artist, oye hip life artist, oye afrobeat artist. Na se ope so promote unyum. 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Say, be a single, EP, and I say album. Akwenya kezie, ababe toho edi ama. Friend number is here. Niye ninkomo. 0551-656655. 0551-656655. 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
1: Yes, Captain Jesus Prayer House, I mean, can you say a powerful Ido Ada or Night Basso and a year and Bray and Ninti, yeah, Director Obia, say Ombong Ramo, Ewa Captain Jesus Nagaji, Era Prophet 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know, a dear request here down so, you were a Jinamopa, ah, Wobwa, Emma, how near the. How near money in any free Ghana for as well. So, how Ben and a winner more, a mania Ben and a winner more, bra, never did nam Yura prophet Isaac of Sohini Jimana Bassaso, now only saw how in an infant free to bra. Now, baby, when we uncle Pon Bassan and Century, and then I want what dear or didn't do for a year. 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4 0 2 7 7 2 3 2 7 7 4 0 5 5 3 2 3 7 6 4 2 Hello. Okay, what's your tomb? And two super between Alfred, the Abbey Median, 0551 6 5 6 5 0551 6 5 6 5 6. Hello.
2: Hello.
1: Edema, you are Orban.
2: Oh, yeah. Life from Ghana to market. Accra, Ghana. Over there, where are they?
1: Yeah, me at where? I don't back up there, you see.
2: Yeah, I don't back up over there. Let me show Papa Panu Ajumapa. From beef, for the army in Moon Moon, so here. You know, Paduma, or we can now, why? Oh, let me show. If I try to bring the Manuka anywhere, you come anymore. The OPC, Greater Accra Woman Organizer. Now we are cooking a whistle. What fat on one econo? The patch of Rekra and Medanka, Mankans and Yi, Watcher Jacob, National Chairman. Ah! watiri te ana godi asarbedi akun godo communication director wa fa ana baumi apa apa dache president ya minisha apa ofa
1: most
2: of my neighbor to talk for the Ghana hunting you trust them you pass them
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1: 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Sir Boss, one is so you are the Mamukin. The year to make a domain of your constituency. Ah, your conquer bridge, the better example as well. Sir, you care, Nipa, or yet the head of environmental Abuko Bino. The year shop as you get away, Anno. What I say, the Obuko Tina meeting, the Omobeka, the excavation, Beba the G, Norman Anyana, so Muji Anyana, a Beba the Woody in the shop. Even Omoka assemblyman, a man, assembly members, you will mean now, I can steal. Papa, where I'm quite a magata, we almost 8 years to win here. Since you got to know, I think I near up the year home, ma. The beer, yes, yes, yes, yes, because it's in the year no, why Jaho Ako. So, Uyri Jaho Akwa, Nam Sanisa Uyri Timpana, Oma Omuni, Ananagua. Since you are Uyri Timuho. Master, then I was on you, I was there, Uncle Omumano, when you get it. So get it to me, Yiri. So be intentional. So be saving me, because it's there. Anka, Nipa, Nukuma. What no, the Baba, who saw no, the Baba, now, Eka. So sometimes I get MC, me, DC, me, where politicians, Nupa, the Dre, Nimbia, Ekosu. In profana, Omumu, politicians, so all environmental way, accountant, new way, Nimu, Omune, both politicians, Nimina, Abro. Because who got to know do I give me come on? So only the damn matter of what or that wagging again. And to me, sir, don't look at the now constituency. Yeah, MC. Matter, I'm sorry, I'm funny, Nancy form. Tell me, because you got to know. And once you, oh, my normal baby, my, and yet, da, man, the ma and the kumnipa answer.
2: No matter for it, it's the only thing you want to know. Let's see, I'm sure. Let's see if we have a ceremony. Topic in any deal, come on, I say, one more thing come from me, no, be added topic in a number. So, yeah, I say, the idea, you come on, you be to me, I'll call my ye. Hello?
3: Fatcham,
2: ABC.
3: ABC.
2: It differs to the other. Also, called the organizer, I will soon. I plan to minimize that, but this is about could be no quick you or you hear by me and so no call. Okay,
3: let me show you with my family. Ah, and there, MPP knew I cast some of my air or cast some of my community. Yes, in case you see the PR, in case you saw no color last one, MPP knew.
2: I don't know.
3: Mumma

0: 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But me cut the month. 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It's a monkey. 1 month. We buy shishamu. And I'm about to. I'm a man there. I cross. Me that say. I'm shishamu. You my family.
1: Me some me that say.
0: Of course, executive member. Oh, I can't know. Now I call monkey manu.
1: Are you? Hello.
2: Usu kwa na kwa tuwa manu manu. 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
2: 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will be on 29, so I hope say will be on over 29. And see, my friend was in and you may we are, meaning so what is so. On 2019, Senna Corona by a Kaya shed demo. On Kagalan say, funny in our shed demo. On my order as a president, so I'll be two, Nemesis, a galante site, and he funnels on Mundim Bao Mano. 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
1: Nami
2: home,
1: my young
2: gun,
1: I'm mobile.
2: Not
3: to say, so you're doing.
2: Yes,
1: that's right. You're doing.
2: Medassi.
1: Miss Medassi, Queen. Hello?
3: Yeah, Minia.
1: I am Pacho,
3: maybe I'll get free. Minia and I are Casa
1: Fitabora. I am Pacho, uncle.
3: She MP Pinina or Honamara.
1: What Josu?
3: I've been Cassia John Bordu, your mommy, how a queen sing. Justin from Poncubia. 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
3: 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Sa ni mi a edu ba bi a ye fo politics in ton chan. Ni en ku em support wo man no. Ani ensemble na mi ni a rose wo ko ko sisi a ensemble do anka. I jiggle and see if I'm working here from some young woman together, say, young woman crying, and that you will catch and say, yeah, you know, I come together, young Kuntiaga Lamsi. Eh? Who can't say, young come together and Kuntiaga Lamsi? I'm near one another bank of Kuka to time, MPP time now can't ask me, then gay ye. So what you say? But MPP for the NDC and DC for. Yen and I are back sorry at here because Yarianifa, any MPP, any NDC. Woman could hear Ghana for Momia for NDC for money and tell, and some of them are thrown with you, but only on the candidate of power, and you don't know you. Media, and I want to say you, Mohammed, the other to Ghana for us, and you're looking at you. And that, and Media, and that got one, another time near 25 city, 4 city, and that got 8 city, 7 city. And so I'm almost here, one for you, and that pure tobacco, 1 city, 70 persons, only 70 are here, the amounts are 1. I'm not going to be able to do it. And that go for is so a common year. Media, Nana doesn't go for the time. Me must see a bruni. Me qua a bruni that bag in the 20,000, 6,000 5. And a bag as 300. And so we have for 20 for the
1: time. Okay, Meda say, Nana, what last call? Hello?
4: Alumba.
1: Aja. Yeniao.
4: Master Pim, address with the media.
1: Master Pim, Pachianko.
4: I'm quite a mentioned MP. Can I also agree? You have enough MP. I'm concerned with your manager, Dr. Uti Akinja, Dr. Papa. I don't know. Be a bear for. Also, on the Satan, or say, mean to, you're two cranes in the bar, Missimus. If you say, who's a woman to no more, or more good room, or more confidence room, and into now, or more to go freely now, who moves room. But you can't get to your government, maybe it's in the Philippines, no who can hold. Yet,
1: I'm going to say,
5: ma yemfe nye politics because he say uko mekura uko efu ma osu nye ma that is osu sashi water edeko uba nso a osu ja eno kura yenye ya ya jinsi ebe yiku ya eno ana adie binsu a esi ewo ye friend is saying galamse areas no abanye ni nko hon eye excessive and abuse of drugs enti si anshi ya enye ma mienu na yeku into say yeah, near money ta near regulating year media a baby. Now this year, I'm a license in acquiring of the mining license. I too stiff in the day. Ye be one in ye win. Ye license na ye nyane mano na yen regularize nkofune wum no ye ntimi monitor mo ye empe employee se na na mo asefo ya mo kamede mi ni na ye use om se om be supervisors they will be at the site while people are doing their mining but they will make sure say om nko ye nsuru a certain a perimeter away from the rivers na ebi mu etunu ne ebi mu so fele ye be ye obi abe didi peche mo bi aho atono na o how ne figana
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0: And Jebusia, Brenna, your bit, midi, Eddie, Diana Bar, Quadro, Amponsa, O Krubi, Atria Brad, Nana, me, Minsro, Ujafa, Edumo. Bush a penny boy, a cheat on her sigma in the cotton, a my Facebook no could do a coho. Oh, also the annual search, Pren B 104.5 FM. Na, Ediachi. Ya, ja comment, nay, if you die. 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
1: Ediana,
0: my do.
1: You know, Ediana.
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1: Ah, Yamadum, Bibiaboko.
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1: A fearboko, fearboko, na. 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
0: Sa.
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0: Chroma ya she.
1: Busy for nothing. 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Na we plan B enim hakra.
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1: Enter me say funu de ebe tu. 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
0: Ani ye tu aya fa. 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
1: Eh wo ye.
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1: Eye.
0: Ya nto de ya nto.
1: Eye pa. Eye pa pa pa pa pa. Na traffic na chin so drivers ni obi etie plan B FM. Said the boom tin que.
0: Oh, Ebba Sanama Kruma, yes,
1: no, sir, Yoma de Plan B, de you know, you want him. Yoma de Yabu, Yambo, Yahoo, Yum. Just as I said, the Diana Bessie, Tanasia, said also some dear father, Demi Debian and Yumo, we,
0: sir.
1: Bibi the Prosonara.
0: Bibi da hopa.
1: Ah. Bibi da. Just some young queen here for a crowd with you.
0: And then you debate to say that you are con one. You debate to the Yana, your treasure. Yay, the enemy said. Any poem was as we saw, boy, didn't bow on no mean you pet. And your bar, and I said, Bedima,
1: and a crap,
0: and your bar, you bedima. For from come beam,
1: and that be.
0: And Tinani, your connoisse, and the pemmy, you know, was as you see, and your bar, and you bedima. No, try now. Someone say, sir, only match na fieda. Only me must watch na fieda.
1: Many omu kranete.
0: Only match, only me match.
1: Aye. So the debi a wakamwa some say. Obo barbo a den obo bari bema. Niyama mi nu wepe.
0: Eno boy.
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0: 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Ujina, if you say any more, you may
1: say, yes, say, you won't be a
0: phone set
1: and no credit.
0: You know, so near bread. And then I said, we'll try any check a phone.
1: Oh,
0: and tis over the fifth is out over Hammy.
1: None come in person here for the moon, say, a do debate to be a medoshi hole. But where the answer, why, oh, come.

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1: 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A sending uncle. A yama, any brim will be BSC and yawa, and a yawa, and a yawa, and I am Merima, any brim pa, subono, here for the papa. 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
0: for. 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
0: the upper subo. 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Adriana, I debate your debit to an assemblance and pensa mueno. 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
1: Or say a ma.
0: A ya ma.
1: Oh,
0: a ma person bo pa pa pa pa.
1: Be out there for you and was bless you.
0: Oh, Adriana. 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You, the antidote to a him, me say a ma. Adriana, if I say, what can I some actually or bar? And I say, or bar, a bisa bema, a dear. Now, watch and say, you, an obermano. You, an obermano. One trust, one trendy pony say, Etina.
1: Okay.
0: Beji. 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But your catcher on what ya tum. 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
1: 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Wa dwene ko.
0: Wa dwene ko.
1: And you
0: from Twitter then you didn't dey me pa cho.
1: Wa dwene ko.
0: Wa dwene. Ya wa dwene.
1: Okay,
0: Diana. Into no a net debate in Casano. Oh, say Casano, media two fum boko, media two fum. Because a net debate on the two hono. I just say, I have fala mami.
1: Okay.
0: Mm-hmm. I have fala mami. Okay. And a man ever friend, you know, so be cano cray. The M. Desa plan be a tear for man, or cano crapper.
1: Okay.
0: Because a man ever friend, oh, Diana, you two are here, Canada, no cray.
1: Okay.
0: A band of brim pa, some wardia, him, man, dear. A1 said the plan B A1 side of money A1
1: okay
0: into the Juana and no crammy mean how bebri and he said Obehe Neto so Obehe him phone blame pa dear a yenu anomama and a blame pa I was an a man one come bebri and he said wow shed you to a yaka king you know mess a wabber for so will be your beckon Ghana for 80.
1: Oh,
0: hey,
1: what can you be? I never know what you
0: sir. Now, I'm bringing the Bema Cobrim wine. Bema Cobrim wine. Bema knew be a brimu. Adriana, and never crammed in raining there, mom.
1: Okay.
0: Oh, so we'll be big car for home poor there.
1: Okay.
0: Ghana for 80.
1: Okay. Adriana, I was there. Dear, I'm a cassar, sir. A bacassa, a mapacassa. And this is plan B. Nan Mumu, a bad brim said. Bibiana Boniparisubo, Bibiana Boniparisubo. And I want to hear say, Bema, I ya dear, Empire, Anka, oh, Fachami, oh, my Nini, oh, my Nesino, or Becca saw Bass, one of my yes, I dear. Bema, I ya dear also, or you two know, or the Kakashi Tatashi Nisa, and your one come here, and your one come here. 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
1: 0551-65-065-065. And now 0551-65-66.
2: 0551 656 6 6 5 6 6 6 6 6 6 6 6 6 6 6 6 6 6 6 6 6 6 6 6 6 6 6 6 6 6 6 6 6 6 6 6 6 6 6 6 6 6 6 6 6 6 6 6 6 6 6 6 6 6 6 6 6 6 6 6 6 6 6 6 6 6 6 6 6 6 6 6 6 6 6 6 6 6 6 6 6 6 6 6 6 6 6 6 6 6 6 6 6 6 6 6 6 6 6 6 6 6 6 6 6 6 6 6 6 6 6 6 6 6 6 6 6 6 6 6 6 6 6 6 6 6 6 6 6 6 6 6 6 6 6 6 6 6 6 6 6 6 6 6 6 6 6 6 6 6 6 6 6 6 6 6 6 6 6 6 6 6 6 6 6 6 6 6 6 6 6 6 6 6 6 6 6 6 6 6 6 6 6 6 6 6 6 6
1: 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Or by brim beam, beam, beam, or by name, one yena, a was roba, as a mizano. 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
1: Mammy, you say a man in there, my name is Brim, I am there, ma. You must
0: say, Mammy,
1: I
0: say, hello, oh,
1: Fajami, Fajami, Fajami. Oh, right, man. Come on, me.
0: Say,
1: come on, me. 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
1: okay ye da ze baba hello
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1: ma mi na ho ye
5: Radia drum patrol also.
1: Yamia drum yahoo pa.
5: Sister Regina ni.
1: Oh, okay, okay, Regina. Wow.
5: Yes, papa.
1: Mammy, you're
5: me pacho. If you and me, Baba, do fear me, they two happen with the say, yeah, pick it off.
1: Okay. 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
5: ye mba
1: ema on I didn't try your ma.
5: I know your ma, dear. Obia, my dear, my dear. A friend, me, or so far, but so. So, me, dear, this baby would deny an old castle. Also, make down on own cancer. Oh, make I say. After they be our papa, John, they be your friend, but I may be a minute, dear, no airborne of me.
1: Okay.
5: Okay.
1: Okay. Yo. Jara, yeah, that's why. Okay. Hello.
3: Hello.
1: How come I do?
3: Yeah.
1: Papa, now where are you?
3: Yo.
1: No,
3: I'm Apoku. I am Mapa and Bimpa.
1: Now, Major, Whiny.
3: Major, of course, of whiskey, go at Chimacoco.
1: At Chimacoco.
3: A cocoa, you.
1: A soft for Eski.
3: Bachu.
1: Okay. Also, you're in the way.
3: Yo, I am
1: a man
3: of Bimpa.
1: And you, dear.
3: I shall say, Son of Monica, I was also Opinia. But be so no. Obasa was a.
1: Okay. Yo. Agra, yeah, that's the power also. Yeah, Miss Rao. 055-165-065-065. Hello. Hello.
6: Hello. Good evening.
1: My duo, now who are you?
6: My
1: duo,
6: not
1: from me, who are you? You, all right, bro. Yeah, who are you, pa?
6: You, Mr. Mabam Kakra.
1: You,
6: eh, ma.
1: Okay.
6: Young shas assassin. Adam and Eve. Find a quiet from so the kind. Now, over a no, a piano, a bizarre question, no, find a fumay. Or burning a yin and Mrs. or one that dad. She said one day, or you all. Now, what can she keep that trend with them? And baby Brino, where they are minuing Tamasimo. You be run at Abonti. It's immediate, the man.
1: Okay. You. Yet as a papa, and you miss Roma, 0551-65-65-65. And now 0551-65-66-56. Only Banamaya. Hello.
7: Hello.
1: Our grandma, do.
7: Yeah,
1: poor man. Papa, you are pa. Who are you from? Say, now, Kazafi.
7: The Galas, I see you.
1: Now, I tell us, Kazafi.
7: Kazafi, Akla, Russia.
1: Russia, wow. Papa, you're in your
7: way. I have a blim, pa, say, money, my dear. I a money blim, my papa.
1: Okay. Oh, you know what you're saying?
7: I just said, a ma, any member blim. O funnel bakum yinua anasa from 1 to 10 a mabe from be 8. Si chas omakuma ne wasro esu. Se ube makrano wa fumo o yre na waka chenzo mami jamen kakeke kran. Ofa enye yi. Titu krase wahuse. Say, Oba, we know Craig come send you a damn for crying. And some more back kick and found. And we'll cry for that for a bomb. You might have bloomed the old man, my papa.
1: Okay. You're not the papa, you're not. Hello.
8: Oh, dear, more by who shall know so for my Craig, you know. Now, head your barn obey.
1: Now, I didn't draw on this of Papa and Craig, you know, on us of mommy.
8: would there be a answer for Papa? No, no, bomb pie. I'm moving. And that time, an answer for my meeting at home. If you are banned by any match rope, at the end of Benny's zoo.
1: That's all. Umbremo, what a warning. Umbremo, I know your warning.
8: Whatever you believe, I'm saying it's a warning.
1: Okay, all right, that's a fine. Hello, hello. Madu,
9: you're
1: Papa, who you know, sorry.
9: I'm not going to say. You can't say, yeah, I'm a power of
1: blue fire.
9: Hey, mom, you can't say, I'm a man.
1: Okay, you. Hello.
10: Assalamu alaikum.
1: Malaikum salam.
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1: 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I don't know how to say it.
10: Munkala.
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1: Ogo go bi.
10: Hey. Owa ni de owa oti awonjo onpe o.
1: Ande amako mwa na ope o.
10: Ade abuko. Edi na me dofo na ba.
1: Odofo.
10: Ah.
1: Ah, wo sister. Ah, wo sister ba.
10: E da o so me se me dofo. Me nka sister.
1: Ah, na so sister odofo. Wo sister ni odofo.
10: And I
1: was winning.
10: Edu, come here. I saw when we have a two boy. I know it's you.
1: Mm-hmm.
10: I'm not side team.
1: Uh-huh.
10: And my own.
1: Uh-huh.
10: I'm not blame me, Papa.
1: Okay.
10: Funny say, oh no, I can't to my own.
1: Uh-huh.
10: Now, funny.
1: Let us go finish our mammy pa 0551 65 65 65.

0: Hello.
1: Hello.
0: Grandma, do.
1: That is it.
0: Yami Adumu, are you going?
1: Oh,
0: Papa, Nade.
1: I'm sure. Send me a boy in Yamitio. If you did, I did at least we can let me team.
0: Oh, Papa, where's
1: me team, Papa?
0: Where's our
1: son? I'm beginning now to a hand and boom dinner. It's not all. Oh,
0: sir, Papa.
1: And which I am on
0: it. What?
1: And which I am on it. But so I don't know. Well,
0: uh-huh.
1: You were blame uh-huh. And you were complaining.
0: Yes.
1: But I'm saying, Kofobibri, as if to call complaining. So be I born in now, you will be just a 1 year study.
0: Yes.
1: And I'll say, be happier. You be just a 1 year with the blame of movie. Now, I have a Bible to look around. Yeah. Nyako Ponka tells a moment near the other. Oh, I know them on the Kodi. And then you may be shall say. Could I say your banner? It will blame more banner. What do you say? I know banners who call the co blame or one. It was shy, I said, no one. And here could you blame a bar.
0: Okay.
1: But a ma a complaint, you say, be a seven.
0: Okay.
1: Oh, why did you not open now? Oh, be a ocean or which of the complaints are? It's a shimwa and cash. A bema and a type ma.
0: Okay.
1: That's it.
0: Yes, we are that's a pa. Hello. Okay, Vachami, 0551-65-65-65. And I'm 0551-65-6656. What's with me, Ablamubi? Hello.
2: Hello. Hello.
0: Oh, me, Amadu.
2: Yes, John.
0: Mammy, now where?
2: Yami Adumo, now what's
0: up? And where, pa? Now, where are you?
2: Hello.
0: How's that, Benny?
2: Hello.
0: How's that, Benny?
2: Hello.
0: Have you asked any pan yet? Men, I got all the family calls at
2: home. What kind of that?
0: Me hear voice here. I am me, me, be.
2: Why? When are you?
0: Voice, and I am me, no, be, number, said, be ready, met Teddy, and I'm a chicken.
2: My son of a
0: now, so much.
2: Oh, what's him, Wifa? My son, I'll bet you.
0: I sent it to us in a match.
2: Well, I'm very bad. Oh, me, and then I will.
0: If you go there,
2: and you,
0: what's happening?
2: And a day, who does send me back? May they send ya OBRG catch them? San or Beckham.
0: Okay.
2: Media minimum say. Hey, ma'am.
0: Any blame?
2: No blame.
0: Ah.
2: I did actually buy match up money. I did not match up money. Or see a draw and a draw. Or banana man I need. And to a money manage.
0: Ah, now
2: I'm gonna. Buy my money. How about who can say why you still in the channel giant? Or see, when I walk away, say, now, mommy, my quiesa, and to would die, Mr. Majai.
0: Okay.
2: And to Mamma, or Mope Brim, Papa.
0: Okay.
2: Midas.
0: Midas, a bad. Hello.
3: Hello. Hello. Hello. Hello. Hello. Hello. Hello. Hello.
0: Hello.
4: Hello.
0: Maju.
4: Yes, sir.
0: Mami, na ho ye.
4: Eh, na ho se.
0: Me ho deni afro sa o kaza fi.
4: Auntie Felicia.
0: Wow. Auntie Felicia kaza fi.
4: Why be?
0: Chamai.
4: Chamai. Oh, Nisuba.
0: Chamai, I am William Nenyo.
4: Nah, if I can find what is it, I'm fine.
0: What's it?
4: I don't catch any lion, though.
0: Aye.
4: When your papa.
0: So, no,
4: I can show some money, baby. Obenya, why? Catch it, Obenya. Hello.
0: Chamai.
4: Oni, bema kompli papa o.
0: Omo no, omo bremu pa.
4: Ah.
0: Ana
4: na pa.
0: Hello.
5: Hello.
0: Aba papa ju.
5: Yes, o.
0: Ma mi na ho ye.
5: Yango fans mo na we.
0: Ya ho ye pa. Ne from say o kaze fe.
5: Ba so me di Memphis.
0: Memphis kaze fe.
5: Me kaze fi Omanjo.
0: Omanjo. Yo.
5: En ba so asan me di mu ifro mu ye because again, no different from complain and blame, but it seems like Obia can. I'm not the Amexi. I don't want to show me and see. I say, there's some blame, there's some complain.
0: Yeah,
5: yeah, and then I'll be Muslim, Papa.
0: Remember, Muslim. Okay, now when you ask one, Saint Yawkasa.
5: Mean you ask one, I said, there, my papa.
0: Okay.
5: That's a be on an acompum. When you send your baby, so you know I'm protection of one. Obey me after you flew. But at the end of the day, no fire flew, penal blooms, so now one protection won't know. Why then? What fire you flew? Meanwhile, who bear man? I didn't have you know, say, you mean me, resort said the beba.
0: Okay. And do I have you?
5: At the end of the day, no better one, the blemu or banners or banner, and yet. I'm one of my banners, but two of them are born by the baby. And see, never blame you know, Munchesh, you have got to go for Nespenina.
0: Yeah, yeah, yeah.
5: I'm a damn, make the woman shame with you because there's no blame, there's no complaint.
0: Yeah, yeah, yeah, yeah.
5: Yeah,
0: yeah, too.
5: Never blame you, pa.
0: Okay, you. Mammy, you're glad that's why. I know
5: that's true.
0: For example, I am one depot. Hello.
6: Hello. My dad could do my salve with you.
0: Andrew Jana.
6: Papa. I'm poor. This is a key academy. My, my, my, my, my, my, my, my, my,
0: okay.
6: But remember my, my, free. And remember, woman over here with you.
0: Hello. Mami Maju.
7: Hello.
0: I'm not going to be able to do it. Okay, what about why? Yeah, that's into Emma Bimu.
7: I'm fine.
0: Okay, you. Yeah, that's the mommy. Hello. Hello.
8: Oh, Azia. Let me show what I'm off for Becassa. Milk, me, Wakasa. No, my answer.
0: Debbie,
8: coffee, nothing, what made me shop on one.
0: Was it also in Nimu? And I was me quite a bit of Minimu, sir, but also do Nimu.
8: What did you want?
0: Say be a quen on us, and why be snow on a moon, tea, ammo bush in some home.
8: This answer, I'm not a poor car, so I mean, for Hobiana.
0: Maybe I would offer a car.
8: Debbie.
0: Ah, okay.
8: Yeah, and to call Plum Plum side.
0: Ah, Oko Plum Plum.
8: And
0: I don't know, Casua.
8: Aye.
0: And the moon with the more yamo. Hello.
9: Hello.
0: Akra Maju.
9: Yeja.
0: Papa, your brother, Zelaka Zafi.
9: Yo, wait a minute. That's it. Me did the doctor, Bahomadu, Bahomia.
0: Okay.
9: Yeah. The ethnic say, in fact, yeah, the Marcini addition, they are the Amo de Brain. The ethnic say, Emma Epe, some mobile, made the more example. Me knew a baby in a year courtship, meaning a war.
0: Okay.
9: And I'll do baby no say, Mimin is kinda uncle Tunku. Me this kind of man all right. Oman or Baka Jim say, where this canoe. Namsa, where did you mean? Near what seems I mean, Yanoma, you and where they are fine. Oman or the ham, I was understanding where this canoe mean, Papa from my sea. Anna, may my Yaji my grandfather. You see, I bet you is no friend, my friend, on the ma, Embano, a more person, more papa, papa, papa, papa, papa, papa,
0: and this is your own friend, indeed. We okay.
9: Oh, me okay, pa, my brother in Kutone, my brother, to me, come and want me. Oh, of a true, me want to me, papa. Me want to make John to Kambu, and me, the Masapa. Me want to me, papa, for me, that doubt. On program, you come and want to me, me, papa, work in Kambu.
0: And you're not in a Gazana, oh, pay died, and I was going to go for you.
9: No, but you're the best, sir. Even more, I didn't know that I'm on the way to obey Ober Brown. Was no sign you went to know.
0: Okay,
9: I'm a pretty good hand. Say, Mappers, Wopa.
0: Yet I say, hello, Papa. I do not hear you. Who are you, Rose? And I got a V.
10: Oh, you drew
0: you. I'll grant you away.
10: You didn't become
0: it. You and your grammy and you.
10: I am ma.
0: Okay,
10: because you are going to say, I'm about to say. No, my name is wife. And I can't talk about it. No, I'll see you on to me. On to me, man. Let me see what you said about it. Ah, I'm packing my coy. I'm coy, I'm one to know. Look for farm. And the buy, no, I'm not buying him yet. So I'm there 2 months. So I'm again, I'm Mr. Nipopan Supermaster. Get, you know, but that's Nipopan Supermaster, not study, I'm in China. And then the Banakasa. I am not
11: I am not a man. No, my young quiet mouth. What's your juma ba? Why young quiet? and quine in your day. You will be sons who will not, and then your own quine ass and you do. And if you're too soon, mamma in too soon in that marry, and I'm not crampon, I said free you watch it. You didn't so cry half for you. You two same quine on your day. So what you say? Now, baby, I do pong why, and where can I say?
0: Yadio. Hello.
12: Hello.
0: Maju.
12: Jacob.
0: Mami, your brother, Zaraka Zafi.
12: I didn't do my
0: home. I tell my auntie away.
13: Diana,
0: hey! Fati! Fati!
13: Diana.
0: Hey! Salanti, Fati, but you need to pay yaka. Salanti.
13: Yeah,
0: oh, Fatuanya, Sala, Salanti. I'm one of the same.
13: Oh, what the hell?
0: Nancy, I'm in Peppy, in Tinipe.
13: What the special one? I am a member, Jim Blow.
0: Why?
13: Oh, why?
0: Sura Mujani. Never, over the Munasha go. But is that be ever got here?
13: Oh, Yamia,
0: the Yamia say, Yentio.
13: A
0: man,
13: my
0: sir.
13: A bit for one, eh? Or the kind, but they be our young pine mouth.
0: Eh?
13: Who didn't come up? Eh
0: bi bi aye
13: fine na
0: da ko kwa ba
13: 1988
0: ma e de ene ntwa to wa en ti ju tu se wa anko ye
13: na to se do ko se to se den to se de sai na o ka wa ka ba ko na ma di o tu ma o be ka sa na mu fine no
0: okay ti emi man person bo ho
13: o mo pe pa pa pa enye izi
0: okay
13: wo bi wo mi ntan kula
0: ah mi ya we no no na beka wo de won ka wo de da okay but me does it. Hello
14: hello edu
0: govi
14: ah na but ye di sala me ye no afre
0: em en won won po
14: so we ye e ya pe wo de me tu fra me
0: so we ye di awie ji se wo e free
14: ah, aha, and then there, you put your penny so far, so when you put your penny, then now, ah, only with your dear,
0: eh?
14: If you are just a young crime brain,
0: okay.
14: Not that, yeah. Now, if you are there, someone above you,
0: eh?
14: Not so lucky, I did not see you. Oh,
0: hello.
13: Hello, Adriana.
0: What?
13: Kukofi, ma enyam ko aso anti ako ga na anti ake ha ko aso.
0: Edi enu su ebre mo.
13: Enu su edia.
0: Okay. Edi what? Yes, sir. Oh, aha. Wa shada ka ate no. Hello.
15: Hello. Owahin.
0: Ma me ma dwuna ho ye.
15: Me pa se radia do me ho ye.
0: Eyo.
15: Me pa cho wo. Ebusia pen anti ya. I didn't know say. Yenyi kofi every ebusia ebusia nim.
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15: Sa.
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15: Eh, be ma mo an ho sisi no say.
0: Eh. Eh ya.
15: Ho sisi no so pa o.
0: Abi jara o kwa chiri o. Mhm.
15: Be ma. No, no, baby.
0: Eh,
15: ma'am, I'm up away from a complete missing. Menana, menana, only mean we have a call. That I'm a quarter, Miss Omi, and find a call. Menana, you grinding via ya. After the men and our heart. Oh, mammy, and why no, you bring me and say. Now, we are no, a young queer. Let me see. Look up as I get an abrammy. And they have watched some of what say, being young, what I mean, yes, you are 9 years old. They don't do dinner, dear. As they do, you have a normal complete one. It's a mamma, my dear.
0: Okay, that's Mammy Regina. 0551 6565165 and that's 0551 6566 56. I swear, my father, baby, you back. Hello.
16: Hello.
0: Agrama Ju.
16: Good evening.
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0: you, I'm crying to you.
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16: Oba,
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16: Oba meni niti.
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16: Oni ubi auto. 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
0: Ah, was on why dey?
3: Because of Embana or wouldn't tell him on what Beba and Banco and Tosson or Payment.
0: Now, Mammy, now I cried out. Oh, now borrow.
2: Okay.
0: Who now they are going to him?
2: I'm not going to be able to do it.
0: Hello.
4: Hello.
0: Your papa is a friend. Fajami 0551 655565. If your love is a prison. Hello.
4: Hello.
0: Agramaju.
4: Yeah, yo. Namu po mwe.
0: Baba yahu yenawo so e.
4: Yo, Mr. Mumuye.
0: Okay.
4: A mabo sumbo pa.
0: Adanja.
4: Abba. Hey, everybody. Even a top musician, Sunukrampo Waka, when man said one word,

0: say, not dance me away. Debbie, hey, and I'm a say, and I'll bet when I got them all, and I did it. It's so pee. After a banner catcher, you may banner catcher, Mammy say, Ma, or Cassandra do. I said, Ma, catch that catcher, I am simple. Okay. My friend or Simmons is on that number, and to a room where you let you go.
1: Okay.
0: Okay. Ma or Kasha. Looking at another one at all. With the same wife. Name Connor.
1: Mm-hmm.
0: Nanny bag, we're packing in your megu. Another one.
1: Mm-hmm.
0: And another one, see you.
1: Mm-hmm.
0: But assuming the embryo, not only say we're packing you. Other one, but any white one, but on the night, say I will white one.
1: Mm-hmm.
0: And I'm sure, okay. On one white one, and okay. And I'm sure, okay. And me, white one, and I mean, say, we say, name. Anybody, and the Minamafa, Minimum Manafa, and the area of Ya, with your command, and the day. And I'm sure, okay, hold on. Ya, but tell mammy, may we read. Mammy, we are the bad, I say, ya.
1: And I 0554165666. Emma, any minimum here for any brimming in Yonko Pa, dear one, when I hear pa was me, Ninetta, or no pa, and I have bonny, was a young way. Why, hello,
2: hello,
1: Madu,
2: and me,
1: oh, Mammy, when I froze, how does it be?
2: Cassavi, Apida,
1: hey, Mammy. Mammy, who friend matching to you if you didn't agree?
2: Julie.
1: Mammy, Julie. Mammy, Julie.
2: Yes.
1: Mammy, Julie, from match a party.
2: Me, who from you?
1: Oh, where are you from?
2: Many.
1: Oh, necessary, yeah.
2: Yes, what do
1: you? Humberto, why?
2: You.
1: Humberto, Humberto, pa.
2: Bajo, man, man, we are dear, Kula, and so many. Mikumiye Ediania or Saint Chinini.
1: Oh,
2: in Chinitra Musu of Ekasa. Mia didn't so on cancer or the Waya for Waya, dear. It demands man movie war, we are the mom and so many. It didn't mind for your Casana.
1: Okay.
2: Eddie Papa no can say, yeah, my Casado doa. Mosumuma, yeah, Kuman toy, yempe, yabe jai Casana.
1: Okay. Mammy Julie Medas, oh, but why? Maybe a bad come. Ya bompa yama. Hello.
3: Hello, Kubi.
1: Aya gavi.
3: Masaba, mami okasa ide sufi mikuru mapiga, tuma piga.
1: Ah, okay.
3: Na kwa sasa nka meko hiyo.
1: Okay.
3: Okay. Ah, yama.
1: Okay.
3: Okay. I am some yes, I am some mami se complain.
1: Oh, mami missing bibri razo
3: bena. Complain. That's a blame. Yes, blame. Subo.
1: Yeah.
3: Oh. And a soon cutter,
1: yes,
3: but I'm so my
1: missing.
3: You know, I saw much, much. Why would you say, Bia? Said my mammy, I'll stay your cutter. Who's on my good example? Say only bear my pussy. On my money, hold by. We saw a money hold by. After the decent go by, would you blame mama or by? And only a friend will blame you. It's a baby uncle now, or they say. But I said you'll be cast air complaining.
1: Yeah.
3: So program now, yeah, for ATO, yeah, for watching. And people who differ between complaining and then blaming.
1: Yeah,
3: Casa and the sobo. That's about
1: Miss Minas and Jagavi. Hello.
4: Hello, Mama.
1: Jamai.
4: Mama, Jama.
1: Jamai.
4: Mama, only baby.
1: Mm hmm.
4: They say, they just say, am I complaining? Oh, yes, am I complaining? Baby, say, Yakupo boys don't say, yes, and I have a fierce member.
1: Okay.

0: Mamadou. What's your name, sir?
1: Let's go and get a job.
0: Tell me, oh, you have a wish. I know how to complain. You know, I see it. Complaining about the yes, yes, you know why. And why, the first. I know what I'm going the second. I want to say, man, you're complaining. You're the same.
1: You're
0: the same. You're the same. You're the same. You're the
1: Hello.
2: Hello.
1: Akura Maju.
2: Yebra.
1: Yo, Papa, you froze. You know
2: what I'm saying?
1: Okay, uncle, in the way.
2: What's up?
1: You can't brim. You'll brim or bone in Uncle Sobo. Aye, no bone in Uncle Sobo.
2: That will brim, Papa.
1: Okay. When you know what I'm saying?
2: In the beer crowd, did you brim me, Papa?
1: Obi, I there.
2: Hey, maybe, where brim me, Papa, in there.
1: Where you that brim?
2: Eh?
1: I said, yeah, what's why there?
2: Papa.
1: Uh-huh.
2: I was one. Tell Coffee, maybe Miss Embrano.
1: Okay.
2: You call me Sanka. Yes, my minister said, Ama, it's in Coffa.
1: Okay.
2: Oh, yeah, Diane. And I'm so serious.
1: They
2: told me to buy ya. But then I didn't buy no, no, I said, Miss Enoco, Oka. I see. Then I'm not going to be able to find him. Then, if you are all your generation, and then I'm over. Then we go come into the family saying, go find him.
1: I'm going to go to the house.
2: No,
3: Why?
1: Hello.
4: Hello.
1: Akramaju.
4: Me jesu maja.
1: Yo papa you froze na gazave.
4: You are my junior. You see so.
1: Yo akran ji we.
4: Okay, asasie na ma yonko koko ka tara me chwa die. O se bra Adam Sola by Yanko Pawan call banning to decide Behrman. Behrman is a banner with the bread.
1: Okay.
4: A call banning to a banner to song.
1: Hmm.
4: And she, no home baby, and she's a shepherd. Behrman, a blue nova.
1: Okay.
4: You are only a bar, a gunner, because of the identity. We need to say, identity now, Yari. Identity now, Uncle Hospital. Behrman. A man, the only a casacasa.
1: You
4: give me a casacasa, so most of the very back home from by a cup, be my blessed issue for one and even for a buy. Why, I didn't ask a question. A casa point here, you are casacasa, and you won't bleed. Why, Eddie, I didn't mind the man, do you see? because my weak point, my mother went to you get criticism and say about Obama and intermediate to me, you know. Most of the Bama and I blame me or Papa said this year or Yari or the Argentina or Yari, one Boma Mani. Argentina Palani, I want Panan calls. My dear.
1: Okay. Yeah, that's it. Bye bye. Hello. Hello.
3: Oh, watch me. 0551-865-165-165.
1: Hello. Hello.
5: Good evening.
1: I'm going to do now. Who are you?
5: Yeah,
1: who are you? Yeah, bro. I'm going to say, Baba. I'm going to say,
5: I'm
1: full. Yo, I don't for the engine way.
5: Arusha, mapa.
1: A money blim.
5: Money blim, papa,
1: Okay. Yo, it has papa. 0551-65-65-65 and 0551-65-66-56. Was with me a little more na aka yesima kakra na yesore so na duma di linka yeno ato asoma. Hello.
6: Hello.
1: Agra Majo.
6: Yeah. No.
1: I just don't cry. Papa, no way.
6: Not for me, I did.
1: Yeah, we are Pacra.
6: You are doing it.
1: You.
6: And so many days, cleaning. And Miano, Casa or Mocasa. O Casa. Anya kasa eyekeku wakasa dia grimu berima
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7: this is plan B
6: na 4.5 legacy diaba onka su ngura gani ben oso wonju uju gani ben ben gani kese so we are our country here. Oh, baby, the
1: okay.
6: But the wild, you are going to be about a fully in your bank. And to a castle in the castle of Mokasa, the Okasa is dreaming.
7: Plan BFM.
6: My mother, Abre, Obaya Okoda.
1: Okay.
6: Not for the papa.
1: Okay.
6: Obia bit me. I cut a shoe so rather say I am Rakia. Who could carry a call to cry an alcohol or old man?
1: Okay.
6: Cut a shoe so. Ah,
1: okay.
6: On a castle, a castle of a sad yet removed, Nessa Okasane, take
1: it. Okay.
6: You know what? When you outside the Abren, oh, yeah.
7: 104.
6: I see very much better the Abdoida.
1: Okay, yo. I got to cry at us. Hello, okay. Can your father's chorus went to me? Okay, that's quite a number. Hello? Hello?
8: Hello?
1: Hello? Akram Adu? Papa, you're going to announce where?
8: Welcome.
1: Yo. Your father's at Akasafi?
8: I'm going to go to Papa.
7: This is plan B.
1: Debbie. Obiankasa. 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
9: hello
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3: wo oh okay okay okay adum ye ti we
9: oh dem de amba bre mi be ma pa o
3: okay
9: ko so be ma de ye bi bia no be o di bre mi be ma ba be bre Atambane de ni bibi o di blembe ma o.
3: Okay.
9: Ki blembe ya yamba, yamba ya makwe.
3: Okay. Yes, we're dasi, Adam. Abusa fujina so, ye blede ko. Last call any, hello.
10: Okay.
3: Ajaka fi. Yo.
10: Niki ya meka saru se. Enko fo mi se bo ilim. Dayo me si de so pa.
3: Mm-hmm.
10: Alem bisa abne manisa. Na Ghana said that we need to see what the brave man here or so some open. So what you say?
3: Mhm.
10: Maybe shall we see to say oh spend this cover of scabo and eternal movie that. Mhm. Na kofi. Na dan say dey guess as we Ghana. What some here the finisher. O ba so o Ghana, o no so dey see the same guy at the forefront. O no so see them. Bisa no say here that. Is it be a be man in finisher?
3: Mm, okay.
10: So what do I say? Okay. Because if you are a way down, if you are then do a whole busy, if you are that's been a cockra boom, now say you are a day, if you are the guy, it's worth seeing in such a way they do a crack 3 rooms, 4 rooms, and if you make a crack.
3: Mm.
10: Ubisala was saying, made it not so penny, sir. If you know what you blame money, it's a good thing for. If you remember, dear, I would type blimu and papa.
3: Okay. Yes, we are said Jagafi, dear for Jagafi, and I am fine in Tatwakra, in fancy, ready,
11: chief contractor.
3: Okay.
11: Said the debut to a hand mechanic. Ma unyonko the town for a mayo so town for the sunny panube to my old boy for.
3: Okay.
11: That's it.
3: Abuja, yes, was a penny boy chidom. I shall see Jumadi and Bacotto at Facebook near Daso Bangayam. Tia Sadani be an idea. O to a hand out in Inca. A man's midi had the Diana Bar Quadu Amponsa. 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
1: Kafua Baba came here from the days of slave.
0: That's culture for you. This one, Humble Africa.
1: Start to strip.
0: That was young.

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To be a human, would you me? I was saying, why do you need to chase your casino? Doctor, Doctor Lassa, see you. He prayed the man's sky is the limit, barber shop. Here, walk me out. And you remember your sky. So the people we out. I'm in here enough. Then you might fool you now. I'll break down. Look, you want to be easy. Get you out to a human. Copy phones and you remember mention.

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1: Need the inside.
0: Doing it like nobody's business. With your pan. I know you do their pan.
1: I'm a son. Africa.
0: Yeah.

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Or say what ya shedema men to bo. And I won't mean for Chadia. Men to Chadia. Win him Chadia. What do you win him Chadia? What do you have on Sahi on Sahi? Your fingers, no more fingers, no for boom. I hand your friends at Chadia. No, I saw what I had there, my man to Boati. And I was won't mean for Chadia. Men to Chadia. It's as the idea, and I'm your pen myself. As yet, you know, percent, but some more punch like pound, or more cancer pound. Reggae and Yumbia, a bar won't mean transvati as yet. Soon be the true. As your boy rigging in there, as yet. It's as yet you rigging in there. That's right. When music hit, you feel no pain. That's right. And you can't check. I bet you are trousers. You can't see now.

Ase prisoner. Ati ase. Any more a foot on your pan. Who saw Yakola 2000 year? Men cause the Honam free back. Men forces in Butum. Any better no. I see a channel with a fiasse. One and a new betting same way. I remember mention Dr. Lassa. CEO Edema Sky is the limit barbering shop. You may Sky meet you. I'm a human. Or Tama come to two. I mention your sister Enam. And then I give my phone. You may want to meet you. I see Regan Moore and Drepa. Sans never be out here with Timmy and Yumri. Once you meet you, I meet you. Rasna, why I say? I'm a Tinko. I know you, dear pan. Bring to me, dear pan. Hey, man. Mr. Kobina. Get your pan. I'm feeling so. Kobe Fons. The man of the moment. Kobe Fons. I'm going to make your pan.

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Then touch Riboko. 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

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Tight me a reggae strong. 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Obati reggae. Reggae, obati no asore dem. Sabi obati no adwaye. What down with you obati reggae no? Baby be obeko bia reggae. It was said that reggae is strong. This is reggae. This is music. Obeti me as a kwani e fa so e bo reggae no. 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

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I say reggae Friday reggae night no. 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

and you have to follow what you are here. 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I saw Bano Bonnet here, what you are here. 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And Jasem Bakopan or Bana Catcher, bear man. 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
1: This is Con B.
0: And you may say what you see. 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
0: And Timmy Bian Matrofon, the amount. We did regret Jimmy Bian Matrofono. 0551 656565. 0551 656565. And I say 0551 656656.
1: This is Plan B.
0: 0551 656656. A two months of a bus, so I met him young foul. Nayet me a call. And you are for the camber. Obia by the dab name, maybe a number will be until ye. When your mamma's and fun to be 0551 656565. And I'm feeling so 0551 656656. Hello.
2: Hello.
0: Mr. Kwabena. Abokodie. That's right. I greet you.
2: Yeah,
0: for
2: Sao.
0: Any Mr. Ben to have fought to Abokoi. Debut. Hello. Yes, sir. We don't have to pay on any Kakrani and Tunke, Wadaroma. Oh, Kafra, went to me now. So, okay, it's too bad. Hello.
3: Yeah, go be my Joe.
0: Yeah, me juice, woo, yeah, you know, when
3: you. What do you say? If we make a country, I jumped off one. Hello.
0: Eastern region.
3: I'm coming to the war.
0: Yeah.
3: Your friend is Jamra.
0: Jamra.
3: I'm sure.
0: Okay. All right.
3: Peter Touch.
0: Jagai. Okay, Jaga, I don't.
4: Yeah, I walk through the bazaar. All right.
0: Me me Panama Bama, why? But I see we bring on. Hello. Hello.
5: Hello. Hello.
0: Yes, sir. Me ba chwe for say. Okay. Nana ya na boko de.
4: Okay.
0: Nyame adom nsomo ye pa nana ye ti wanyure.
4: Okay.
0: Nana woni bibi wo kasa pa ba ye nti woni ma kasa na mna suka kra wadaro ma. Ya friend is saying.
4: Ohima,
0: okay.
4: 104.5.
0: Okay. Oh, Medasi. Once and the regan so medi call or do side the pants, what you see? All right. Nana Edasi. All right. And T Abuzan so bit me up for Yezu. Hello?
6: Hello?
0: Yes, sir.
6: Yeah, big man, how are you?
0: I'm cool, and you?
6: Oh, Charlie. Oh, boy, this time, yeah. After even the next day, I will be in the middle.
0: Hello. Good evening. But you're for saying,
7: I'm on Kwa.
0: I'm on Kwa. I'm on Kwa.
7: Katamanso.
0: How about call here?
8: Plan B 104.5.
0: Okay. And you're on Kwa. Where you obi this year, Kofi Sechi? I'm on for Takapa. Okay, Mati.
9: Hello, Medasi.
0: Hello, Minya Bema.
9: Hello.
0: Yes, Metonka.
5: Plan B FM.
0: What you mean, Chairman? Okay, Mr. Chairman, Chairman, can't you, Mamma Kwasi? Hello. Oh, say, media made it to all my own and one with some movie.
9: And yes,
0: I'm a friend.
10: Hello.
0: Yes, sir.
10: Good evening.
0: Good evening, boss.
10: Bibiaboko
0: na onsu die mu e.
10: Na
0: na mo na se pa.
10: That's right.
0: Okay, near friend is saying.
10: Blessing.
0: Okay, blessing. Okay. Okay. 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
7: Oh, good evening.
0: Yes, sir, boss.
7: Boss, yeah. Boko na unswe.
0: Medasi, medasi.
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0: Me pachi yu.
7: No prefi akim oda.
0: Hey.
7: Owo wa.
0: Se anya se oban mi o.
7: Na me ka se me prefi akim oda owo wa.
0: That's right. Na se oni muntro na me bo a.
7: Papa.
0: Okay, ntie duor ma na wa beja mu ate.
7: Owo ka sa di ke odi.
0: Ya frem obi de sie ko fi sachi.
7: Oh. Ife frem Peter. Na duor na frem info canopy ewo akim oda.
0: Okay. Yes.
7: Hello.
0: Yes, sir.
11: Good evening.
0: Good evening, boss.
11: Yeah, from Nanam Padu, because every time I come to 17.
0: Nanam Padu, because every time I come to 17, oh.
11: Yeah.
0: A hobo call, dear Nana.
11: Nana, don't book.
0: Okay, Nana, the president is a Casana. I
11: mean, I'm we are not drama for a woman.
0: Medassi.
11: Called by this time.
0: Amen.
11: And I want to also.
0: Medassi,
11: like the baby strong.
0: Okay,
11: I used to be a vampire because all the minimum power, because many see I prasso.
0: If you prasso,
11: I bring prasso.
0: That's right.
11: Yeah,
0: 26 of next month, June. Why? Medasipan. Obadi ni shaba.
11: Lucky to be strong, no.
0: Medasipan. Hello. Yes, sir.
12: 104.5.
0: Mr. Kwabena.
12: Coupon.
0: Okay. What is the only one that I will cry? The one I share myself as a main date number 2 and open in term. That's right. Okay.
12: I think
0: then
12: I'm
0: more than
12: a
0: very good. Sabe pepe. Medassi. Would you this would change to be a bear come out? Why? Medassi. Mamankwa, hello.
13: Hello.
0: Chairman, who say Obi Kasa, Name Pekwana, my dinka cradia, mamma, why?
13: Yo,
0: Medassi, what are my uncle?
13: Yeah, from Guinea.
0: Okay, Gideon Kasafri in fan.
13: Kasafri is double gono.
0: Okay, a hobo call here.
13: Oh, Namiado.
0: Okay, Gideon Yanko.
13: I would say, yeah, I started wake up, you know.
0: Sabe pepe.
13: Whether it's chili.
0: More chili, sir. And you name, sir, never so me pepe poo. A busy, and never so me pepe. What is here? I'm here, you know.
13: First of all, we my wayaku.
0: Medassi.
13: I said, me be a son, you're not a dofobi.
0: Okay, a quanda ho.
13: Madame for Lion.
9: Okay.
13: On so double gono.
9: Okay.
13: Tete. On so double gono.
9: Okay.
13: Shata.
9: Okay.
13: Nam Yankasa me una wusu. No na me pen on this in a weather no. Me pe Malon Ash.
9: Okay.
13: Ganja planter.
9: Okay. Ganja planter.
13: Yeah man.
9: Okay, mami muso assemble you.
13: Yo.
9: Bagbato ya nyua.
13: Ose.
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13: Bagbato manya.
9: Oh, okay. Malawi, malu, malu, malu.
13: Eh. 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
1: Okay.
2: Mopokatem.
1: Ahoboko die.
2: Yes, I do.
1: Okay.
2: Ahoboko.
1: Madama. Madama. Ekwanda ho.
2: So. 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Remember me. Many rivers to cross.
1: Okay. That's right. Okay. 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
2: Pacho, ma paso da kami nanam pedu.
1: Okay.
2: Okay.
1: Na
2: misses enka
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2: Na kaone osiya kolesi na kasana kawayo WhatsApp group
1: for. Reggae night no.
2: Enka beye poa.
1: And you need BB. My main far office line with my own said, the I mean to me from a number and two. What you see? What a minka? Mean to me from a number and 12 on things is here. Name mono, my main far office number where the amount. Na and Opadua, Ofra, or Barnabefa. 1 year HR into a file was so you'll be this open a number into what the number number my why.
2: Okay.
1: Aha, into but what the answer will be this argument number into my main phone number or A.
2: Okay.
1: Yanko.
2: Oh, okay.
1: Okay. Yanko. Okay. Yanko. 0551.
2: Okay.
1: 65.
2: Okay.
1: 66.
2: Okay.
1: 55.
2: Okay.
1: 0551.
2: Okay.
1: 65.
2: Okay.
1: 66.
2: Okay.
1: 55. Okay. Nti on HR nti ofra obefa nti wo de ofra na wanfa ko bomodi anse tam obefa na wona nakasa. Wo so hwe obi de hye de obo rege no open a number wo de be ma why. Nti afeni ahyase abode ho no na etimi aye bibia why.
2: Okay.
1: Nti bomodi anse nyame adoma no pa obefre why.
2: But
1: that's a pam and you have a man, Yaminshaw. Bye bye. Tea, a man so air copine, Matia for you, a better master pam, Minyaka, you may be mutino, Ningin answer, and you mamma will be some media good stand by. But Minyaka, Ningin, I hello. Hello.
2: Hello.
1: Yes, sir.
2: But so, yeah, mammy, when you're a baby, okay, wait a minute, so when you're a
1: me patch of my 70 years.
2: Very good one day.
1: That's right.
2: Oh, and can you mean for the 20 minute count?
1: Oh, oh,
2: oh. But Ninja, yes,
1: I've
2: been a per se, Namboa, that 26 noble.
1: Okay,
2: what do you handle you?
1: Mate, Ensro.
2: Yeah, baba, Benu Bush won ya. Yes, and the 26 June.
1: That's right.
2: Ubehu, a bear woman.
1: That's right. That's right.
2: Yes, and the school was so fine. Yes, your baba, I'm all going to say yes, your
1: ba. Maba, Matias,
2: you're not pet riggy, and you are a deck near overwhelming your best that is you, Sumu.
1: Matty,
2: yes, that is who.
1: Matty.
2: Why? Mate, but my, how? Oh, yeah, yes. There is no way,
1: sir.

0: Sir.
1: Yeah,
0: All
1: you
0: right.
1: see, God the Almighty, Allah will put you at the right place.
0: Amen. Amen.
2: 104.5.
1: Thank you.
0: Amen. Thank you. Thank you for your time. Hello.
3: Yes, hello.
0: Yes, sir.
3: Ananaya, my
0: dear. Nanaya, what's up, baby? I'm a mampa. Unim, aye Friday bia, ifiade bia 10 to 12. Ifiade bia 10 to 12. Wo de nyambotre mame. What you say? Me anso na me host morning show. Efiti fiada kope, efiti juada kope fiada, what you say? Ano ye 7 to 9 anopa. Se. Ye de yamanyo, what you say? Ne do fiada we sia me oha no si Friday reggae night, what you say? Okay, I'm going to go. Hello?
3: Hello, Pastor.
0: My Pastor, I'm going to go.
3: No truth in this world.
0: Okay, no truth in this world, right? Yes. From Lucky Dubé. My bomber, what?
3: Yes.
0: My bomber, pa. All right. 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

And you move if you flip like you do be, or say truth in the world. And you move so far, and you move no home, and you move home. And you move if you have to move, say, oh, and you move be, or say, oh, I told you, dear, me boy, what you see? 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And you refer no home. It was in Ukraine, and you ask you, and Ukraine, and you ask it. That's right, it's a Jabuzian, and you miss not someone to make can. Now, Obi, this year, Kofi, Sachi, a man for Kofi. That is a make Kraman, sir. I will be your tear man, or body in Shramon. The Empire, the Amor, you may say. On Pabo, Oko, Koto, Genema, O Boy, and Sana Wolfro, on Pan, O Da, on Panaswano, O Da Catanuswano, Badian and Count Home, and Ingenan on Embremumao, our Yesu Demo, Seb, a Trinian Chidia, and Yako to get a chess, what has yet? And Tibia Bear Fine, Badian and Count Home, on Tintin, Omea Kukudru, Yam Famo Brano, Yam Fam Pinko, and him, Amyadman Opa. 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Abuja, Apakwan Yoso, Akramunina, Assalam, Walikum, Walikum Salam.